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0: You're on Nova. I am overwhelmed, and so is my bank account, with how many artists are coming down under at the end of the year and the start of next. Like Bruno Mars. Did you get your tickets to see him? I managed to score front GA, and I don't know how. It was a stressful experience, but we're going to play On My Soul. And Somba. Oh, my goodness, I love him. These fresh hits are playing for you in minutes. And in between that, I'm going to open 13 24 10 to get you in the running for Nova's cash or the cars. I will tell you exactly when to call me, not just yet, okay? 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
0: On 13, 24, 10. Hi, Katie.
3: Hello, how are you?
0: Oh, my. Okay, you're out of breath.
3: Yes, I'm out of breath.
0: My producer, Molly, said that you're running while you call me?
3: Yes. Get back before my twins wake up.
0: It's my breather. Oh, my gosh. Look at this mum just, like, nailing it. Kids are sleeping. She's gone for a run, and she's calling me to get in the running for Nova's Cash for the Cars.
3: Yes. Yeah.
0: I feel like you're nailing life, Katie.
3: Oh, I don't know about that.
0: Well, you're doing better than me, so... I'm stressed about you running and calling me, so let me just quickly get you in the running, okay?
3: Yes, I would love the cash.
0: Would
3: you
0: even
3: draw for the cash, please?
0: Done. Gail, can you believe that Katie called me while she was running?
4: On a run?
0: On a run. She was literally running as she called me. Would you? I could never. I can't talk to anybody when I'm doing any form of exercise.
4: Me too.
0: Yes, that's what I was hoping you would say, Gail. Otherwise, I'm concerned about myself.
4: Otherwise, I'm out of breath. I mean, how do I talk?
0: 100%, and I'm too busy focusing on not passing out.
4: Correct.
0: Oh, my God. Well, good on her. Gail, let's talk cash or cars. What are you thinking?
4: Yes. I'm going cash, please. Oh, desperate need for money because I've had to sell a house, you know, when you separate and, go through that business. And I haven't got enough money to, buy another place. So I desperately need money to help me with that.
0: I hear you, Gail, and good luck. I hope you can win.
4: Good on you. Thank you so much. That'd be amazing if anything happens.
0: That's why I love Nova's Cash or the Cars. Just everyone either needs a brand new car or cash. It's so good. I'll reopen 13, 24, 10 after 11 a.m. I'm going to play my favourite song for the summer, and we haven't even hit summer yet, called Move Into the Sun. Huge on TikTok. It's on the other side.
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0: guys. Fresh hit from Alex Warren on Nova 100 with Jace from Jace, Lauren and Clint. Thank you for hanging around. We need to talk about the massive game that is happening on Friday.
1: The NFL at the MCG.
0: Do you know the gridiron rules?
1: Well, we went to the Super Bowl at the start of the year.
0: Oh, yeah. But were you paying attention?
1: Yeah, I remember the first 10 minutes. I know I had a good time.
0: And you bought a lot of merch.
1: They just do it big in America, and that's exactly what's happening at the G. They're doing the flyover. We've got the Jonas Brothers at halftime. We will be live from the tailgate party out the front. And thanks to Visit California, tomorrow we have your tickets. This is sold out. We're the only way in. You just got to listen to our show tomorrow morning from 6. What's my accent like, Mel? Bit more redneck.
0: I reckon, yeah, I reckon it might get you cancelled.
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10: 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The Mornington Peninsula Freeway closed southbound at East Link following a crash earlier this morning. All traffic being diverted onto the Frankston Freeway. Same to East Link southbound. No access to the Mornington Peninsula Freeway. You will have to take the Frankston Freeway for that as well. Renovating? 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Cloudy, a light shower or two floating about the top of 14 degrees. Right now it's 13 degrees on Melbourne's Nova 100.
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12: Let's get out our choker necklaces. I've got 9 minutes of the 90s coming up. We're going to get nice and nostalgic. I'll also back it up with some fresh hits like G-Flip's Bed on Fire. And yes, reopen 13, 24, 10. Bonova's Cash or the Car.

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0: Sam, you're choosing the cars. I heard there's something gross going on with your current car.
3: Well, yeah, I kind of have ants in it and I can't get rid of them. It doesn't matter what I do, where I park, they just keep coming back.
0: Wow, where are they coming out of?
3: There's a few cracks in the dashboard, but they're kind of coming out of the gear stick and the dashboard. And
0: no.
3: All over the place.
0: There must be like a nest or something in your bonnet or...
3: Maybe. Well, I haven't tried there, but I've sprayed the car and I keep moving it and it doesn't matter where I park it. A few days later, they're back again.
0: Oh, my gosh. That feels like a horror film.
3: Yeah.
0: And then you're like, if you're changing gears and then an ant crawls up, you're scared. Sam, we need to get you a new car.
3: Thank you.
0: Let's reopen 13, 24, 10 after midday for Nova's Cash All the Cars. But I need to play a brand new song. It is over everyone's Instagram, TikTok. One of those trending songs from an artist I've never heard of before. But I would love to know what you think of it. It's a brand new song to the Nova playlist and it's playing in the next 10.
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1: Let's get the party started. See you at the bar, you was hardly talking. That's when I knew that your heart was scarring. Friends to lovers need a part to star in. Like, wait, babe, let me

0: Tate McRae on Nova 100, the home of Jace, Lauren and Clint. Now we're getting ready for another massive weekend of footy. And the guys caught up with best friends, Nick the Wizard Watson and Jack Ginnivan. In fact, they wanted to test how well they did know each other.
1: If Nick wants to treat and spoil himself, where does he go? What does he do?
2: Oh, yeah, cheeky monkey. And then Bidiochi as well.
3: To treat myself, if it's breakfast, I'll probably go cheeky monkey. And if it's dessert, we'll probably go Yochi. Yeah.
0: Oh, if you love the besties, if you love the boys, you can catch up podcast on the Nova Player and, of course, video on the Jace, Lauren and Clint socials. Tomorrow when they're back, they're sending you to see the sold-out NFL show at

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18: 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The Mornington Peninsula Freeway closed southbound East Link due to a truck car crash in the early hours of this morning. All traffic being diverted onto the Frankston Freeway. You can also take the Nepean Highway and East Link southbound also being diverted onto the Frankston Freeway for good measure. 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Cloudy, a light shower or two floating about, heading for a top of just 14 degrees. Right now, it's 13 degrees on Melbourne's Nova 100.
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21: This is Nova. Hello there, it's Mike Humphrey with you. 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Aussies will soon be able to opt out of online algorithms on platforms like Facebook and Instagram. The

0: Hits of the Noughties here on Nova, with news just out that former Prime Minister Bob Hawke's widow, Blanche, has passed away, aged 82. More on that throughout the day here on Nova, but let's play Fresh Hit. This is Ella Langley, the lady that gave us Choose in Texas. It's called Be Her. I think I
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0: It is coming up, and another chance to get you in the running for Nova's Cash or the Cars. Keep it locked to Tayo and Tacol.
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0: It's the home of Jace, Lauren and Clint. Tomorrow they have got the last tickets for the sold out NFL show at the MCG Friday, September 11th. So if you need to be there, join the guys tomorrow morning from 6, okay? Next though, Joel Creasy is catching up with Casey Donovan talking Are You Okay Day, which is happening on Thursday. That's up next.
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9: 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There's a crash on Eastlink heading northbound after Boronia Road with one lane out of action. Jump onto Wantirna Road instead. The Mornington Peninsula Freeway has now reopened southbound at Eastlink after an earlier collision. All lanes now open and the Monash Freeway slowing outbound at Yarra Boulevard due to works. 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Showers passing through and 14 degrees, 13 degrees now on Melbourne's Nova 100.
10: I'm Stephen Bartlett, host of The Driver CEO. I've had a lot of conversations. This one stood out.
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12: Noticing beauty, that's been a real game changer for me. That's like gratitude to the next level.
10: And that's an active practice of going through life looking for something beautiful.
12: Well, it was, but then it becomes a habit.
10: Yeah, okay.
12: And it's producing oxytocin, just like gratitude practice does. So obviously it's kind of self-rewarding. Mm-hmm. So then you naturally want to do it more and more. But I notice I point it out to people more as well now, which is that I'm obviously trying to like create a bit of a like crowd effect, not consciously, but I just can't help myself. Like if I see something really pretty, then I'll say, oh, like, you know, did you see that?
10: Yeah.
12: So even if you walk past like an amazing tree or an amazing building every day, eventually you'll just not notice it because you're habituated to it. So saliency is, you know, keeping yourself primed, like what I call the art of noticing.
10: For the full episode, search The Diary of a CEO wherever you get your podcasts.
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15: It's been almost 24 hours. I missed you. Welcome to the Joel Creasy Show. Coming up today, what a treat. I'm joined by, I don't know how you distill her CV down, Casey Donovan, the Queen Casey Donovan, winner, obviously, of Australian Idol Season 2, which is like, I forget, because she's done so much since. One of the greatest voices in this country and a proud ambassador of Are You OK Day, which is tomorrow, September 10. I cannot wait to catch up with Casey and remind her of a very beautiful memory I have of she and I, which involves a dance floor and a really good time. A really, really good time. So let's kick off our Wednesday lunchtime. Here's a bit of Dua Lipa and Troye Sivan, Physical on Nova.

0: Ross Warren fever dream. It's the Joel Creasy Show on Nova. Hope your lunch hour is treating you well. I'm here with the delightful Casey Donovan. Your tour, This Is Me. People, it's still going. Oh, thank God. Goodness.
1: It's still going, yes.
0: I was just reading like a 5-star review for it.
1: Oh, really?
0: Yeah.
1: Oh, look,
0: I can send it to you if you want.
1: Please,
0: it's really good. You close on This Is Me. I know the set list. You close on This Is Me. I love that you do a bit of your winner single from Idol.
1: Yeah. We love a listen with your heart.
0: I bought the CD single from Sanity.
1: Stop it.
0: Yeah.
1: I miss CD shops.
0: Me too.
1: I just miss going in there and standing there for hours and just...
0: Yeah.
1: Just looking and listening and put the headphones on and standing and pressing all the numbers on the wall. And
0: the trendy people that would work there.
1: Yeah. Mm. I always wanted to be one.
0: Me too.
1: Never got there.
0: Yeah. And like then JB Hi-Fi, that's a whole other level of hipster.
1: It's just anxiety for me.
0: Oh, yeah. I'm like, I don't have a space or earring. I don't think I can work here.
1: I mean, I do.
0: Good. See, Chrissy Swan and I have a theory. Have you noticed at JB Hi-Fi, I don't know where we're going with this, JB Hi-Fi, when they have the reviews, they've written, you know, like the sticky cards and it'll be reviewing something. Have you noticed the handwriting's all the same?
1: Always.
0: And we reckon there's two people in Australia that can do that handwriting and they can never be on the same flight in case one of them goes down.
1: I would assume so. And also in Bunnings, it's very close.
0: Oh, yeah, it's
1: very, very close.
0: Mad for Bunnings.
1: Yeah, oh, don't even, you know it's Mecca.
0: How many trips a week are you making to Bunnings?
1: Look, I've had to calm it down. I've had to really cull it down. I don't need any more storage boxes. I do probably need to go and look at some locks and some remotes for our, you know, garage. But look, I've tried to calm it down, but it's just there's something about it.
0: Same, like we
1: love and you're renovating,
0: it. Yeah.
1: So you're just, you know, you're in and out, and you know, do I need this? Probably not, but I'll take 5.
0: I have another theory that the older you get, the more you care about storage.
1: I love nothing more. I've just got rid of 8 years of storage in Sydney. Mouldy, dusty, much Idol memorabilia, and I'm a celebrity, get me out of here. Found my hat the other day and I was like, oh, bless it, needs a little bit of a stain.
0: You won, right?
1: Yeah.
0: Slime.
1: Stop it.
0: What's the hat like? I wouldn't know, I didn't win.
1: We all had hats though, didn't we?
0: No,
1: the winner hat. No, I left that in South Africa because I was worried I was going to get stopped at customs and wouldn't be able to bring it home because it was all like bird feathers and bones and stuff.
0: The winner surely can take it through.
1: I think Fev took it home, but I was too worried. I'm like, of course I would get to the thing and they'd be like, sorry, we're going to have to destroy this.
0: Oh, you mean you got your Akubra?
1: Yeah, my Akubra is what I'm talking about. Not my winner's hat. No, that's long gone. What do I need that for?
0: Love you, darling. And, Are You Okay Day, September 10th. It is tomorrow. Just check in.
1: Check in.
0: Mm-hmm.
1: Text, voice note, ask are you okay. If you don't know or you're feeling a bit odd or off or just not with it, areyouokay.org.au.
0: Yeah.
1: Check it out. There's prompts, there's questions, there's all of the information you need. Mm-hmm. And, it's okay not to be okay, but it's 100%. Also okay to... check in
0: and it's cool.
1: Reach out.
0: Oh, you are utterly delicious. Listen to my full chat with Casey Donovan on the Joel Creasy Show podcast. Next up, we're going to get a scroll update from Mel Trasina and talk about her musical debut for the Big Brother promo up next.
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0: Pork chop.
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0: 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The gays will go wild.
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5: 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There's a Bruce Watermain in Pasco Vale on Gaffney Street. It's closed between Railway Parade and Northumberland Road. The Calder Freeway slowing outbound past Calder Park Drive due to works. We've got works on the Monash Freeway slowing outbound at Warrigal Road with the left-hand lane closed and speeds are at 40. The Westgate Freeway also slowing inbound at the Balti. 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Showers passing through and 14 degrees, a fraction warmer tomorrow. 13 now on Melbourne's Nova 100.
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6: Good afternoon, Heidi Tiltons with your 2pm headlines. Former PM Bob Hawke's widow Blanche Dalpuget has died at the age of 82. The acclaimed writer's families made the announcement saying she asked them to share her final message that our highest calling and greatest achievement is love. A so-called Melbourne ISIS bride accused of enslaving a Yazidi teenager while living under Islamic State has been refused bail for a second time. A Supreme Court judge found Zainab Ahmad still poses a low but real risk of extremist conduct. Labor is brushing aside a warning from the White House over its crackdown on social media giants. The communications minister says Australia is a sovereign nation and won't back away from laws designed to protect Aussie kids. Anthony Albanese's blasted the ABC after it claimed he didn't declare an honorary membership of the Sydney Golf Club before it was given $6 million in government funding. And Chris Rock's revealed the only instance that will get him back to the Oscars is if he's nominated 4 years on from the now infamous Will Smith slap. And you're up to date on Nova.

0: you to everyone. I love you all. Let's have a really fun three shows, and I'm glad you are here with me, Arvo.
1: It's not too early for a martini, is it?
0: Oh, my God, I would love one. G Flip on Nova. Hey.

0: Nelly Furtado here at Nova. Sarah Arbo is in for Swanee today, and we're asking you on 13 24 10 for iconic couples off the back of some sad news today.
1: Yes, Blanche LePage passed away. I mean, she was an incredible, like, she was a writer. She had this incredible legacy on her in her own right. But she was initially known as sort of the partner of Bob Hawke, the Prime Minister, obviously, of Australia. And it was a bit controversial because he was still married to Hazel Hawke, but they eventually, you know, formed this iconic status as a couple in Australia and sort of so strong throughout his leadership and beyond. But there have been so many iconic, like, you know, you think of, and this was a doomed one too, John F. K. Jr. And,
0: yes.
1: Excuse me, and Carolyn Bessette. Like, there are so many good ones out there. What do we think of the more recent ones though, like Taylor and Travis?
0: I mean,
1: do you think that's going to last?
0: I weirdly do now.
1: You do?
0: Because I think they got through, if two people can align on hosting such an boganic wedding in a stadium.
1: Is that in the dictionary, boganic? Let's put it in.
0: I'm putting it in. If they are aligned on that, I think they're made for each other.
1: There still hasn't been any photos.
0: No, which is so weird.
1: No photos have been released,
0: right? I'm still waiting for like a big Disney Plus doco on it.
1: Oh my gosh. I mean, if it's Taylor's behind it, there'll be $1 billion to make somewhere.
0: Yeah, right?
1: She will not pass up that.
0: So. Also, one that I just thought of was, of course, Kylie and Michael Hutchins. Why did I just go to say another rock artist's name? Kylie and Michael Hutchins. After watching the Kylie Netflix doco, that was like, that brought me to tears. And not much does.
1: I know. But he, I mean, he's had a few partners.
0: Yeah.
1: Like Paula Joy, obviously. But I think every time I think of Michael Hutchins, I think of Christina. Helena Christensen.
0: Yeah.
1: We're both having a moment today.
0: Yeah, we are. There's a bit on. Let's go to Steph on 13 24 10. Iconic couples, Steph. Let's talk about them.
2: Early 2000s, JT and Britney.
1: Oh.
0: Of course.
1: The double denim. That was iconic. Yeah.
0: And if it wasn't for that duo, we wouldn't have this great song, Steph.
2: Oh, I know. Iconic. Absolutely iconic.
1: Didn't end well, did it?
0: Do you follow Britney on Instagram, Steph?
2: Listen, it went downhill for her after that.
0: I mean,
1: You're putting it very mildly there. You're being very kind.
0: Well, I just think I really enjoy her dancing videos.
1: Oh, you do?
0: Yeah.
1: I think you'd be a better dancer than her, actually.
0: No way.
1: Come on, you're pretty. Oh, I've seen you on the dance floor.
0: No, but Britney, I was going to say Britney's sober when she does it, but anyway, let's move on. Emily on 13 24 10, we're talking about iconic duos.
3: Hi, Sarah. Hi, Jack.
1: Hello.
3: I'm going old school. I'm going old Hollywood. Kurt Russell and Goldie Hawn.
1: Oh, I love that. Is Kate Hudson their daughter?
0: Yes.
1: Yes.
0: Goldie Hawn's daughter. I mean, he only gets better, like, with age. Like, when I see photos of those two, I'm just like, wow, I hope that's what I look like when I get there.
1: But also Goldie Hawn. Like, she's so sunny and beautiful. I love it.
0: Human sunshine.
3: Yeah. Yes. Great family genes, that lot.
1: Oh, for sure.
0: Indeed. Hey, as promised, Steph and Emily, we're going to send you a $350 beauty pack from Mecca, breaking beauty news this September. I still can't believe you don't like Kendall and Jacob.
1: I mean, I'm warming to it a little bit, but I think it's just because he came off such a high, like, with, I don't
0: Kaya,
1: think there's anyone.
0: You love Kaya, yeah.
1: Yeah, I love her. She's just gorgeous.
0: She's stunning.
1: And she kind of is a little bit out of the spotlight.
0: Yeah, she's the ones that have that air of mystery are cool.
1: Totally, yeah.
0: Jacob's kind of lost that.
1: Yeah, now he has.
0: Wendy, iconic couples.
4: Hi. I think John Bon Jovi and his wife Dorothea have done really well.
1: They have.
4: Especially when he came from a rock band, and it's over 45 years they've been together, which I think is incredible.
0: Wow.
1: That is rock solid.
0: Hey.
1: Bum tish. Yes. Dad joke.
0: She might be sleeping 2 hours a night, but she's still got the gags. Wendy, you also have a $350 beauty pack from Mecca. Breaking beauty news this September. Let's finish with Kelly Arbo. Hey, Kelly.
5: Hi, guys.
1: Hey, Kelly.
5: Why, thanks, Steve and Terry Irwin.
1: Aww.
0: Of course.
1: That tugs at
5: broke my heart when he died.
1: Yeah. Do you know, I think when he died, it's like that is, you know how people go, where were you when that happened? I remember hearing it on the radio for the first, I was driving to Cyrus's house. I heard it on the radio and I was like, I just remember that. I was driving past a Shell service station. That's how like vivid it is in my head. Cause I was like, he can't die.
0: I know.
1: You know, how could he die? Like he was just so iconic at that time.
0: And also we just celebrated the anniversary of his passing, and watching so many of those old clips, because I was so young when it happened. I remember
1: you would have been a tiny tot.
0: Homesick from school watching, like, what was it back then? Good Morning Australia or whatever.
1: Yeah, maybe.
0: Watching something.
1: Today Show.
0: Sorry. No, it was after that. Don't you worry. I'm sure Today Show would have been home before that. And just the clips, the enthusiasm and energy that Robert Irwin now has from him, it's quite amazing that, like...
1: They look the same too, don't they?
0: The facial expressions, it's like amazing. The gift of the gab was absolutely passed down. Hey, Kelly, we're going to send you a $350 beauty pack from Mecca as well.
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22: Good afternoon. On the Hume Freeway, there's reports of a crash outbound approaching Donnybrook Road. Over in Pascoe Vale, a burst water main at Gaffney Street is closed between Railway Parade and North Cumberland Road. Otherwise, power lines are down in Coburg at Sydney Road. It's blocked in both directions at O'Shea Road. Trams are also affected. The Westgate Freeway has a slow run inbound at the Balti. The Deer Park Bypass is banked up outbound from Robinson's Road to Hopkins Road on the Western Freeway. The Monash is banking up from Heatherton Road to Narre Warren North Road. Score a win at Dan Murphy's. 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

0: Tame Impala on Nova. If you see Kevin Parker out and about, do not ask him for an autograph.
1: No, do not. Stay away. Or a selfie.
0: Or a selfie, for that matter.
1: Band list. Oh, it's so weird.
0: That is the voice of my beautiful friend, Sarah Arbo, who's in for Swanee today. And Arbo, we're currently talking about baby names because this gal, Carly Rae Jepsen, has revealed that she has named her baby after heated rivalry character Ilya. A TV show that I need you to watch over the next few weeks.
1: It is on the list. I'm working through it. I also just watched Mobland. That was excellent. Have you seen that?
0: The best.
1: So good. I think season 2 is coming out soon. Like
0: September 16th.
1: It's like 3 days away. Woo!
0: I'm so excited. We were talking about how you think Nicole Kidman's best work is in Lioness.
1: Yes.
0: 100%. Controversial, but I think Helen Mirren's best work is in Mobland.
1: I hate her in Mobland. Like, she's one of those characters, like, she's so good at it that I hate her. You know when somebody plays their part so well, they get under your skin?
0: And, like, she genuinely seems like an awful human being.
1: Doesn't she just?
0: I love
1: like
0: it.
1: A total evil human. I know, I do. I love that part about it.
0: Before we ask you on 13-24-10 what you were named after or what you named your baby after, you've got some tea on baby names.
1: Yes. So did you know, Jack Charles, that there is a list of banned names in this country that you cannot call your child?
0: I don't think I did.
1: No, so I didn't know this until recently either, but they're actually, it's quite an extensive list and it's broken down into different categories, like different industries, and they are hilarious. Like, I'm going to read out a couple too.
0: Please.
1: Right? Some of them are obvious, like Adolf Hitler. Like, who the hell's going to name their kid that,
0: right? Wow.
1: But you've got things like Australia. You can't name your kid Australia. Cyanide. Chow Tow. One of my favourites.
0: Sorry?
1: I know. One of my favourites. How random.
0: Like, that's okay, wild. So,
1: Who makes this list and goes, let's add Chow Tow to
0: like,
1: the list?
0: I have never come across anybody that would think that is okay.
1: I want to be in the office making this list.
0: Yeah.
1: It's hilarious. So one of the funniest ones as well is Ranger. You cannot call your kid a Ranger. You can't call them G-Bang. You can't call them Scrotum.
0: Like, when is anyone ever trying to... Wait, like, what? Who is trying to call their kid Scrotum?
1: I know.
0: Is this what this country's come to, that we're having to put out lists like that?
1: Well, exactly. But, you know, occasionally some slip through to the keeper, right? So there was a story on A Current Affair a while back.
0: Yeah.
1: An ABC journalist was doing an investigative piece on this very issue about what goes through the registry and what gets banned. She called her son Methamphetamine Rules. And that got the tick of approval from the New South Wales Registry of Birth, Deaths and Marriages. Yes. Before they then rescinded it, and she was given the opportunity to rename her son something a little bit more palatable. But that got through. Methamphetamine
0: Rules.
1: That
0: is insane. I do often think when I hear the name Crystal, I always think of meth. 13-24-10. What were you named after Carly Rae Jepsen named her son Ilya? Hi, Bella.
2: Hi.
1: Hey, Bella.
0: Who were you named after?
2: I am named after Isabella Swan from Twilight.
1: Oh. I was a bit obsessed with Twilight there for a while.
0: I loved Edward Cullen on Twilight.
1: Yes.
0: Like, Tom just... Tom loved him too.
1: No, he was a total spunk.
0: Yeah. Bella, do you love Twilight now?
2: I did a bit when I was younger. I've kind of got off it now, but, you know, I watch it from time to time.
0: Okay, that's good.
1: How old are you, Bella?
0: It.
2: I'm 14.
1: Oh, my God, was Twilight 14 years ago?
0: I think it was longer ago.
1: Stop.
0: Do you feel old?
1: Yeah, I feel so old.
0: Great. Let's go to Tabitha. Tabitha on 13-24-10. What were you named after?
3: Hi. I'm from the show Bewitched.
1: Yes.
3: From like the 60s.
1: I was going to ask you that, Tabitha, because I actually love Bewitched.
0: Great, great show.
3: Yeah, mum was a big fan.
1: Yes.
0: And they still replay it on like one of those digital channels. Often at night, if I can't sleep, I'll turn on my TV and Bewitched is on.
1: Nice twinkle? I can't do the nice twinkle. You know who did do it? Nicole Kidman.
0: Of course, because she can
1: do about her.
0: Everything.
1: Yeah, she can do everything.
0: Tabitha, you've got a Baker's Delight voucher.
1: All right. We have got Laurel in Queensland. Hello, Laurel. Who are you named after?
4: I'm not named after anyone, but I named two of my children after Home and Away characters.
1: Really?
0: Yes.
1: Okay, who?
4: Yeah.
1: Which ones?
4: I've got a Braxton, and then I've got an Indigo, who's named after Indy, who married Romeo.
1: Oh,
0: I
1: my God.
0: I love your
1: knowledge. I feel like if you had a third kid, you would call them Romeo.
0: Yeah.
4: I do have a third kid, and her name's Dakota.
1: Oh,
0: after Dakota.
1: Fanning?
0: Yeah. Hey, Braxton's quite a topical name at the moment. Another show you need to watch. Alex Earl. You know Alex Earl and Alex Cooper?
1: Yes.
0: There's a Netflix show at the moment, Earl Meets World, and it is fantastic. And her ex's name is Braxton.
1: Ooh.
0: Braxton's a cool name.
1: Yeah, and so is Indigo. I like both those
0: names. Hey, Laurel, we're going to send you a double pass to Heart of the Beast in September in cinemas September 24. Let's finish with Dominic. Who are you named after?
5: I'm named after Dom Toretto from Fast and Furious.
1: Oh. Boss. I'm actually, Dominic was on my list as well before we named my son Sonny. Dom's a cool, do you go by Dom, Dominic? I love it.
5: Yeah.
1: Yeah.
0: And you love Fast and the Furious?
5: Yeah. My mum went into labour watching it.
1: Oh, really? Did you come out Fast and Furious?
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8: Good afternoon. On the West Gate Freeway, a truck's broken down citybound before Miller's Road in the left-hand lane. Speeds are back at 40. Otherwise, in Coburg, power lags are down at Sydney Road is blocked in both directions at O'Shea Road. Trams are also affected. There's reports of a crash on the Hume Freeway outbound approaching Donnybrook Road. Pasco Vale has a burst water main at Gaffney Street. It is closed. Otherwise, the Deer Park bypass is banking up outbound from Robinson's Road to Hopkins Road on the Western Freeway. 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Clear skies tonight and down to 11. Tomorrow it's sunshine and 16. Right now it's 12 degrees on Melbourne's Nova 100.
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20: Good afternoon. In the Domain Tunnel, there's a truck fire at the exit. The left-hand lane is closed. Over on the Ring Road Greensabound, a crash at the ramp from the Calder Freeway in the left-hand lane. There is a breakdown on the Ring Road Greensabound after Pasco Vale Road in the right-hand lane. Speeds are back at 40. Coburg has power lines down at City Road. It's blocked in both directions at O'Shea Road. Laverton North does have a collision at Leakes Road. It's closed westbound at Fitzgerald Road. You can take Old Geelong Road instead. 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Clear skies tonight and down to 10. Tomorrow, sunshine and 16. Right now, it's 12 degrees on Melbourne's Nova 100.
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24: Good afternoon, I'm Heidi Tiltons. Blanche DuPuget is being remembered as a woman of great intellect, warmth and presence. The widow of Bob Hawkers passed away at the age of 82 after suffering from complications from influenza. South Australia's Premier has praised her achievements as an author and biographer in her own right, while Prime Minister Anthony Albanese has led tributes in federal parliament. Liberal frontbencher Andrew Hastie has dramatically escalated his feud with one

0: Nation, saying the minor party has picked a fight with the wrong veteran after branding him a traitor in one of its cartoons. The coalition's used Question Time to step up its attack on Labor's home battery rebate scheme, demanding answers over allegations of fraud and unsafe installations. Chris Bowen's been asked to guarantee every subsidised battery has been installed safely and meets technical requirements, but the Energy Minister argues no electrical product can be guaranteed to carry zero risk.
1: I think every Australian of reasonableness and good faith knows that every electrical instrument, every electrical application comes with risk, Mr. Speaker. If a television has risk, an oven has risk, Mr. Speaker. Every electrical item has risk.
0: Australia's used car market has recorded a second consecutive month of growth in August, and Star Wars is heading back to cinemas next year to celebrate its 50th anniversary, and fans will be able to see the original 1977 film on a very big screen as it gets its first ever IMAX release. Now let's see what's happening on Nine News tonight.
2: Thanks, Heidi. Hello, I'm Brett McLeod. A court releases shocking carjack CCTV, a woman run down in a hospital car park. Road conditions probed after two children die in a horror smash. Bob Hawke's widow, Blanche Dalpuget, dies aged 82. A fallout after One Nation's Warren Pickering comes clean on his past. And the NFL Roadshow rolls on ahead of Friday's clash. Nine News, your news nightly at 6 on 9 and 9 Now.
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0: How good is that for your Wednesday, Britney Spears? Baby, one more time and over. It's Fitzy Whipper Kate. Thanks to Chemist Warehouse. 13, 24, 10. If you've been in a skydiving incident.
1: I've never done it.
0: Not one thing interests me about skydiving.
1: In fact, neither.
0: I went up once, Kate, as part of a promo for radio, and I went up with a guy who was part of the parachuting division of the Army, and he said, oh, I'll jump out of the plane again. He broke his femur and lost an eye last time he jumped out. He goes, I'll jump out again if Whipper does. And I went, you bet, mate. So we go up in the small plane that's stuck together gaffer tape. Were you there, Tommy, in that plane?
2: Yes.
0: And
1: Tommy's always there. If you're there, Tommy's there.
2: I waited with the camera crew from TV Tonight. We waited at the airport for Whipper to land on the ground.
3: Was it a love rat story, Tom?
2: No, it wasn't.
1: Well, and where he drove up in the hire car.
2: We kept thinking he would land, you know, via a parachute, but instead he just
0: landed in the car park.
2: He got off the plane because the plane landed with him in it.
0: I said to the guy, he went to strap, like he put his legs around me like we were sitting in a train, and then went to strap the buckles on, and I went, get off me! And he goes, aren't you ready to go? And I went, I'm not ready to go. I said, how many people have pulled out at this stage before? And he said, oh, only one. And I said, well, give me the silver medal, mate. This is terrible. I'm not getting out of this plane. It's a ridiculous idea.
3: It's an amazing...
0: Oh, forget about it.
3: Yeah, but you've got a fear of heights.
0: Oh,
3: and
0: this is just
3: you don't
0: dumb.
3: Want to confront your fears.
0: It's dumb. Jumping out of a plane.
1: It looks fun. I mean, sometimes when you're driving on the freeway and you see him floating down on a Saturday morning, it's quite nice.
0: What's the name of that guy, Robbie, who jumped out without a parachute on?
1: Zamora.
0: No, not Zamora from engineering. Robbie's someone who was a stuntman. Tommy, we met him.
2: Do you mean the Red Bull guy?
0: Yeah, I think so.
2: Who did it from the balloon? No,
0: he jumped out of the plane and trusted his mates to catch him.
1: And what happened?
0: They caught him and he landed safely. But, you know, go for your life, mate.
1: Good story.
0: Thank you.
3: Great story.
0: He was a great stuntman. I think he's alive. What was his name? Oh, Robbie Madison. Remember him?
3: Great.
1: No one remembers him.
3: Let's talk relation to Billy?
0: No relation to Billy. Let's talk about this lady, Holly Whiffren. She's 35 and is part of a skydiving team.
1: What? Oprah's sister.
0: No, Whiffren.
1: Oh.
0: Holly Whiffren. She's 35. She's gone with a team. You know how they do, like, group jumps and they'll do formations in the
3: synchronized.
0: Sky. Like
3: it's pretty amazing.
0: Yeah, let's join a circle, guys, or let's make a triangle or something. Holly jumps out of the plane. Old mate behind her jumps out straight after, bang in the back of the head with his leg, knocks her out cold.
3: Oh, damn, that's
1: so
3: not
1: she's
3: good.
1: Outside the plane, knocked out.
0: Shoot, not deployed. Holly Whiffren, heading for the ground at 100 miles an hour.
3: It's actually quite easy to go over and just grab her and hold on to her.
0: They tried that.
1: I don't understand that because it always looks so glamorous, like they're just gliding around and flying and then they come together. Like that's the bit I don't get.
0: 12,000 feet, Kate Ritchie, as she's falling head first to the ground. One of her friends came over, tried to deploy the chute, couldn't. We're now at 5,000. Another friend tried, couldn't.
1: How many feet?
0: We're now at 3,000.
3: Oh, damn, so it's getting closer to the ground.
1: Yeah, I see what you're doing here, the drama.
0: Another skydiver.
3: Still head first or feet first? Because she might be able to survive feet first.
0: Had a very heavy head. Another skydiver.
1: We shouldn't laugh. This is awful.
0: This is word for word, okay?
1: Never laugh.
0: Another skydiver tried to reach Holly before she hit the ground, but was unsuccessful. And he was unable to deploy her parachute at 3,000 feet. She then crashed into a conifer tree. What's a conifer tree look like?
3: Beautiful tree.
0: Are they?
1: Isn't conifer like a pine?
0: Well, I can tell you this much.
1: It's a pine. I'm making that up, but I think it's a pine.
0: She broke two bones in her leg.
1: That's it?
0: That was it.
3: Good effort.
0: From 12,000 feet. Tom, has a conifer tree got like a mattress on it or anything?
2: Well, it's a woody plant.
0: Is it?
2: Yeah. So, and it
0: softwood,
2: grows.
0: Hardwood.
3: I think most plants are woody, Tom. The stem of them, are you?
2: It's got pointed leaves and
0: leaves.
2: It's evergreen.
0: Right. So it's a hardwood tree,
3: beautiful.
0: Tom.
3: Yeah. That's great.
0: That's what used to happen in the war. If the parachuters would go out the back of the plane in wartime and it was winter, they could survive by landing on the snow on the trees.
1: Okay.
0: But I'll tell you what, if old mate hadn't have hit the conifer, see you later. we're from.
1: Well, it could have actually worked against her. What about the people that fall onto, you know, branches?
0: So true.
3: That's a beautiful story.
0: It's
3: a, you know what? And two great stories today. Yeah. We're getting NRL world, and yeah. that lady
0: well,
3: survived.
0: Can
3: that's
0: we amazing. Can we talk to Sam? Did you have a skydiving incident, Sam?
4: Yeah, well, nearly. So I didn't really want to do it, and when it all happened, I'm in the plane and everything's going well, looking at the view, and I've just had this massive attack. I'm like, no, there's no way I'm doing this. So the other people have jumped out. Nah, can't do it. I look at the pilot and go, mate, can't do this. I'm literally crying. Yeah. Next thing, he undoes his seatbelt and he goes, all right, mate, we'll swap. I said, what? He goes, well, you either jump or you land the plane.
3: So they made you do it. I thought that they couldn't make
0: what
3: you do it, Sam.
0: Animal.
1: What a cowboy.
0: I would have said, fine, I'll land the plane.
4: I should have, but I didn't. But the funny thing is it was videoed, right? So I land, and I'm like, oh, my God, and I'm crying and hysterical and snot. And I said, oh, mate, I said, oh, that, you know, like, how'd I go? I don't think I was making any noise. He goes, mate, you squealed the whole way.
3: Like, really? The whole way.
0: Oh, I would have landed and punched him. See, what an unbelievable moment.
3: If you don't want to do it, I think they can't make you do it.
1: No, but they have to encourage you, don't they? Because more often than not, there is going to be that little window of doubt.
3: Well, there's
1: and you
3: other
1: should
3: ways.
1: Push through
0: he was
1: it.
0: Sam was crying, saying, I don't want to get out, mate.
3: Well, there is ways to do
0: my
3: it.
0: God.
3: It's like when Whippers at the top of the stairs. I mean, it's just quick.
0: There's no way to do it.
1: The bottom of the stairs, he cries.
0: And that's fine. Just put a conifer tree at the bottom.
1: Ahead.
0: All right, after the traffic, thanks for the support. We are going to be looking at the subtle signs that someone dislikes you. Oh, my God, how long is the list?
1: We've made our way through the obvious ones.
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6: 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Power lines are down in Coburg at Sydney Road. It's blocked in both directions at O'Shea Road. Otherwise, on the Ring Road, Greensbury-bound, a breakdown after Pasco Vale Road. Speeds are back at 40. There is a broken down truck in the Domain Tunnel. The left-hand lane is closed with delays back to the Arrow Boulevard. Whether you're moving, decluttering your home or office, or heading overseas, let Storage King help you start your new chapter. 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Search Storage King today. Clear skies tonight and down to 10. Tomorrow, sunshine and 16. Right now, it's 12 degrees on Melbourne's Nova 100.
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1: It's your Wednesday afternoon. Fitzy, Whipper, Kate, thanks to Chemist Warehouse as we drive you home. Love this article I found on Connection. And it talks about ambition in life and that we're always striving to do more. You know, we want that bigger paycheck. We want a promotion. We want a home that photographs well, this article goes on to say. A calendar full of achievements.
2: I want to go to Bali and just work out in a gym and lay on the beach all day.
1: It doesn't say that in here.
3: What about making jam?
1: Making jam might be your thing, Kate.
2: Damn.
1: That's okay. Fine. The key difference between people who are happy and those that are not is about feeling loved. Not richer, not more accomplished. Loved. That's what it is.
2: Beautiful. This is the opposite to the break that I just did, which is this is beautiful.
3: Yeah.
2: Okay.
3: Yeah, black and white. Yeah, so, light and shade.
1: And you know what? Love then energizes us. It gives us purpose. It gives a feeling of connection and belonging. Yeah. We got to feel loved.
3: Okay, so have you got anything new to add to any of that?
1: This is where it goes on to say, where do you think the main breakdown in connection is, Kate Ritchie? And this is to do a lot with the family dinner table when you might be at home with those you live with under the one roof.
3: I know.
1: It's about having a phone at the table.
3: Yeah, absolutely.
1: My God. Lock it in a box, you crazy kids. What about when you go out for dinner? And you know what? Adults are just as much to blame, but... there's that escapism that still exists. And as much as I know kids I know that kids can be addicted to phones, but I think we need to have a bit of a look in the mirror, don't we, guys? We need to have a look in the mirror at what we do on our phones and the distraction that still exists.
3: Absolutely. Well, I think men have their phones at the table more often.
2: Who are you surveying here? Like, where have you got your research?
3: All I'm saying is if a woman has her phone at the table, there's not as much of an excuse because we tend to maybe have a handbag. So the phone can automatically just go away. Whereas often men will come in and they've just rocked up, left the house with ease. Yeah. And just have a phone and maybe a set of keys. And they have to put it on the table.
2: Oh, we don't. I leave it in my pocket.
1: Do you?
3: Kate, how big's your pocket? Don't you? I've got a pair of jeans and if I put the phone in my front pocket.
1: Oh, you've got the plus, haven't you?
3: No, I do not have a plus. This is not a plus.
1: Isn't it?
3: Oh, is that a plus?
1: Oh, no, it's not.
3: That's a plus. Yeah. I thought a plus was like an iPad size.
1: No. If you went on a date. Right? And you were halfway through. Like standard Thursday night. And you were there.
3: I mean, anyway, don't worry.
1: You were there and the guy was, you were chatting, right? Let's say one of your topics and you were.
3: Like, what would my, like home and away or something?
1: No, it'd be like baking, right? I said baking with a B.
2: Well, and you were going, it's spring, do gardening.
1: Yeah, gardening. Okay. So, hey, have you been trimming your frangipani lately? And the guy picked up his phone and then just started going, oh, yeah. And he's looking at his phone. He's probably just checking what's going on in the sport.
2: That's one of the signs that someone dislikes you.
1: For you?
3: They're probably not looking at sport. They're probably looking at paparazzi photos of me pruning my frangipani.
1: I don't think there's any shots like that have ever existed. Is that deal done?
3: Absolutely. It's a level of disinterest. And you know what? If you don't know how lucky you are to be sitting opposite the table
1: you don't have to sell yourself.
3: You need to go.
1: You don't have to sell yourself. It was just about...
3: I thought that's what we were doing.
1: What about bad cutlery technique?
3: I'm table manners. I know apparently they don't matter.
1: They matter so much.
3: I'm sorry. Just don't.
2: To what extent?
1: Deal breaker.
3: Chewing with your mouth open.
2: Okay, yeah. No, understandable.
1: The way you hold your knife and fork.
3: And leaving...
2: What about elbows on, like if you're at a restaurant and you want to, elbows are fine.
3: I think elbows are fine. I do think that some people, when they eat and then they throw their food back on their plate, or they eat with their fingers, I mean, this might be revealing too much about my dating life. And also, when you've finished with your cutlery, just put the knife and fork together.
1: Yep, in the middle of the plate.
3: Don't just like discard the food like you're in the jungle.
1: Yep.
3: For the scraps to go elsewhere.
1: A guy orders a T-bone. There's meat left on the bone.
3: Can eat the bone.
1: Can he pick up the bone and chew it in front of you?
3: The bone is often the best bit, isn't it?
1: Oh, so you've agreed that the bone's the best bit, so you're not...
3: No, well, what I'm saying, I will, like, if you, especially if you're having lamb cutlets, have you seen the price of lamb cutlets?
1: So true.
3: If you're eating a lamb cutlet, you gnaw all the meat.
1: Every...
3: Till you are done.
1: No, Jess.
2: Well, I'd be like eating the bone. My gosh, that'd be date number four, wouldn't it?
1: Later today, Aussie cricket superstar Travis Head is joining
3: You're
1: us.
3: You're out of line. My mother.
1: 5 o'clock. What did Kate do with her phone? Well, Tommy, that's left someone else shocked. This is another story to do with your phone.
3: This is actually, it is so saucy slash scandalous.
1: Okay, and nothing to do with lamb chops.
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5: Good afternoon. We've got delays easing after a broken down truck in the Domain Tunnel exit backed up to Toorak Road. A crash on the Ring Road Greensbound on the ramp from the Calder Freeway. The left-hand lane is closed, slowing to 40Ks. Then a breakdown Greensbound just after Pascabel Road, also with speed and lane restrictions. Also watch out for power lines down over in Coburg. Sydney Road is blocked in both directions at O'Shea Road. Trams are also affected, so detour through Sussex Street instead. The blackout sale is now on at 40 Wing. 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Limited time only at 40 Winks. Today is cloudy, a low of 9 tonight. Right now it's 12 degrees on Melbourne's Nova 100.
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1: Oh, Kate, I just got myself a jug of illusion. Ooh. If you would like some. Can I just do a shout-out to a great AFL player by the name of Tom Liberatore, who has retired yesterday from the Western Bulldogs, 268 games. Tough bugger, great man. So he was interviewed last night. I thought I would bring this up because, Whip, recently you did a list of unforgettable moments in your life.
2: Yes.
1: The biggest things. And coming in at number one was it the birth of your first child?
3: Or
1: was
3: no,
1: it your wedding?
3: It
1: was your wedding.
3: Wedding.
2: Yeah. It trumped the birth of your child, which surprised me.
1: But it is, but people are different, like where your list is and what your priorities are, whether it's your children, whether it's your wife, whether it's your friends. So Tom Liberatore was asked what he's going to do now that football's not there. And I want you to listen to his order.
4: After 268 games and a flag, this dog's playing days are over.
5: Play a bit of golf, just hang out with my son a bit more. Trouble the pubs a bit more as well.
1: So golf. Liver, golf comes in at number one. Then he's going to hang out with his son
3: a little bit.
2: Oscar, just a little bit.
1: And then he's going to go to the pubs a bit more. That is a good list.
2: Well,
1: I reckon.
2: I mean, golf is obviously the main thing in his life, which is fantastic now that footy's gone. But you know, he's going to squeeze his son in, which is great. And importantly, he doesn't put the son after the pub, so he's not full when he plays with the kid.
1: Well, that's the thing. You know what? Usually people, you immediately go to golf and you go, oh, yeah, golf. But then I reckon in Libba's mind, he's going, oh, God, wait up, I've got my son too. Yeah.
3: Hang
1: out with my son.
2: Yeah, I don't know. Is he married, Fitz?
1: He is. Marlia, with his partner Marlia.
2: Okay, and is she after the pub? Like, where does she drop into his daily schedule? She before golf, maybe.
3: Oh, that's a given. You should know I love you.
2: Yeah,
1: I'm pretty sure she's fourth, but he only did a top three.
3: Yeah, I get it.
2: We had to trim the list.
1: Love you, Liver.
2: Okay, very soon, guys. Why was a music superstar fired from a very popular TV show? This is extraordinary what's happened here. And coming up, is it safer to drive or fly? We'll give you the stats.
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5: Afternoon in Diggers Rest, a crash at Buller's Diggers Rest Road east of the Calder Freeway. In Pascoe Vale, there's a burst water main at Gaffney Street. It's close to Railway Parade. Otherwise, reports of a crash in Keysborough, the Dandenong Bypass, City Bound to the East Link. The Hume Freeway has a slow run outbound at O'Hearns Road, then from Craigieburn Road to Donnybrook Road. The Calder is busy outbound to Sunshine Ave. As for the Deer Park Bypass, it is looking busy from the Ring Road to Hopkins Road on the Western Freeway. 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Clear skies tonight and down to 10. Tomorrow sunshine and 16. Right now it's 13 degrees on Melbourne's Nova 100.
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6: Good afternoon, I'm Heidi Tiltons. The Communications Minister is playing down a White House warning over Labor's crackdown on social media giants. The new laws could see tech companies fine more than $100 million for failing to protect users from harmful content. Donald Trump's warned against what he calls the extortion of American tech companies, but Annika Wells has told News 24 Australia won't be backing down.
7: In this particular piece of work, I wouldn't say that I have had that piece of feedback communicated to me. Meetings saw it, and I think that's because this is a long-standing piece of work. And like the Prime Minister said, we're a sovereign nation. We have the right to defend Australian parents and kids, and we'll do that.
6: Anthony Albanese's paid tribute to Bob Hawke's widow Blanche Dalpuget, who's died at the age of 82. The Prime Minister describing the acclaimed writer as a true one-off. The primary school maths curriculum could be in line for a major revamp amid growing fears smartphones and AI are hurting student performance. Aussie teenagers are now performing around 2 years behind students who sat similar international tests 2 decades ago. Police have raided the CFMEU's Brisbane headquarters as part of an investigation spanning 2 states. Detectives have also executed a number of warrants across Victoria just weeks after raids on the construction union's Melbourne offices. And network bosses are shutting down reports Jimmy Kimmel is preparing to call time on his late night show after 24 years. Now let's see what's happening on Nine News tonight.
8: Thanks, Heidi. Hello, I'm Brett McLeod. A court releases shocking carjacked CCTV. A woman run down in a hospital car park. Road conditions probed after 2 children die in a horror smash. Bob Hawke's widow, Blanche Dalpuget, dies aged 82. The fallout after One Nation's Warren Pickering comes clean on his past. And the NFL Roadshow rolls on ahead of Friday's clash. Nine News, your news nightly at 6 on 9 and 9 Now.
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14: Thank you.
4: When's the NFL on? Is that Friday?
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4: Wow.
16: 49ers versus the Rams. This is going to be
4: In Australia.
16: One of the biggest sporting events that this country's ever seen, Kate. And being a quarterback yourself over the years, Kate, I mean,
14: I'll be there. I actually have a friend, and her husband works overseas predominantly, right? Yep. And apparently he came home for Father's Day.
16: Yeah.
14: But really, he's come home for the
4: NFL.
14: He's flying out of Sydney to Melbourne.
4: Awesome. Amazing. That'll be Friday, 10:30 a.m. All right, come up next, guys. What has Kate sent from her phone?
14: I might be in trouble.
4: I hope so.
14: I have panicked. The blood drained from my body.
4: Awesome. We're going to find out next. Sienna Spiro now on Nova.

0: We love that man, Vance Joy, Riptide on Nova, Fitzy, Whipper Kate. Kate stumbling across a couple of features of the iPhone when she was getting dressed on a call, and the iPhone blanked it and let Beck know on the other line that you could report this type of nudity.
1: I just think it's wonderful that my sister was given 3 points of opting out.
0: Yep. For that sort of call. Isaac, welcome to the show. We're chasing other hacks on the show today. What have you got, buddy?
2: Hey, guys, just want to say, big fan. I've got to keep it quick. I'm a local real estate agent. I'm setting up the home as we're speaking.
0: Good.
2: Guys, I must tell you, there is more to it. So when you're on FaceTime, put your hands up in a heart shape and you'll get a heart. If you do a peace sign, you'll get balloons or two-piece signs for confetti.
0: Yeah.
2: And I know for a fact as well, if you do the rock on, you'll get some launch some lasers.
1: What's a rock on?
3: So if you sell a house, Isaac, you'll do a big love heart and a couple of balloons to the client. Like, that's the things
2: you come down to Southern Shire and I'll sell you one.
1: You sound like a real estate agent.
0: Isaac, you can call the show anytime, Isaac. Good luck with the open home.
1: Good luck.
2: See you later, guys.
0: That's it, legend, see, mate. Take care.
3: Kelly, phone tricks. What have you got, Kel?
4: So you can set up your phone with a shortcut so that if it's, like, stolen or something, or if your kid's phone is stolen, you can program it to receive a message from another person, be it a mum or a dad or whatever, and it will reply to your message with the GPS coordinates of where the phone is and of a photo of who's looking at it. So you can take a photo from the front and back.
3: Your phone gets stolen, right? You're ringing it and no one's picking it up. So then if you've got this in your settings, if you write a message to it, does it have to be a certain message or you just write to it and it will send you back the GPS coordinates of it?
0: And take a photo.
4: Yep, so you can program it. So say, for example, my phone got stolen. I can have my husband grab my husband's phone.
3: Yep.
4: You can program it to say, if a message from such and such comes in and it says pineapple, for example, you can then program it to send the GPS coordinates of where your phone is, plus get it to take a photo from the front and back cameras and send
1: for
4: those
1: a location.
4: To as well.
1: That is
4: and
1: amazing.
4: And also get it to put it... you can also get it to put on airplane mode so that it's useless to the people that have stolen it.
1: That is incredible. Because it's also a security. It's not only if the phone is stolen, what if the person that owns the phone has been stolen?
3: So what we're going to do, Ollie, can you get the details for that? We might put that up on our socials so people know where to go in the settings to do
0: that.
3: But
0: important to know that you've got to program it for that person because let's say Kate had a number, she could just message it at any time and take a photo from my phone.
3: Yeah.
0: So it needs to be... Yeah. Registered, doesn't it?
3: No, pineapple. I think it's pineapple.
0: Yeah, Kate messages pineapple.
1: What does pineapple mean?
0: You know, and I'm like,
3: Kristen,
0: panic word.
3: The nudity warning, has it happened to you?
5: Not to me, but to my daughter. She's 10 and she was FaceTiming with one of her friends and, you know, the whole rage at the moment is squishies. Well, they were playing with squishies and it just happened that her squishy was kind of like this skin colour, pale, pinky kind of squishy. And then this warning popped up saying, oh, someone's trying to show you their bits. And it wasn't. It was just a squishy.
0: It was just their butter, wasn't it?
1: No, then you had to have a conversation you weren't really ready for.
0: Oh, Kristen, that's good, though. Like, if it's oversensitive, that's what you want it to do, don't you?
3: Of course.
5: 100%.
1: Yeah. Well, you'd rather it be that way.
0: Yeah, and, you know, a lot of kids are fighting over squishies these days.
1: Yeah, and they can look like anything. How about this? I think Ollie's put one here on the screen, which is also another hack. If you hold down on any app, you can set it up so it needs Face ID or a password to open.
0: Oh, so you can lock every app individually.
1: So someone can't get your phone and then get into your, you know, your
0: photos.
1: Or Tinder.
3: That is good. Right, so let's say you got your bank app, Kate. You can put it in there that you have to open it, which it does anyway, I suppose.
1: Yeah, it does. Yeah, good example.
0: Oh, yeah, so if you hold it down, it pops up with a whole range and then it has require Face ID.
3: Right.
0: Clever.
3: Now do two thumbs up without your top on.
0: It's blocked it. It's blocked it immediately. I'm sorry. It's far too sensitive. Someone might be trying to show you something you don't want to see.
3: It's actually popped up and said there is a silverback gorilla that has escaped from Taronga.
0: And I think he's playing with a squishy. All right, cricket superstar Travis Head joins us next. Plus, which music superstar has been fired from a hit TV show? You'll find out very soon.
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7: 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In Altona North, a truck crash at Doherty's Road at Grieve Parade delays are in all directions. Laverton North does have a crash at Leakes Road, is closed westbound of Fitzgerald Road. Otherwise, in Diggers Rest, a crash at Bullers Diggers Rest Road, east of the Calder Freeway. 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Clear skies tonight and down to 10. Tomorrow, sunshine and 16. Right now, it's 12 degrees on Melbourne's Nova 100.
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0: talking. Harry Styles, Late Night Talking on Nova. Hey, bit of that. What's that trend getting around on Instagram at the moment, guys? Can we get onto that?
1: What is it,
0: 90s or 80s look?
2: Oh, yeah.
0: 80s,
2: I just did it.
0: How did you look?
2: I did 90s, 80s, 70s. It's really funny.
0: Yeah, like,
2: you'll have a lot of fun.
0: It's like, you know, Hawaiian shirts, surfboards. It's just a mate of mine. He obviously doesn't look like that. That's the 80s look that he's put his head on.
1: I wouldn't know how to do that. I will find that by accident in about 12 weeks.
2: Have you ever crimped your hair, Kate?
1: I love crimping.
0: Yeah,
1: I have two crimpers at home, and anyone who wants their hair crimped, I'm happy to crimp it.
0: Why don't you crimp for tomorrow's show?
1: Maybe Friday.
0: Why don't you crimp it?
2: Can we crimp Tommy's hair?
0: I would love to do that.
2: No.
0: Straighten and crimp.
1: No. Maybe I will crimp my hair if I have time.
3: You guys got a new intro for me or something?
0: Sex bomb. Yeah. Definitely not related to you, mate.
1: Do you know why we're playing it, though?
0: Why? Tom Jones?
1: Yeah, I want to talk about Tom Jones. You know that he's been on The Voice in the UK.
0: Yep.
1: He's done 13 years of that, and he's been dropped kind of unceremoniously. He's come out and said he is not really that happy about, he's not happy at all about
0: the sex bomb.
1: About the fact that he's no longer involved.
0: Yeah.
1: But he's been alongside Will.i.am, Kelly Rowland, Jessie J, Rita Ora, and Kylie Minogue. But the reason why he's 86. They've dropped him. And the reason here is from what Sir Tom Jones is saying. To be clear, I did not want to leave The Voice, as I love the show and really appreciate the audience. ITV made this decision, obviously, a while ago. I was just told recently. Here we go. The reason given is because of a financial difficulty with insurance.
2: What?
1: So they're coming out saying we just want to refresh the show, but it sounds as though they can't get insurance on Tom Jones at 86 years old.
0: I could imagine that.
1: So they're actually downsizing his role and still offering him like a bit of a peace offering. Oh, we'll get you involved at, you know, maybe a bit here and maybe a bit there, but he cannot be part of the entire process.
0: I mean, we could, Tom. We can't afford the public liability, but if you want to zoom in from your bed, we can go with it.
1: Yeah.
2: I mean, it would be amazing television if Tom Jones passed away live on television, I suppose.
0: Well, you're looking, you don't want the sex bomb dropping on stage.
2: But this is the thing. There were certain artists. There was a guy called Gigi Allen who was a punk in a punk band, and he said, I will die on stage.
1: Mm.
2: He goes, and I promise you. But then it got to a point that people would go and watch the show, Kate, thinking that this is the night he's going to do it.
0: Oh, my God. Well, didn't it happen
1: How
0: to...
1: How do you plan it that well?
2: Well, but see, he went a bit rogue. Mm. Unfortunately, Gigi Allen used to take off all his clothes as well, and he would leave a gift on stage then throw it in the crowd.
1: What is clothes?
0: That's a different sort of bomb.
1: Tommy,
0: what about the guy who sang Single Ladies, Fat Man Scoop?
3: Oh, he died. Yeah,
0: on stage.
3: He suffered the heart attack on stage and then was taken off and then died.
0: You know, Miley used to get around $20 million for a series of The Voice or something like that.
2: Mm-hmm.
0: Now, Tom Jones, I'm sure, commands a similar price.
1: I don't know about
0: Wouldn't
1: that.
0: Wouldn't Tom say to the producers, all right, your insurance has gone up. Take $5 off and put it towards the insurance. You got me for $15, you mongrels.
1: Well, I think I don't think we should be asking that of Sir Jones.
0: Do you know it's been a dream of mine to be a judge on a show like The Voice?
1: Are you serious?
2: I love The Voice. Musical ability.
0: Yeah, but I'm a great eye for talent.
1: You just like pushing buttons.
0: Yeah, like buttons and talent.
2: Sorry to tell you, but you need to be in the music
0: industry. I'm a talent scout. And I watch Kate Miller-Heidke, Ronan Keating.
2: I suppose Kyle went on there, didn't he?
0: I've been loving it.
1: And you think you can do that?
0: Yeah, because
1: it's very easy to sit in the lounge room and say,
0: okay.
1: I could do that.
0: But when I watch it and they're going through at the moment, they're down to their teams and they've been deciding on which ones they want to take through to the next stage. And I'm like, guys, I could contribute so much here and make this so easy for you. And there were no real emergency saves. There was one from Richard Marx on the group and I was like, Marxy saved him, Marxy.
2: With the amount of crap that comes out of your mouth, you could be a judge on the block.
0: Man, I'm a great talent scout.
1: Would it mean that you'd have to take time off from this show to go and do it?
0: It would, yeah.
1: You should do it.
0: You must be a talent scout as well, Kate. Lindsay, Whipper and Kate on Nova.
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6: On the Western Freeway, there's a crash inbound after Robinson's Road. Over in Altona North, a truck crash at Doherty's Road aggrieved great delays are in all directions. Diggers Rest has a crash at Bullis Diggers Rest Road east of the Calder Freeway. Lamington North does have a collision at Leakes Road. It's closed westbound at Fitzgerald Road. You can use Doherty's Road instead. Otherwise, the Ring Road is banked up Greensboro from Airport Drive to Pascoe Vale Road. And the Westgate is slowing from the Balti into the Burnley Tunnel. 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Clear skies tonight and down to 10. Tomorrow, sunshine and 16. Right now, it's 12 degrees on Melbourne's Nova 100.
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20: On the Western Freeway, a collision inbound after Robinson's Road. Over in Altona North, a truck crash at Doherty's Road at Grieve Parade. Delays are in all directions. The Monash Freeway has a crash outbound at Jackson's Road. The right-hand lane is closed off. Reports of a crash in Narrewarren south of Pound Road, southbound before Narrewarren Road. And there is a slow run on the Deer Park Bypass heading outbound from the Ring Road to Hopkins Road on the Western Freeway. Catch all the Zufar boxing action on Paramount Plus. 10 a.m. Sunday, it's Garcia versus Ben. Stream it live and exclusively on Paramount Plus. Sign up today. Clear skies tonight and down to 10. Tomorrow's sunshine and 16. Right now it's 12 degrees on Melbourne's Nova 100.
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22: Hello, I'm Heidi Tiltons. Labor is brushing aside a warning from the White House over its crackdown on social media giants. The communications minister says Australia is a sovereign nation and won't back away from laws designed to protect Aussie kids online. Pressure is growing on the Prime Minister over a $6 million Commonwealth grant to a golf club in his Sydney electorate. Anthony Albanese says he was unaware he was an honorary member of the club, but the opposition's Bridget McKenzie, who resigned over an undeclared gun membership, says it makes a mockery of the system.
23: I would hate to think that I am the last minister in this Westminster system to actually resign over a perceived conflict of interest and an upholding of the ministerial code of conduct.
22: A Melbourne woman accused of enslaving a Yazidi teenager while living under Islamic State has been refused bail for a second time. A Supreme Court judge found Zainab Ahmad still poses a low but real risk of extremist conduct. The nation is remembering the widow of former Prime Minister Bob Hawke, Blanche Dalpuget, who's died at the age of 82. The acclaimed writer's family revealing she passed away from complications from influenza. And Miley Cyrus is proving she's still one of pop's hottest tickets. More than 1.2 million people reportedly joined the pre-sale queue for Miley's two shows at the Hollywood Bowl. The venue holds just 17,500 fans. Now let's hear what's happening on Nine News tonight.
24: Thanks, Heidi. Hello, I'm Brett McLeod. A court releases shocking carjack CCTV, a woman run down in a hospital car park. Road conditions probed after two children die in a horror smash. Bob Hawke's widow, Blanche Dalpuget, dies aged 82. A fallout after One Nation's Warren Pickering comes clean on his past. And the NFL Roadshow rolls on ahead of Friday's clash. Don't worry, you haven't missed the news. You can start over on Nine Now.
25: Dad, you need to buy Jack some headphones. He's driving me crazy.
26: 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What's he doing?
25: He's been listening to his Sad Bangers playlist on repeat.
26: What's a sad banger?
25: It's like a really good song, but also sad.
26: Oh, so emo?
25: No, you can dance to Sad Bangers. Dance and cry.
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28: Tim.
29: Just good to be part of it.
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28: Oh my goodness.
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34: Welcome to Wednesday. How are you? Let's do this. Let's get this hump day happening.
28: Good.
34: It is good. I'm excited. I got my Oasis t-shirt on.
28: I know. Why have you covered it up with your jacket?
34: Oh, because it's a bit chilly at this time of night. But I went and saw Don't Look Back in Anger yesterday.
28: Okay. What's your thing? And out of 100 no round numbers,
34: out of 100
28: what is it?
34: No round numbers, 97. Bang. Right. Does what it says on the tin. Oasis, Noel and Liam together again. Concert footage. They really go in deep with some fans. Bruce Isaacs from Sydney Uni and the Film versus Film podcast also saw it. He's going to tell us what he thought very soon and what else to watch.
28: If you're not a fan, like I like Wonderwall and Champagne
34: You'll
28: Supernova,
34: still love it.
28: But I'm
34: You'll
28: not.
34: Still
28: you,
34: love it.
28: You will. You don't need to kind of know the history of the band. And
34: no,
28: like
34: well, they do a little mini history. They talk about where it all blew up in Paris, I think in 2009, when Liam just walked off stage and they didn't see each other for 15 years. And then bang, you're in rehearsals for the world tour. Bang.
28: Imagine doing that.
34: What's that?
28: What if I walked out of here right now and you never saw me again?
34: For 15 years.
28: Oh, my goodness. And then I come back and I'm like, hey, Tim, should we go make heaps of money?
34: Yeah. Do you want to make hundreds of millions? I'm like, hang on. Firstly, you haven't texted me for 15 years.
28: Do you want to make a ton of money?
34: But firstly, apologize for not texting me for 15 years. And then I'll say yes.
28: Okay, sorry.
34: Also, coming up very soon, what's your one preference? You know, what's your one preference for a partner, the opposite sex? And yes, we want you to be superficial.
28: Yes. You know, of course, you want a nice person. You want someone that's lovely. Mm. All of those things. That's a given. But do you have like a preference? You want like a someone with heaps of tats?
34: Or cash. That's coming up in a second.
28: Huge feet.
34: Or huge wallet. Olivia Rodrigo, this is Drop Dead. Up next, though, the most ridiculous requests at work. It is Ricky Lantim. Happy Wednesday. I know.

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0: breathless here tonight on Nova. Olivia Dean in New Zealand. Details on how you can get in that draw very soon. But I got my Oasis merch on.
1: You're
0: this
1: ready?
0: Is actually old school
1: Who's
0: merch.
1: Ready?
0: This is 94 merch. This is.
1: You I didn't buy that yesterday?
0: At the movies. No. What are you, an idiot? Bruce Isaacs is here to tell us what to watch. From the Film versus Film podcast and Sydney Uni, Bruce. Let's talk about it. Don't Look Back in Anger, the Oasis film. Yeah. It's in cinemas and IMAX, of course, because everything has to be on IMAX, on Thursday. What did you think?
2: Look, I loved it, okay? I am a diehard Oasis fan. I knew all the songs that they sang and played. And I got to say, kind of like that Michael Docker a while back, they give you real access to the music. Mm-hmm. So there are lots of wonderfully staged performances of pretty much every big song, I think.
0: Yeah.
2: And so I love that. I guess, look, what I would say is this for me was a nostalgia trip. And I think that's how they've made this movie. Mm-hmm. It's if you were there in the mid-90s and, you know, if you were there for Definitely Maybe and What Story, this is going to transport you back. And I was just saying to these guys that I remember a whole evenings of just listening to Wonderwall over and over, Don't Look Back in Anger. And I know a lot of people have had fun for like 20 years making fun of Oasis and saying they're actually crapper than they think they are because they thought they were the biggest band in the world. I think Noel Gallagher is one of the greatest songwriters ever.
0: Yeah.
2: Like, well, I even
0: Liam,
2: put him there.
0: I think actually even Liam admitted that.
2: Like, something chemical has to happen to make a rock band amazing. So Liam doesn't write the songs, doesn't play an instrument, but you take him out of that band and they're not Oasis. I mean, the just the anger and the crazy and the, you know, that whole line of like, what, you think I'm going to be cancelled? I don't care what that means, you know?
0: Yeah. Mm.
2: And that's what he brought to Oasis. And so you've got kind of the genius of Noel, and then you've got Liam.
0: And the cameras,
1: he's like the sparkle that like is the cherry on top that makes it all come together and makes it work.
2: He's truly amazing.
0: And the camera's in the rehearsal. Like they film from the first moment of the first rehearsal.
2: Yes.
0: The first time they'd gotten together in 15 years.
2: And Liam's not there because he can only make tomorrow.
0: He can only
2: and when he walks in the
0: They're
2: next
0: all
2: day.
0: There.
2: Yeah. Everyone's ready, but of course Liam's not there.
0: All right, we could talk about this for hours. Yeah. But, just
2: but
0: go
2: check
0: see
2: it out, it's wonderful.
0: Okay. What about No Other Choice on Amazon Prime?
2: I mean, I don't know if you guys are into Korean cinema, but if I said a movie like Parasite.
0: I love Parasite.
2: Okay. This guy, Park Chan-wook, is one of my favorite filmmakers, so you guys should check this out on Amazon. It's Think Parasite. The story is a guy who's pretty well-to-do, but then loses his job.
1: Okay.
2: And he's so desperate to be respected by getting another job because his wife's losing respect for him. And he decides to, well, quite literally murder other people who might be applying for the next job that's
1: amazing
2: available. So it's a really dark.
1: Well,
2: so, you know, like,
1: you
2: in the same way that Parasite was a kind of criticism of capitalism and people not having money and not being able to live their lives, this is one of those wonderful examples. So I'm just going to say, if you got a chance this weekend, it's also so funny.
0: Now, finally, Untold, Ray Gun, Breaking Badly,
2: I'm actually
0: Netflix.
2: Interested in what you guys think of this as well. So I don't know, I just got an interesting look from Ricky Lee.
1: I watched it. One of my best friends is a breaker from the Bronx.
2: Yeah, right, okay.
1: And
2: oh, wow.
1: So I know a lot about the culture of breaking and
0: it's not me,
1: I have
0: by
1: a
0: the
1: deep,
0: way.
1: It's not Tim. I have a deep appreciation for the sport and the physicality
2: so
1: of
2: do
1: it
2: I.
1: and
2: yes.
1: how amazing what these people do with their bodies, what they do. I think it's incredible. And I think, I don't know, I also have a bit of an insight into the community here in Australia and what was happening and who was and who wasn't involved ahead of the Olympics.
2: Yeah.
1: And I think the hard thing with watching her at the Olympics, I understand that, you know, and watching it and seeing in the documentary her and her husband talking about, she really realised she was out of her depth and she wanted to do something super creative that represented Australia. But I think when you look at the fallout from it and the way that breaking was looked at and spoken about after her performance, it was kind of people made a mockery of it. And I think that's a real shame because when you look at the people that she was up against and other breakers and how amazing talented they are.
2: Because they show clips of that, right?
1: Yeah, and I just think it's sad that that's the takeaway for the world of what breaking is.
2: I have a very similar position to that. So I was a child of the mid-80s. Breaking was huge. Hip-hop culture was taking over the world, right? And for me, I'll always connect that stuff with a certain cultural moment.
1: Mm.
2: And what doesn't come across in Ray Gunn's performance especially is that kind of history.
1: Yeah.
2: And one of the characters at one point says, "I found it offensive." I got to say, when I watched it, I don't think I watched it live, I watched it the next morning in the Olympics, I found it offensive.
0: Mm.
2: Like, I just thought it did not acknowledge a kind of tradition of the art form.
0: So that's Untold, Ray Gunn, Breaking Badly on Netflix. I'm not sure after hearing both of you speak whether or not that's something to go and watch.
2: No, but it's an interesting sociological thing.
0: I'm going to watch it. No Other Choice on Amazon Prime, and of course, on Prime, sorry, and Don't Look Back in Anger.
2: At the movies.
0: At the movies Thursday. See it at the movies. It's like being back at the gig.
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5: 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A multi-vehicle crashed on the Monash Freeway outbound at Jackson's Road. It's got multiple lanes closed and delays back to Blackburn Road. A breakdown in the Domain Tunnel exit. It's closing out the left-hand lane and delays it back to Yarra Boulevard. On the Western Freeway, a collision inbound after Robinson's Road. 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Mostly cloudy tonight with light showers down to 9 degrees. Tomorrow, mostly sunny, a top of 17. Right now, it's 12 degrees on Melbourne's Nova 100.
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0: It's him, almost done for a Wednesday night. Nova Boy jams around the corner. The Matty Rose Show as well. But I tell you what, I think on Friday we are giving this away. So Friday is the time that someone will be heading to New Zealand to see OD, Olivia Dean.
1: Are you not entertained?
2: This is a chopper!
1: Are you not entertained? It's so
0: easy. And is it perfect to speak to our very own Olivia? Hello, Olivia.
3: Hello. Love you guys.
4: Olivia wants to go to Olivia.
0: So,
3: yes, Olivia wants to go see Olivia.
0: To get in the draw, you need to pick the Kiwi thing. Ricky's got three things. You need to tell
3: is
0: us which one is from New Zealand, not
4: wine. It's not
0: wine
4: again,
0: time.
4: Olivia.
3: Yeah.
4: I'm just thinking. But I was just thinking about, remember when we went to New Zealand, Tim, and we went down to Queenstown and we did the Nevis, the canyon swing?
0: Oh, the big canyon
4: well, you didn't
0: swing.
4: Do it because you
0: do
4: were
0: it.
4: A
0: I'm
4: girl.
0: Too scared.
4: But me and Joel did it. It was really fun swinging through the canyon.
0: Yep. I do remember that. What are the three things that Olivia needs?
4: Okay, Olivia, I'm going to make this real easy for you.
3: Okay,
4: the three experiences are the 300-meter cross canyon Nevis swing.
0: Oh, yeah.
3: Okay.
4: Swimming with whale sharks at Ningaloo Reef or shark cage diving in Port Lincoln.
3: Oh, well, it's the first one, of course, big swing.
4: Yes!
0: You are in the draw Friday, so keep your phone on for flights, accommodation, experiences for two in Auckland, and tickets to Olivia Dean.
3: Love you guys. Oh, thank you so much. Love you guys so much.
0: Another
4: you have
0: chance
4: a great
0: tomorrow.
4: Chance.
0: You've got a very good chance. Olivia Dean's heading to Auckland, so you should too. All right, stay a little longer and discover more of New Zealand this year. Start planning now at newzealand.com, and we'll have another chance to get in the draw on tomorrow's show. Boom.
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6: 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A multi-vehicle crashed on the Monash Freeway outbound at Jackson's Road. It's got multiple lanes closed and delays back to Blackburn Road. A breakdown in the Domain Tunnel exit. It's closing out the left-hand lane and delays it back to Yarra Boulevard. On the Western Freeway, a collision inbound after Robinson's Road. 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Mostly cloudy tonight with light showers down to 9 degrees. Tomorrow mostly sunny, a top of 17. Right now it's 12 degrees on Melbourne's Nova 100.
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1: A multi-vehicle crash on the Monash Freeway outbound at Jackson Road, causing multiple lanes, causing very heavy congestion back to Blackburn Road. A breakdown in Mullum Mullum Tunnel outbound, causing the left-hand lane, bringing the speed limit down to 40 kilometres an hour. Reports of a crash in Narrewarren South on Pound Road southbound before Narrewarren Road. A burst water main in Pascoval, closing Gaffney Street between Railway Parade and Northumberland Road. You best to take Devon Road instead. This week at IGA, Huggies Nappy Pants 22 to 36 pack, half price at $11. That's worth pulling over for. And September 15 at participating stores, excludes IGA local grocer. Mostly cloudy with light showers tonight and down to 9 degrees. Tomorrow mostly sunny with tops of 17. Right now it's 12 degrees on Melbourne's Nova 100.
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0: Nova. Are you a DJ? Do you make bangers? Because the Peking Duck Boys are looking for a local DJ to support them on their Australian tour next month. Plus, Tame Impala has spoken out about the autograph hounds. What does that mean? Details on the show from 9 o'clock. We're also hanging out with Casey Chambers and Missy Higgins' favourite artist, Olivia Cocken.
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9: 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Hello, I am Maddie Rowe. Coming up, we are hanging out with an absolute Aussie superstar who has a fan in Missy Higgins and is mentored by Casey Chambers. The incredible Olivia Coggan on the show next. Plus, we celebrate

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1: B teams up with Paramore's Hayley Williams for that huge throwback Aeroplanes in the next 10 minutes after brand new Miley Cyrus. I am obsessed with this song. I'm obsessed with the music video. It features a dance break. She looks super Madonna. This is basically

0: stadiums across Australia, and I have been told we have free tickets available to win at the Nova Player. This is Nova. Fresh hits and throwbacks are on. The violin song from the Veronicas up next, and new Dasher.
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0: joking? Her voice sounds ridiculous. Her name is Sienna Spiro. People are comparing her to Amy Winehouse and Adele. I see it. And she also wears a big hair bit, like huge quiffed fringe. Crazy. Great Expectations is that song from Sienna Spiro. This is Nova. Ariana Grande's Petal coming up.
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0: school
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2: 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Yeah, right, picture that with a Kodak. 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

0: better not.
1: Hey, this is Ricky Lee and Tim on Nova. Let's talk about strange requests you got at work.
2: Weird requests.
1: Because remember I told you about that person that worked very closely with that very famous Australian model?
2: Oh, yes.
1: And what yep. they had to do as their assistant.
2: Yep, I've heard that.
1: Like once a month.
2: I've heard that. That for other people as well.
1: Oh, wow. 13, 24, 10, weird requests

0: work. Yes. Why are we talking about this?
1: Well, because I have a few stories here to go through, but there's one of them is from a show called Million Dollar Nannies. Now, this is a show that's right up my alley. Just rich people spending money on stupid stuff, and I'm so excited. There's a 23-year-old man from New York who works as a male nanny. He's on this show. He's earning six figures working for a wealthy family, and one of the things that he's been asked to do is spray tan the dad as a male nanny.
0: Right, a nanny.
1: He's a nanny. He's a male nanny. Your job, you would think, as a male nanny is to look after the kids. But one of the weirdest requests he's had is to spray tan the dad while he wore leopard print Speedos as part of the job.
2: That's not like, right.
1: That's not being a man nanny.
0: It's not digging ditches though, is it? I mean, I'll do it.
1: get over here, good looking. Spray tan. You'd wear your Speedos too.
0: Of course I would. Hey.
1: Another woman on the show, her name is Sydney. She's 28. And as part of her job interview, she was told that she would have to oversee plating of all the children's food, making it Instagram worthy because that's important and kids really care about that, right? And had to show her chopstick skills with Louis Vuitton chopsticks.
0: Oh, I like that.
1: Because if she couldn't use chopsticks, you ain't getting the job. Like, come on. This is ridiculous. She also had to sing all lullabies with precision, wear a uniform provided by the family, change her nail colours to be appropriate based on the client's liking and to match the family's daily aura.
2: I mean, you'd nail the lullaby thing.
1: The lullaby
2: you?
1: Thing.
2: You'd kill it.
1: I'd nail the plating up as well. I reckon.
0: Yeah, I'm a good plater.
1: I reckon I could spray tan too. I reckon I could do all of this.
0: Yeah.
1: I want to be a manny.
0: I get right down and plate, and I even like wipe the sides with a tea towel over my shoulder.
1: Good with a chopstick as well.
0: Love a chopstick.
1: Good with a chopstick.
0: I'm very proud of my kids, all three of them can really use a chopstick.
1: Did they start out with the little kid chopsticks?
0: Nope, straight into it.
1: Straight
0: deep end,
1: in.
0: Guys.
1: Bang.
0: Bang.
2: My kids eat it with their hands like they're the poor cousins at Christmas. Look, you've just rattled off a list of ridiculous requests.
1: Yep.
2: I've been in a newsroom where an impossible request was made by a news director.
1: Really?
2: After 9/11, the news director stood up and said, "Can someone get Osama bin Laden on the phone for an interview?"
0: Hey, if you don't
2: not
0: ask,
2: even
0: you don't
2: joking.
0: Get.
2: So, don't know if the cave he's hiding in has phone service.
1: Sure
2: the CIA can't even track him down.
1: Also, not sure he's doing phoners.
0: Maybe he is.
1: You know what I mean?
0: Maybe he's doing a junket. Set up in a hotel somewhere.
1: Oh my!
0: With lots of different radio
1: gosh.
0: Stations. I'm Stuart.
1: Insane, Sarah.
0: What's your weird request at work?
3: Well, we're in a real estate office, and we employed a 18-year-old who was a school captain the previous year. He had to work out a maths question and he used the calculator. Then he came back and asked if he could get a different calculator because it didn't have a fraction button on it. We all looked at each other and went, "What?"
1: Oh my God, Stuart. That is ridiculous. Actually ridiculous.
0: Rochelle, what is your weird request at work?
4: I was working in early childhood at the time and I had a mother turn up and hand me a set of gloves and two sample jars, and her request was that I follow her child around for the day to get a urine sample and a stool sample for medical tests. I pretty much shut her down and went, "That's not my job."
0: No.
1: What?
0: Okay. And Lisa, finally, what is your weird request at work?
5: I have a small business where I take hand and feet moldings of babies.
1: Beautiful.
5: And then I put them into frames. I had a phone call from a man, and he asked me if I could take a moulding of his behind, of his butt.
0: And did you?
5: No.
6: 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The NFL is coming to Melbourne.
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1: I got my Oasis merch on.
2: You're ready?
1: Is actually old school merch. This is 94 merch, this is.
2: You didn't buy that yesterday?
1: At the movies. No. What are you, an idiot? Bruce Isaacs is here to tell us what to watch. From the Film versus Film podcast and Sydney Uni, Bruce. Let's talk about Don't Look Back in Anger, the Oasis film. Yeah. It's in cinemas and IMAX, of course, because everything has to be on IMAX, on Thursday. What did you think?
3: Look, I loved it, okay? I am a diehard Oasis fan. I knew all the songs that they sang and played. And I got to say, kind of like that Michael Docker a while back, they give you real access to the music. Mm-hmm. So there are lots of wonderfully staged performances of pretty much every big song, I think.
0: Yeah.
3: And so I love that. I guess, look, what I would say is this for me was a nostalgia trip. And I think that's how they've made this movie. Mm-hmm. It's if you were there in the mid-90s and, you know, if you were there for Definitely Maybe and What Story, this is going to transport you back. And I was just saying to these guys that I remember a whole evenings of just listening to Wonderwall over and over, Don't Look Back in Anger. And I know a lot of people have had fun for like 20 years making fun of Oasis and saying they're actually crapper than they think they are because they thought they were the biggest band in the world. I think Noel Gallagher is one of the greatest songwriters ever.
0: Yeah.
3: Like, well, I would put him there.
0: I think actually even Liam admitted that.
3: Like, something chemical has to happen to make a rock band amazing. So Liam doesn't write the songs, doesn't play an instrument, but you take him out of that band and they're not Oasis. I mean, the anger and the crazy and the, you know, that whole line of like, what, you think I'm going to be cancelled? I don't care what that means, you know?
0: Yeah. Mm.
3: And that's what he brought to Oasis. And so you've got kind of the genius of Noel, and then you've got Liam.
0: And the cameras,
2: he's like the sparkle that like is the cherry on top that makes it all come together and makes it work.
3: He's truly amazing.
0: And the camera's in the rehearsal. Like they film from the first moment of the first rehearsal.
3: Yes.
0: The first time they'd gotten together in 15 years.
3: And Liam's not there because he can only make tomorrow.
0: He can only
3: and when he walks in the
0: They're
3: next
0: all
3: day.
0: There.
3: Yeah. Everyone's ready, but of course Liam's not there.
0: Right, we could talk about this for hours. Yeah.
3: But check it out, it's wonderful.
0: Okay, what about No Other Choice on Amazon Prime?
3: I mean, I don't know if you guys are into Korean cinema, but if I said a movie like Parasite.
0: I love Parasite.
3: Okay, this guy Park Chan-wook is one of my favorite filmmakers, so you guys should check this out on Amazon. It's Think Parasite. The story is a guy who's pretty well-to-do but then loses his job.
2: Okay.
3: And he's so desperate to be respected by getting another job because his wife's losing respect for him, and decides to, well, quite literally murder other people who might be applying for the next job that's available. So it's a really dark.
2: Well,
3: so, you know, like, in the same way that Parasite was a kind of criticism of capitalism and people not having money and not being able to live their lives, this is one of those wonderful examples. So I'm just going to say, if you got a chance this weekend, it's also so funny.
0: Now, finally, Untold, Ray Gunn, Breaking Badly,
3: I'm actually
0: Netflix.
3: Interested in what you guys think of this as well. So I don't know, I just got an interesting look from Ricky Lee.
2: I watched it. One of my best friends is a breaker from the Bronx.
3: Yeah, right, okay.
2: And
3: oh, wow.
2: So I know a lot about the culture of breaking and
0: it's not me,
2: I have
0: by
2: a
0: the
2: deeper
0: way.
2: It's not Tim. I have a deep appreciation for the sport and the physicality
3: so
2: of it and how amazing what these people do with their bodies, what they do. I think it's incredible. And I think, I don't know, I also have a bit of an insight into the community here in Australia and what was happening and who was and who wasn't involved ahead of the Olympics.
3: Yeah.
2: And I think the hard thing with watching her at the Olympics, I understand that, you know, and watching it and seeing in the documentary her and her husband talking about, she really realized she was out of her depth and she wanted to do something super creative that represented Australia. But I think when you look at the fallout from it and the way that breaking was looked at and spoken about after her performance, it was kind of people made a mockery of it. And I think that's a real shame because when you look at the people that she was up against and other breakers and how amazing
3: oh my
2: talented
3: God.
2: They are.
3: Because they show clips of that, right?
2: Yeah, I just think it's sad that's the takeaway for the world of what breaking is.
3: I have a very similar position to that. So I, like, was a child of the mid-80s. Breaking was huge. Hip-hop culture was taking over the world, right? And for me, I'll always connect that stuff with a certain cultural moment.
2: Mm.
3: And what doesn't come across in Ray Gunn's performance especially actually is that kind of history.
2: Yeah.
3: And one of the characters at one point says, I found it offensive. I've got to say, when I watched it, I don't think I watched it live, I watched it the next morning in the Olympics, I found it offensive. Mm. Like, I just thought it did not acknowledge a kind of tradition of the art form.
1: So that's Untold, Ray Gunn, yes. Breaking Badly on Netflix. I'm not sure after hearing both of you speak whether or not that's something to go and watch.
3: No, but it's an interesting sociological thing.
1: I'm going to watch it. No Other Choice on Amazon Prime, and of course, on Prime, sorry, and Don't Look Back in Anger.
3: At the movies.
1: At the movies Thursday. See it at the movies. It's like being back at the gig.
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0: You're listening to Ricky Lee and Tim right here on Nova. Friday, we are giving this away. So Friday is the time that someone will be heading to New Zealand to see OD, Olivia Dean.
1: Are you not entertained?
2: This is a chopper!
1: Are you not entertained? It's so easy.
0: And is it perfect to speak to our very own Olivia? Hello, Olivia.
3: Hello. Love you guys.
4: Olivia wants to go to Olivia.
0: So,
3: yes, Olivia wants to go see Olivia.
0: To get in the draw, you need to pick the Kiwi thing. Ricky's got three things. You need to tell us which one is from New Zealand, not wine.
4: It's not wine again, Olivia.
3: Yeah,
4: I'm just thinking. But I was just thinking about, remember when we went to New Zealand, Tim, and we went down to Queenstown and we did the Nevis, the canyon swing?
0: Oh, the big canyon
4: well, you didn't
0: swing.
4: Do it because you were
0: it.
4: A girl.
0: I'm too scared.
4: But me and Joel did it. It was really fun swinging through the canyon.
0: Yep. I do remember that. What are the three things that Olivia needs?
4: Okay, Olivia, I'm going to make this real easy for you.
3: Okay,
4: the three experiences are the 300-meter cross canyon Nevis swing.
0: Oh, yeah.
3: Okay.
4: Swimming with whale sharks at Ningaloo Reef or shark cage diving in Port Lincoln.
3: Oh, well, it's the first one, of course, big swing.
4: Yay!
0: You are in the draw Friday, so keep your phone on for flights, accommodation, experiences for two in Auckland, and tickets to Olivia Dean.
3: Love you guys. Oh, thank you so much. Love
0: you
3: guys
0: so much. Another
4: chance
0: tomorrow. You've got a very good chance. Olivia Dean's heading to Auckland, so you should too. All right, stay a little longer and discover more of New Zealand this year. Start planning now at newzealand.com, and we'll have another chance to get in the draw on tomorrow's show. Ba-ba-bum-bum-bum.
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3: Oh, big shout out to the good folks at McGain doing excellent things. We appreciate all of your support.
4: We love you, Mike.
3: $1,000 up for grabs today, Jo. It's been going in 50 seconds.
4: Yeah. Big dollars. That means Fitz, you've won four in a row. So you're on a tear.
3: Cool. Look at him.
5: Bang. Bang. This is what it's all about. This is what life is all about, just living on the edge.
4: Yeah,
5: we're halfway there.
4: Yeah.
5: Whoa, living on the edge.
4: No.
5: Oh, no, it's prayer, isn't it? Damn. Okay, over to the contestant, Fitzy. Wrong. That's what the game's all about.
3: Take my hand, we'll make it, I swear.
4: Cara from Glengarry. Meet my friends, Fitzy and Hazy. Sorry about them.
6: Hello, all.
4: Hello.
3: Hello, all.
5: Yeah. Cara, come on, Cara, you can do this. $1,000. What do you need $1,000 for, Cara?
6: Oh, many a things, but to pay a fine I received recently.
3: Oh, what'd you get, Cara? What was it?
6: $1,600.
3: What did you do? You knocked out a policeman or something?
5: No, you ram raid another petrol station, didn't you, Cara?
6: I forgot to register my car.
4: Oh no.
5: Cara.
3: You idiot!
4: Just apologise to Cara.
3: Sorry, Cara.
5: She needs $1,000 for her Cara.
4: I'm so sorry.
5: Oh.
4: All right, Cara, you just need to have the power at the end of the 60 seconds. We're going to start with you. You good to go?
6: Good to go.
4: Okay. All right, Sway. Yeah. Cara, which Australian city is known as the Harbour City?
6: Pass.
4: It was Sydney. Fitz, which major international sporting event will be held in Brisbane in 2032?
5: The Olympic Games.
4: Yes. If you were born on Christmas Day, what star sign are you? You're bad at these.
5: I'm Sagittarius.
4: No,
5: I
4: Capricorn. Incorrect. Okay. Over to you, Cara. Name the male Hollywood actor who is famous for doing his own stunts.
6: Tom Cruise.
4: Yes. What is Prosecco, a type of what?
6: Bubbles.
4: Yep. The 2002 movie 8 Mile is a semi-biographical story of what rapper?
6: Eminem.
4: Yes. Where is the Tour Down Under held? Which state?
6: South Australia.
4: Yes. If you play tennis and you wear strictly all white, which tournament are you playing at?
6: Wimbledon.
4: Yes. In which Disney film would you find Cruella de Vil?
3: No!
5: She very nervous on the Wimbledon, but it got her over the line. $1,000, Cara.
6: Oh, my God, that's amazing.
3: Oh, excellent.
5: Oh, well done, mate.
4: Cara, forgive me for being a bit doubting when you didn't know that the Harbour City was Sydney.
3: Yeah.
4: I thought, no.
6: Afterwards, I thought, oh, my God. Yes, it got better.
3: I'm starting to wonder as well, Fitzy, could that be a bit of a tactic? Like, do you want to shift it over early?
5: It's not bad. Yeah. It's not a bad tactic at all.
6: I don't think he needs to be any more strategic.
3: Yeah, Cara,
5: $1,000 your way. Go and get your car registered, you silly duffer, and we'll speak to you soon.
4: Thanks, Cara.
6: Thank you so much.
4: See you.
3: Hey, the other one, I would have also accepted for name the male Hollywood actor who's famous for doing his own stunts. We could have probably. Do you reckon we could have accepted as well, Jackie Chan?
7: Oh, yeah.
3: Because he's famous for that, isn't he?
7: Yep.
5: Well done, Hazy. Yeah. No one gives us stuff, but that's a great little...
3: Thanks for being $250 up for grabs.
0: Jodie and Hazy. In the morning. The NFL is coming to Melbourne.
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0: Nova's Jodie and Hazy.
1: Jodie, it's begun. The route to the baggy green has started for my 8-year-old son, Henry.
2: Whoa.
1: Yes.
2: Okay. I mean, does he know that he's like a 1 in 12 chance in the entire country to play for Australia?
1: 1 in 12? Yeah. That's pretty good.
2: Yeah. Okay.
1: 1 in 12?
2: Oh, no.
1: That's not bad.
2: I meant 1 of only 12. That's what I meant.
1: I love those odds. I'd take up cricket if someone said you've got a 1 in 12 chance of becoming a professional cricket for this country. Jeez, what is the country? There's like 15 people here.
2: You know what I meant.
1: Yeah. So we had a little session yesterday. Took him down to the park.
2: Nice.
1: Got him all kitted out. Hit some balls. Sonny was there as well. Sonny was going to fetch the balls. It's a great little thing we had yesterday.
2: Yeah.
1: Henry would hit the balls, Sonny would run off and grab them and bring them back to me.
2: Nice.
1: And Dad just rolls the arm over.
2: Right.
1: Before that, though, had to get him some kit.
2: Okay.
1: Had to get him some pads, some gloves. Had to get him a helmet. Had to get him a bat.
2: Yeah.
1: Do you know how much that cost?
2: Altogether?
1: It's good gear, but it's not like top shelf.
2: Okay.
1: Have a guess how much that cost.
2: $300?
1: Keep going.
3: I'm going to go $380.
1: No, keep going.
2: $400?
1: I'm just going to straight to about $600. $600.
3: And you know what's even better is when he grows out of that, you're going to have to pay for that all again in 2 years' time.
1: Yeah. Which will be pretty soon because he's growing rapidly and the pads obviously have to fit him perfectly. You can't get like big pads and say, I'll grow into them.
2: Mm-hmm.
1: So I don't know. I feel like maybe with cricket, particularly for the youngsters, it's probably a yearly thing where you have to get a brand new kit. The helmet might be able to last one or two times, but if he cops a couple of knocks on the helmet, you'd probably have to get a new helmet there as well.
2: Can I say hold my beer?
1: Yeah.
2: Because I'm a dance mum. And that is probably one costume. It has been one costume over the journey.
1: One costume?
2: Mm-hmm.
1: So how much is that?
2: $600.
1: $600 for one costume?
2: I've paid $600 for a costume before. Yep.
1: Okay, so how much money do you reckon you've spent in total for dance?
2: Oh, my gosh. What's the gross domestic product of Australia? I've spent that on dance costumes and dance fees.
1: But I
2: would argue it would probably be the most expensive sport out there. Be hard to beat.
1: Okay. Do you want to take you through the cheapest sports?
2: Go.
1: Because I would imagine you're looking for a sport where the sign-up fees aren't too much, but also low maintenance in terms of gear.
2: Uh-huh.
1: Coming in at number five.
2: Yeah.
1: Netball. Average cost a year for a youngster, $340.
2: Oh.
1: So you got shoes, obviously.
2: Your shoes aren't cheap. They're minimum about $150. Your dress is probably about $100. And then you get your ankle supports, which are like $80-$90 each as well.
1: And then you got your fees.
2: And then you got your fees.
3: And if you play down at the Adelaide Stadium, that's usually an entry fee as well, on top of your club fee.
2: Okay. You pay every time you walk in there. I don't know how they're not making an absolute fortune down there.
1: Right, okay. Well, that's coming at number five. Number four, for youngsters in this country, basketball.
2: Okay.
1: Around about $315 per year.
2: Yeah.
1: While they're saying it's cheap, it's because games take place indoors at local community centres, removing outdoor field maintenance costs.
2: Oh, gotcha.
1: Players only need a basic singlet, shorts and a ball for practice. And then, of course, you've got the basketball shoes.
2: Mm-hmm.
1: Which probably specialise as they get older.
2: Mm-hmm.
1: Number three, Australian rules football, about $233 per year.
2: Okay.
1: So that we'd have to, you got your Guernsey, shorts, socks and your boots.
2: Okay.
1: Boots can last you at least a year.
2: Yeah, right.
1: Number two, rugby league.
2: Ugh.
1: Oh, rugby league beats AFL once again, $226 per year.
2: Yes.
1: Same sort of stuff. The cheapest sport to play for youngsters, and I don't know anyone who actually does this, but it's cool.
3: Oh, table tennis?
1: It's not table tennis. Mm. Touch football.
2: Oh, touch footy.
1: Touch football. About $136 per year. It requires minimal safety gear or expensive equipment. Kids only need basic active wear and comfortable running shoes.
2: It's a good sport. It's a fun sport.
1: Yeah.
2: It's like rugby without the CTE risk, you know?
1: Yes, which is very beneficial later in life.
2: Mm-hmm.
1: So you can remember your touch football career.
2: So there you go. Touch footy.
1: Mm.
2: It's the sport to play, guys.
1: Okay. Your top five touch football players from across the journey and the top five touch football players who are now multi-millionaires because of their sport. Go.
2: Look, okay. Small outlay, even smaller return.
1: Yes.
2: I will say that.
3: But, Jodes, you've got huge outlay. What's the career prospects for your girls?
2: Oh,
3: for
2: dance?
3: Yeah.
2: Oh,
3: or aerobics?
2: No, they'll be backup dancers for Beyonce.
1: No, or the long-term goal is that it can be one of those things on the side of the road, the wacky, wailing, inflatable tube man at the front of car dealerships.
3: Oh, look, there's Summer Roddy on Goodwood Road again.
1: $21 an hour.
2: It's all paid.
3: Come by my Mazda.
1: Oh, she's down. Oh, she's back up. She's back up. Now she's down. Jodie and Hazy. Are you ready?
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16: Morning, everybody. Happy Thursday.
17: Woo!
16: Woo-hoo! On the show today, inspired by Alistair Clarkson dumping all of his North Melbourne stuff at Vinny's, we talk about what other people did with their ex's stuff and some stories. Oh, my God, you're going to hear some stories.
17: And you've never seen me become more alive.
18: Oh, yes, true. You loved them, didn't you?
17: The pettier the better.
18: We talk about overhead fans because they can be dangerous.
16: And you think, oh, that, as if that would happen. It happened to two people Sean knows in the space of 2 days.
18: Yeah. Unbelievable.
16: Incredible. Plus, who's going to play the new James Bond, apparently? But the word is out.
17: I know. Bloody Gary Oldman.

0: Nathan, Nat and Sean.
1: Now, Sean told us the story of his son who injured, he was dancing on a table like he just didn't care, put his hands up and it got cut by the overhead fan. And Joel said, oh, I've never heard of that happening before. And then you told another story of somebody that happened to the night before.
2: Top of a finger off.
1: When Luke Jackson kicked the first goal, of the Dockers v. Hawthorn.
2: Morning, Abby.
1: Wow. Got up there and waved her hands around, top of a finger.
3: What song was playing that Cooper decided this is worthy of a
2: I'll follow that up for you later today.
1: Literally could have been anything. Mm. Yeah. So let's hear some cautionary tales of what could go wrong when overhead fans are involved. Steph's in Dawesville. Morning, Steph. What did the fan do?
4: So I was about 14. I was having a sleepover with my best friend. And we fell asleep on the couch. I remember sort of dozing off. And then later that night in the dark, I woke up to take myself to bed. Mm-hmm. And as I stood up, I just I heard like a do-do-do-do-do-do-do. And then there was like something attacking my head and it was like painful. And I had no idea what was going on.
1: Like, where's this magpie come from?
4: Literally. So I started like fighting it. And then all of a sudden, because I was screaming, her grandfather came in and he turned the light on and he had put me to bed, like, in the middle of the night.
1: Oh.
4: So when I stood up, I was in bed and I put my head through the ceiling fan.
1: Oh.
4: The side of my head open. And there was, like, blood on the bed. It was the whole thing.
3: Steph. Wow.
2: Oh, that's not fair. You don't know where you are.
1: No, that's super confusing.
2: That
1: is crazy. Oh, Steph, I'm glad you survived, but that is not how you want to wake up, is it?
2: Being
1: repeatedly beaten in the head.
3: I think I'd rather wake up to being beaten in the head by the fan than waking up halfway through being put to bed by granddad.
1: That's a whole other element to it, isn't it? Thank you, Steph. Let's go to Sam in Winthrop. Hello.
5: Good morning, Sam. Favourite.
2: Okay.
5: How are you?
2: Good, Sam.
1: Great, Sam. Now, what can go wrong when there's an overhead fan involved?
5: So it didn't happen to me, but many years ago I was living and working in Kakadu and the staff were all sitting around in the outdoor with the overhead fans, outdoor bar area, having a drink and a sing-along and whatever. And there was a very loudmouthed American who was doing everyone's head in and brown-eyed girl came on. So he jumped up onto the table to dance around, missed the fact that there was a fan above him and it hit him square in the forehead. He flew backwards into the bins. Sparks came off the fan, which I later told him. Sparks came off the fan and you've left a skid mark because there was a black mark from his head, where like a burn mark from his head on the fan. Did we celebrate? Yes, we did.
1: Yes. Sweet, sweet justice.
2: How was the mark on his head, Sam?
1: Yeah.
2: That wouldn't have gone anywhere.
1: Was he bleeding?
5: He had a good gash. He was bleeding. He had a good gash. It was a little bit mortified, I think, but especially with all of us laughing at him, we were, killing ourselves.
1: Flying into the bins is a
3: red MAGA cap these days.
1: Exactly. Good on you, Sam. Thank you. And Simone in Henley Brook. Hello. Okay, what happened with the fan, Simone?
6: When I was about 11 or 12, circumstances changed, found out I had a secret half-sister who came to live with us. She wanted my top bunk bed, and I was like, no. My mum decided to give it to her. So in the middle of the night,
3: just arrived.
6: I thought, I'm going to climb up there and I'm going to push her out, forgetting that the ceiling fan was there. So as I've climbed up, it hit me on the side of the head, cut off the top of my ear.
1: Oh.
6: Slung blood everywhere. I started screaming. My mum ran in. She's like, what are you doing up there? And I just had to lie and say, I was coming back from the toilet half asleep and I thought I was just climbing back into my own bed. I wasn't. I was trying to push her out of it.
3: We're asking stories about the overhead fans, but your secret half-sister you didn't know about suddenly turns up and lays claim to your bunk bed?
6: Yeah, well, she didn't have the best life growing up, so my mum felt sorry for her, which is fair enough. But as an 11 or 12-year-old, you just feel wronged.
2: Oh, for sure, Simone. Yeah, I just shared a bunk with my brother, and we had to change over who was on the top and the bottom. We had to rotate.
1: It was a roster system
2: because up the top is like high and mighty,
3: And how
2: safe.
1: Yeah, the views from up there are amazing.
3: location.
1: Simone, what a tale!
2: Cut your top of your ear off.
1: I know.
6: Be careful. Blood everywhere. My mum still has photos of it. She thinks it's great. She tells everybody.
1: The carnage.
3: Oh, yeah, absolutely.
1: But she doesn't know the detail of it, that you were up there to throw your half-sister off.
6: No, I still haven't told anybody. She might know now.
1: Oh, wow. Morning to Simone's mum.
2: Yeah.
1: I mean, that's a story that could apply to anyone. Secret half sister. Secret half sister. A bit of your ear cut
2: ceiling
1: off.
2: Fan, yeah. No one will recognise that.
1: Anyone, no one, no one. Could be anyone.
0: Nathan, Nat and Sean. Nova.
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0: Nathan, Nat and Sean.
1: Alistair Clarkson, of course, who was dumped as the North Melbourne coach. And there's been a little bit of argy-bargy between him and the club. He thinks he's been quite hard done by and they've thrown him under the bus a bit. Sean?
2: Well, when they affronted the press conference, they were very honest in their assessment of him. And Todd Viney, who was the footy manager, was basically saying his the way he goes about things are too old-fashioned.
1: And everyone hates him.
2: And I'm paraphrasing this one. And he doesn't delegate.
1: Yes.
2: And he needed to do that. So straight away when you're a person at any workplace, you go, oh, I know a manager like that. You know, he thinks he can do everything and no one else is supposed to can do their job.
3: Yeah.
2: And
3: to delegate.
1: They need to hire a coach for the modern game is what they said.
2: That is a fair sledge.
1: Isn't it, Jeff?
2: They could have done that better.
1: It's been a messy breakup, that's for sure. And it got messier yesterday, Joel, because turns out that he dropped several bags of all of his North Melbourne gear at a Vinnie's. So there are, in this Vinnie's, there
3: I love it.
1: Yes,
3: messy.
1: There is North Melbourne shirts that say Clarkson on the back. So there's no doubt about it.
3: Oh, it's like that Blue Control song, If He Was Cheating. I've always wanted to break up with someone and play that as I walk out of the room.
1: Right? Isn't it wild?
3: Just I love that he dropped it at a Vinnie's.
1: I know, and that it was immediate. Like, it's in the days after. Like he was only back like a week ago, and he's like, "No, I'm getting rid of all this stuff. I'm going. This no longer sparks joy, so I'm going to pop it in a bag and take it straight down to Vinnie's, and they can do with it what they will."
2: Well, I'd be down there because those training shirts and stuff like they're normally $100, but
1: it's a lot of kids.
3: Which one? I'll pop by for you.
2: Yeah, actually, we'll have to do the homework.
1: I'm guessing the North Melbourne one.
3: Oh, that's not far from me. I can do that. I know someone who shall remain nameless, but I'll tell you off air. When she found out her boyfriend was cheating, she cut up all his clothes and then stood behind the door, the apartment door, and waited for him to get home, and then whacked him over the head with the saucepan.
1: Wow. Okay.
3: Oh, yeah. Back wild. Just go back and hit him up style. I hope he played this as he dropped it off.
1: No, hit him up style isn't meant to, that doesn't mean with a frying pan.
3: Oh, no, this was to do with Alistair. I hope he was playing this as he got to the Vinnie's.
2: The breakup happens and you ditch all the gear.
1: Yeah.
2: Look, we're no longer together.
1: Let's talk about it. What happened? What did you do with their stuff once you broke up with them? Did you drop it at Vinnie's? Somebody told us a story of some stuff that got pushed down the rubbish chute. And you know how apartments have got rubbish chutes?
2: Yeah, I like that.
1: Yeah, straight down into the compactor.
2: Some people make really big statements. And he bought me this, I'm getting rid of this, and I'm burning that. And then he got me this. No, but that's really nice. I'm going to keep that.
1: The ring into the sea.
2: Oh, yeah.
1: Yeah, you hear about that. Yep. You know, go down to the breakwater and toss it in off the deep end.
3: Yeah, I posted all my ex's stuff back to him. But then I sprayed it with my aftershave just to give him a little reminder.
2: Oh, that's so good.
3: Of the JC. He dumped me. He probably couldn't stand the smell.
1: Yes, I know. Exactly.
2: What a loser. He's gone, and then this is why I got rid of him.
0: Nathan, Nat, and Sean on Nova.
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0: Nova.
1: Now, it's pretty obvious that the breakup between Alistair Clarkson and the North Melbourne Football Club hasn't gone well. Bit of vitriol spinning around. Mm. He's feeling thrown under the bus.
2: Breakups really do.
1: Yeah.
3: Oh. Joel's
4: busting a move right now.
1: Yeah.
4: He gets paid half his salary as part of his contract.
1: That helps.
4: Severance.
1: Yeah.
4: I'm keeping that's half a bill.
1: Yeah, that'd be all right, wouldn't it?
4: Yeah, I would think so.
1: Yeah, that'd help ease the pain somewhat. But he has dropped all of his North Melbourne gear, bundled it all up and dropped it at Vinny's. He's like, don't need that anymore. Won't be wearing that again, not even to do the painting, John. So we want to know what happened when you broke up with your ex's stuff.
2: Delicious.
1: What did you do?
2: I'm going to get the popcorn out.
1: Karen's in Morley. Morning, Karen. What happened with your ex's stuff?
5: Well, it wasn't actually his stuff. So after we broke up, I actually owed him about $1,000. And he cheekily actually took me to, like, civil court. Mm-hmm. And so I found out that there's other ways of legal tender.
1: Yes.
5: And I lost and I had to pay it back, but it was on my terms.
4: Yeah.
5: So at first I paid him $5 a week because I just pretended that's all I could afford.
1: Yes.
5: But then I just wanted to get rid of it. So when it got to about $800, I actually sent him $800 worth of postage stamps.
1: Is there any chance he's ever going to send that much mail,
2: Karen,
1: ever?
5: No, no.
1: That's,
5: I mean, this
1: so
5: was,
1: funny.
5: You know, 15 years ago.
1: No, no.
5: Yeah.
1: Doesn't matter. That's brilliant.
4: How much were the individual stamps worth?
5: I purposely got, like, the 10-cent one.
1: Yeah.
2: Karen. Oh, Karen, that is so petty.
4: Karen,
2: I'm here for it. We
4: petty,
2: are the same
4: Joel,
2: person.
4: You're loving it, aren't you?
1: A we petty Karen. Nobody Karen. Could have seen that coming.
5: So good.
2: Delicious.
1: Well done, Kaz. That's awful but funny. Claudia's in Winthrop. Hello. What happened to your ex's stuff when you broke up?
6: Yeah, we were about to move in together on, like, the Monday, and he'd left some stuff around my house. Anyway, he rang on the Sunday and dumped me, saying he'd met someone on the Saturday night.
1: What?
6: So
2: what?
6: I know. Meant I was homeless as well because we were renting a new flat.
1: Yeah.
6: But anyway, I then waited on Monday until he went to work and went round his house. Mm-hmm. And in the UK, the letterbox leads directly into the hallway because it's part of the front door.
1: Yeah.
6: So he left a beanbag. So I unzipped the beanbag and then I fed through all the balls through the letterbox. And then for just good nature, I then scooped up a dog turd off the road and popped that through as well.
2: I love it.
1: Oh, my God.
2: Can we do this every day, Claudia?
1: Right.
2: That is brilliant.
1: People are monsters.
4: Are we writing down these? Because these are... everyone's going to have something in their back pocket.
2: Not a monster. He met a guy the night before. A girl.
1: Girl.
2: Then, well, I'm assuming it was a girl, Claudia.
1: Yes.
2: The night before.
1: That's
2: that
1: true.
2: Went to move
1: I mean,
2: in.
1: Yes.
4: He's just houseless.
1: He is
4: homeless.
1: A terrible person. There's no doubt about
2: and
1: it.
2: And you are an evil
4: Claudia,
2: genius,
4: he did
2: Claudia.
4: Deserve the
1: he
4: dog
1: He crossed
4: poo.
1: You and he got what he deserved then. All right, take it back. You're not a terrible person. It was warranted. Maxine's in Queens. Morning, Maxine. What did you do with your ex's stuff?
7: Well, he went away on holiday and I found out he went away with another girl.
1: Oh,
7: so essentially we broke up.
2: Yeah.
7: So myself and a friend let ourselves into his flat and we rearranged the whole flat. So we put the kitchen in the bathroom in the kitchen, the lounge room in the bedroom and vice versa.
4: Yeah, I like doing that stuff because it really messes with their head.
1: Yeah, but
4: and
1: it's also
4: annoying.
1: You're not destroying anything.
4: Nah,
1: you're
4: just annoying.
2: It's just so irritating, which is brilliant.
7: Not really destroying anything. What we didn't know is we caused a leak in the bathroom when we were doing the move. And obviously he was away for quite a few weeks. So he had a very wet flat when he came back.
1: Oh, and the people downstairs were a bit annoyed.
7: Dripping.
2: This has given me life, though, all these.
1: I know.
2: My gosh. Have you ever seen me more excited?
1: You people are so evil. So evil. It's amazing.
4: Well thought out.
2: I'm taking notes. I would do every single one of these. I think it's fantastic.
1: Mm.
2: Jack, if you're listening.
4: You can't break up with someone by going away with someone else.
1: Yeah, that's ill advised.
2: And not expect your apartment to be rearranged when
4: you
2: return.
1: Exactly.
2: And a bit
1: moist all round.
0: Nathan. Nat. And Sean.
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0: Nick, Lutzy and Susie O'Neill.
1: Lutzy, come on, come up to the desk. Lutzy went down to plug his computer in under the desk and he got stuck.
2: You're back, mate. All I could hear was...
3: Oh, no.
1: Like, get up here. Come on, you can do it. Come on.
3: What are we doing? I'm up. What are we doing?
1: Sorry, it was fun doing that.

0: Oh, this is a funny one. Random celebrity couples that you forgot dated. I'll go through some names of people that dated. It'll blow your mind. I saw this list this morning. I was like, I can't believe these people were a couple. Mm. Okay, first one, it blows my mind. It was a long time ago, 1985, 86. Cher and Tom Cruise.
1: They dated?
2: Did they?
0: Allegedly.
2: Jeez, I had forgotten that.
0: They met at Madonna and Sean Penn's wedding.
1: Oh, wow.
0: And Cher has since famously ranked Tom as one of her top five lovers.
2: Really?
0: That's what, apparently.
1: Really?
0: That's, I thought there must be an age difference there. I feel like Cher's way older than Tom Cruise.
2: Yeah.
0: Way, but I'm
2: well, not... I mean, can't be that much older. I don't know. Yeah.
0: Anyway, that's a good,
2: good
0: one.
2: Good question, actually.
3: One top five lovers in Cher's, that's a claim to fame. Like,
0: yeah.
3: She'd have had some.
2: Wow.
3: 16 years older, it says.
0: 16? Oh, that's not that. That's
2: Nick's
0: not...
2: just out at Cher's.
3: She what? A
2: charlatan.
0: Oh, yeah. Oh, well, I presume so, too. For
3: sorry.
0: Some reason.
3: This might be showing my age. Is it Cher or Cher?
0: I was wondering that when I was saying it.
2: What, sure.
0: What have I been saying?
3: You've been saying both.
0: Oh, have I?
3: You've been flicking between.
2: Oh, I don't know. Yeah.
3: I thought it was Cher, but I don't know.
0: Cher.
3: Okay, whatever. Well, it doesn't matter.
0: This one I remember, and it doesn't seem that weird to me at all, actually. Nicole Kidman and Lenny Kravitz. Do you remember that, though, 2003?
3: I don't remember that.
2: I did have some memory of that one.
0: Yeah, I remember that. It was after Tom Cruise, sort of around that period. And then Nicole actually acted with Lenny's daughter, Zoe Kravitz,
2: that's
0: in Big
2: right.
0: Little Lies.
2: Yeah, she did too.
3: Yeah.
2: Yeah.
3: That'd be weird.
0: Okay, I've got to do some Ryan Reynolds stuff because Ryan Reynolds is married to Blake Lively now.
2: Correct.
0: But famously, at the Sydney 2000 Olympics,
2: here we go.
0: Ryan Reynolds was there as a guest.
2: Yes.
0: And he was with, I'm not going to mention the name, but he was definitely with a hockey brew girl. And they kissed.
2: You're not going to mention a name? We've mentioned it 17 times.
3: Would I know who the hockey roo girl is just from name?
2: Maybe.
0: Probably not now.
2: No, you wouldn't.
0: It's a long
2: actually.
0: Time ago.
2: Yeah. You wouldn't.
0: That's why it doesn't matter.
2: Was he a guest, in inverted commas?
0: Well, he was there just watching. He wasn't super famous yet. He was in that pizza show. Was that pizza show he was in? Oh, I don't know. He wasn't massive.
3: He wasn't Deadpool and everything like that yet.
0: He wasn't really, really famous.
2: No, even near it.
0: But they met at this...
3: he was the Green Lantern.
0: ...bar at Surrey Hills. Yeah, two guys, a girl, and a pizza place.
2: Guys, a girl, and a...
0: Yeah.
2: What?
3: I don't know. I've never
2: in
3: even heard of it.
2: 2000, he was in that show?
0: Yeah, he wasn't that famous. And they met at a bar, and they kissed, and he said to her, the hockey roos, come back the next night, and, you know, we'll get it on, whatever. And she never went back. Anyway, but...
3: She never went back.
0: Yeah. She had something else on.
2: The story doesn't sound right.
0: But he also dated... Ryan Reynolds also dated Alanis Morissette.
3: Really?
0: And Scarlett Johansson. I remember him dating Scarlett. They got married.
2: Did they?
0: They married Ryan Reynolds and Scarlett Johansson.
2: Really?
0: Do you remember that?
3: That's crazy.
2: Completely forgot that.
3: Yeah. Okay. And Alanis Morissette.
0: Another one which I think... I can't remember, which I think... It's kind of odd. I don't know. Janet Jackson... And Matthew McConaughey.
2: Jeez Louise.
0: Apparently they went on dates after meeting at the Grammys, and Matthew later admitted they had went and had dinner. That was sort of it. Oh, okay. Okay.
4: Then I had a wet dream.
0: What time is it? Okay.
2: Oh, God.
0: Are they interesting ones? Do you guys know Chelsea Handler, the comedian?
2: Yeah.
0: I follow her a bit. Do you remember
2: She's loose.
0: Oh, she is so loose. Mm. She has a lot of lovers. She talks about it.
2: Actually, she carried on a bit after that last roast. I think I went off for a bit. She was the one that was complaining about people going places for the roast of, was it Kevin Hart? I can't remember.
0: Oh, yeah.
2: It's like, come on, love.
0: She once dated 50 Cent.
3: Really?
0: Do you remember that?
3: Fitty.
2: Yeah.
0: Do you call him 50 Cent?
3: Fitty Cent.
0: 50 Cent.
3: Yeah, just depends, man.
0: Yeah. They did.
2: That
0: briefly.
2: Was a weird one.
0: That was weird. Do you want to hear some more weird ones?
2: Yeah,
3: let's go.
0: Madonna and Dennis Rodman. Do you remember that, the basketballer?
3: Yeah, Dennis Rodman's crazy.
0: His daughter now. I saw her at the US Open, I'm sure. I think she's dating a tennis player now.
2: She is.
0: Yeah.
2: I can't remember which one, but she is. I saw that as well. She was at the tennis the other day.
0: And she had a shirt about something my boyfriend, blah, blah.
2: Anyway. My boyfriend is... hot or something?
0: Something like that.
2: Yeah. I did see that.
0: Okay.
2: Yes.
0: I feel like there should be music under this. It feels funny to me.
2: Definitely should be.
3: What kind of music do you want?
2: I don't know,
0: I've only got two left. Ted Danson and
2: Show
0: Whoopi.
2: Busy.
0: Ted Danson and Whoopi Goldberg. Ted Danson and Whoopi Goldberg.
2: That's age appropriate though, I think, isn't it?
0: Is it? Met while making a movie together. Is Ted Danson alive? I feel like...
2: I think he's still kicking around, yeah.
0: Okay. Oh, this is better. I should have had this 5 minutes ago.
3: Feels less awkward.
2: We'll start again.
3: Yeah, let's just go now from the top.
2: What's the last one?
0: Oh, the last one. The last one was a secret. I don't know if you knew it. Jamie Foxx and Katie Holmes. Oh. They dated for 6 years after she and Tom Cruise separated. Remember, it part of her prenup, alleged, not prenup, whatever, post-dating, post-married to Tom Cruise, she wasn't allowed to say
2: who she was
0: with, and they had to date secretly.
2: Really? What a crazy prenup.
3: I know.
0: Do you remember that?
3: Yeah. Jamie Foxx, too. Big get.
0: Yeah.
3: Who's a better lover, Jamie Foxx or Tom Cruise?
0: Tom Cruise.
3: Ooh.
2: How would she know?
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1: All this stuff making the headlines, Suze, about the opt-out Instagram algorithm.
2: Yeah, Albo came out yesterday and said, in inverted commas, the federal government wants to give Australians more control over what we see on social media. So basically, you know, when you look at your social media and you get, if you look at something, you get more and more of the same of it.
3: Yeah, I get cats a lot.
1: No, you don't. That's a lie. You get a form of cat. That sounds like someone who...
3: Susan. Disgusting.
1: 727.
3: You just snuck it in.
2: No, I didn't say anything.
1: Really just...
2: You get dogs or something. You get something else. Puppies. So basically, Albo's come out. It's called My Feed, My Way. And he's saying, yeah, that you can opt... We don't have actually the details on it, but maybe opt out of your... algorithm.
1: Yeah. So when
3: what's
1: it does
3: that, what's
1: come
3: that mean?
1: In. So right now, you'll
2: what's
1: get.
2: Algorithm?
3: No, I know that. But so opting out of your elbow rhythm.
1: That's what he's trying to turn it to. Yeah. So right now, your default on Insta or TikTok, whatever it may be, will be this normal algorithm. But if you choose to opt out and get the feed my way, it'll be a followers only. So in your Discover pages and For You, where you see random accounts, it'll only show you your followers and things that they're spitting out.
2: It used to be, kind of.
3: I don't mind that.
1: So yeah, back to when Instagram was sort of just photos and stuff, I guess. There'll still be videos, but it's also going to hurt content creators on social media because a lot of them get discovered in that Discover page.
2: True.
1: And they do a lot of advertising that way. So if that gets taken out and people just are choosing for their own stuff, they're only going to see their own mates.
2: Some skeptics are saying the government is bringing this in because now it's affecting their kind of voting. Because you know how you start to get a lot of...
1: Political stuff, for example, like a right wing or left wing.
3: One of the wings.
2: One of the wings, you know, and you start looking at it and you get a lot of that stuff sort of feeds and you get into a bubble of a certain thing.
1: Yes, that's true.
2: That they reckon that maybe they're bringing it in so that they
3: potentially
2: have more say over democracy than what you're getting in your socials. But I don't know about that.
3: Okay, for me, I don't really care. Yeah. I'd rather just go back to basics.
2: I actually like getting the feed because I start looking at gardening stuff, for example, and I get
3: more
2: and more of the same thing. Or if I start looking at swimming,
1: and that's
2: stuff.
1: How they then lure you in to look at your phone heaps because you just get trapped in a vortex of what you like.
2: Actually, I don't like that.
3: Yeah. As if you just like gardening, just why don't you just follow one gardening site?
2: That's a good idea.
3: I don't know. It's a tough one, I guess.
1: The For You pages are an interesting one, like because mine is all sports stuff. If you go on mine, all sports stuff.
3: Here we go.
1: A lot of running stuff now. Suze, what's yours?
3: You're so pure.
1: Nothing bad on mine.
2: Hang on. So that's which one is that?
3: Apparently mine's just OnlyFans chicks.
1: Let's swap our phones, right?
3: And
2: I can't even find mine.
3: That's ridiculous.
2: Which one is it to show you?
3: You're triggering people at home to do it. And you're wrecking stuff. Nick, stop. You're breaking man code right now, mate.
2: I'm just getting surfing in ladies' fashion.
0: Nick, Lutzy and Susie O'Neill.
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16: You are listening to Nova. It is Jace, Lauren and Clint. Jack Inovan, Nick Watson from the Hawthorn Football Club are in the house.
17: Double trouble this morning.
16: Yeah.
18: About time he came on.
17: So how did this come about? How much talking into did it take to get Guinea in here this morning?
18: No, he just texted me yesterday, I think. Yeah. He said, I'm on with you tomorrow. So I was like, sweet.
19: That's good. It makes it a bit easier when you're doing it with your mates. So.
17: Yeah, totally. Yeah,
19: it's good us.
16: Was he your driver this morning, was he?
19: Yeah, my driver as well. Usually. Oh.
20: What's the setup these days, you two? You're living close by, is that?
19: Yeah, just live basically next door, so like 200 metres away. So whenever I can't be bothered driving to training, I just get, hey, Wiz, pick me up, mate.
17: Yeah, that's right.
16: Do you have a key to each other's house?
19: No.
17: We know where the keys are. Hey, congrats on the weekend. I mean, going all the way over to Perth and then playing Frio, that's no mean feat, but guys, you bloody did it. I was so excited for you, and you absolutely annihilated them. Well done.
18: Yeah, it was good. Probably the toughest test in footy all year to go over there and beat them, and I felt like our boys went well, and yeah, it was a strong performance from everyone in the group, so it was very good to go over there and win.
17: It was never in doubt.
20: Wiz, nice little start to the game anyway, nice little toe poke, soccer goal. Yeah. Did you know then that you were on?
18: I've never kicked one of those goals, to be honest, the soccer goals out of midair, but no, it was good to see it sail in and a bit of confidence early, get one off the board, and yeah, it was good.
16: They were on fire, straight out of the gates.
20: Well, Guinea, when did you get a sense that you had them?
19: Oh,
20: I mean, I think the thing is they can keep coming.
19: Nah,
20: yeah, right?
19: 100%, yeah, Freo quality side. I think just our intensity around the ball so early and at half time, you could just see us, we were so tight together, we were yelling with the fans and we were running off. So it was just this real sense of we've got them. And then it just continued on. And, yeah, it was just like an infectious feeling, and hopefully we can capture that again in a few weeks.
16: I see Sam Mitchell handing out kisses at the end of the game.
17: Yes, he was giving you.
18: He was
17: whispering sweet nothings.
16: I'm making on with the coach.
17: gave him a big kiss.
18: Nah, it was good. It was showing a bit of emotion. Obviously, yeah. It's a big part of our footy club, and yeah, it's just showing a bit of emotion at the end of the game. A few tears, maybe.
16: Yeah, so do I. There's nothing worse than when there's just no emotion on the coach. It's like, mate, we're celebrating at home.
20: You know who was showing emotion?
18: Yeah.
20: James Sicily. Yeah. He loved it. Got in Patrick Voss's face.
16: Really?
20: Yeah. We won't say what he said.
17: But that was right at the end of the game, wasn't it?
19: Yeah. I was right next to him. I was just like, gee. It was so good, though. This is a beast.
17: So you guys had a week off. So you're in Perth. You had a week off, then you're back in Perth, and now you've got another week off. What does this week look like for you guys?
18: It's a bit different. So the other week off, we had a couple of days off. We had till, I reckon, Thursday off.

0: This is Nova. You've got Jace, Lauren and Clint. Jack Inivan, Nick Watson from the Hawthorn Football Club are in the house. A week off for the Hawks. Back into training. You won't be going to the NFL at the G, will you, boys?
1: Nah, unfortunately.
2: We nearly convinced you just then that you should come, though, didn't we?
1: Might come with you.
3: Got
0: well,
3: close.
0: You can win tickets coming up in the next 15.
1: Done.
0: So good luck with that.
4: For Rihanna.
0: Hey, guys, you're good mates. You hang out off-field.
4: Well, how much do you hang out? Too much?
0: You know, you follow them. You keep running into
4: them. Well, yeah, we're all 3-1-2-1 locals.
1: Yeah, a fair bit, I guess. Caught the red eye back with each other, drive to work together, went to the pub on the weekend together. So
2: yeah, great. Top
1: mates. Yeah, it's good.
0: All right, we're going to test that friendship this morning. So, Ginny, we're going to ask you three questions about Nick.
2: Now, this is sort of like what you do at a hen's party. I don't know if you've ever been to a hen's party. Probably I imagine not. It doesn't happen at a bucks party. But you ask the groom questions about the bride and then you ask the bride and see if they're on the same page.
0: Yeah, we play similar games at the bucks parties.
4: Yeah, of course.
2: Yeah. I'm sure you do it at Mad Monday.
0: Something
2: really wholesome and sweet.
0: All right, Ginny, Nick's favourite movie, what would you say?
1: Gee whiz. Spider-Man.
2: Spider-Man. Okay.
5: My favourite movie is 21 Jump Street.
0: Oh,
4: that's a good
2: movie.
4: That's
2: one strike. It's
0: a good solid movie. Channing Tatum.
1: Yeah.
0: Yep. And
1: I don't know the other
2: one. All right, Ginny, question two. Who's Nick's favourite footy player?
1: Think old school. Not playing now.
4: Leon Davis.
5: My favourite footy player is Dane Swan.
0: Oh, yeah. Oh, you're a Swanee fan.
2: Two strikes.
1: Yeah. Yes. Okay. You as Pies, man.
4: Neon Leon was bloody good.
1: Yeah, he was.
2: I could see you guys being friends with Swanee.
0: I could see you guys in a bar with Swanee.
2: Are you mates with him?
1: Nah. But he's apparently a good man.
0: I think you three together would be a lot of trouble.
4: Okay, question three. If Nick wants to treat and spoil himself, where does he go? What does he do?
1: Gee whiz.
6: Think Brecky and
1: Cheeky Monkey, and then with his puppy Kobe and Bidiochi as well.
5: To treat myself, if it's breakfast, I'll probably go Cheeky Monkey, and if it's dessert, we'll probably go Yochi or something.
4: Yes. Hey, have you had that
0: creature habit?
4: Have you had that Biscoff hot sauce at Yochi?
1: Oh, best ever.
4: It is elite.
0: You can have it in a month.
4: It's pretty
0: yet.
4: Good. Yeah, it's fun.
0: All right.
2: Okay. All right. Now we've got some more questions. Now, Jace, do you want to explain how this bit works?
0: Don't be a smart ass, Lauren. Jack.
2: Jack.
0: What's your favourite music artist?
1: Justin Bieber.
0: Right.
2: All right, let's see what Nick
5: Jack's favourite music artist is DJ Sportscar.
1: Oh, yeah.
2: What on earth is DJ Sportscar?
1: He's a DJ in Germany. He's my second favourite. So,
4: and a bit of Olivia Dean as well.
1: Yeah, Olivia Dean is a good song.
4: Yeah.
0: Are we out of the demo for DJ Sportscar, Lauren?
2: I certainly am.
1: Yeah right. Nah, it's different. You guys are probably too old.
2: All right, Jack.
4: Good tracks.
2: What's your favourite footy moment or footy memory?
1: Probably been the flag. Or anyway.
5: Jack's favourite footy memory would probably be the 2023 grand final.
2: Yeah.
5: Yes.
0: Winning the flag.
2: Doesn't pretty get much easy, that sweeter one. Than that. Hopefully you get to have that
4: together,
2: yeah.
4: Oh. Creating a new dating profile. What would he say his favourite attribute about himself is?
2: So this is about Jack,
4: it's
2: right?
4: About Jack.
0: Yeah.
2: So Jack, what do you think Nick would have said?
4: You don't need it because you're very happy.
1: Nick would have said probably my tan and my rig.
5: If I was creating Jack's dating profile, his first profile pic would probably be with his top off because he loves his top off.
2: You do know each other very well.
0: Well, thanks for putting your shirt on this morning.
2: You boys, okay. If that was a hen's party, that would be success. And you can get married and live happily ever after.
1: Let's go.
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0: Thanks for joining us. 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It is Jace, Lauren and Clint with you.
1: We are talking celebs and where did you spot them doing normal things? Jacob Elordi, Hollywood superstar, spotted at the Mona Castle Hotel having a frothy out of a jug.
2: No Kendall Jenner with him, though.
1: No.
2: No Kendall. It would have been a frenzy had Kendall.
3: Oh, can you imagine?
2: I feel like guys can slide into pubs and normal situations a little bit more. You put on sunglasses and a cap, but I feel like it's harder for women. Mm-hmm. Right. To go incognito.
0: 13, 24, 10. Let's see who you've been spotting. Melbourne celebs doing normal things.
2: G'day, Sue.
4: Oh, hi. Actually, this wasn't in Melbourne. This is up on the Gold Coast.
1: Okay. Oh, yeah.
4: Years ago. Mermaid Beach, walking off the beach with our little puppy, and we just went up to the shower bay to wash his face. And a guy was bending down with his little toddler and asked, we pet the dog? And we said, yeah, sure. And as soon as I heard his voice, I just knew that silky, smooth English accent. And he looked up and those sparkling eyes met mine, Jude Law.
2: Oh, yeah.
1: Wow, that's a good one.
4: Oh, it was just, like, amazing. And, of course, I looked at my daughter as we walked by. I go, and she said exactly the same, but he was up on the Goldie doing a film.
2: Oh, was he nice, Sue?
4: Oh, he's gorgeous.
3: God, I would have been like, you can pat me. I love Jude Law.
1: Do you?
3: Yeah.
1: Big fan.
4: Well, you get so starstruck.
2: It's also celebrities out of context, like just on the beach with their kid patting your dog.
3: You sort of,
2: just
3: out of nowhere.
2: It almost takes you a minute. You're like, I know you.
3: How do I
2: can't put the dots together.
3: Yes.
1: Oh, imagine saying, how do I know you to Jude Law?
3: Oh, my God.
2: Have we met before? I feel like we've met before. Yeah. And then I'm like, oh, no. No, we haven't.
3: Who'd you sit next to on the bus after the World Cup? You had no idea who it was?
2: Oh, Tate McRae.
3: That's right.
1: Yeah.
3: And then you saw her performing
2: at Lollapalooza or whatever it was, just covered in gold. And I was like, oh, it's a girl
1: in
2: from
1: front
2: the bus.
1: 15,000 people.
2: That's the babe from the bus.
1: in a
2: bikini.
1: Let's get to Vicky. Hello, Vicky. Who did you see?
5: Hey, guys. How are you going? Mine was in Ballina and it was Shelley Craft in Telstra.
2: Oh, Shelley Craft.
1: Shelley Craft.
2: Yeah, she lives there.
1: Shelley. Did she have a hot glue gun with her?
5: She did not.
1: No, okay.
2: Hot glue gun?
1: Yeah. She was a craft gal on Better Homes and Gardens.
3: Was before she really?
1: Before the block, yeah.
2: She's still on the block.
1: Yeah.
3: Is craft her real name or did she change it so she was like...
1: Maybe she did.
2: No, she can't have been a craft girl and called Shelley Craft.
1: She was doing all sorts of things on Better Homes and Gardens.
3: I can see her with the Spotlight deal.
1: Stand by, I'm going to Google.
3: Okay, Googling.
2: It's Shelley Craft in the craft section here at Spotlight. Like Amy Park. Remember that?
1: Oh, yeah.
2: Amy Park's reporting from Amy Park.
3: Surely not.
2: She couldn't have been the art and craft girl.
3: Well, you do that, Ash in Sunbury. Good morning. Who'd you see and where?
6: Hey, I was in New York. You know, checking out the grocery store. Lo and behold, Bruno Mars is doing his groceries.
2: In where?
6: New York.
3: Did he have the sunnies on? Like, did he look like Bruno Mars?
6: So, sunnies off, and I followed him for a little while, and I thought, oh, this is a bit weird, and just let him go about his day.
2: Is he little?
6: Pardon?
2: Is he little? Like, he's...
6: Yes, little, short.
2: Yeah.
6: Yeah.
2: I reckon if you're smaller, right, it's easier to kind of hide away and not be noticed. If you're big and huge,
3: like
2: and
3: Hemsworth
2: muscling,
3: would stand out everywhere,
2: Chris
3: wouldn't he?
2: Chris stands out like dog balls everywhere he goes because he's just a big,
3: but then,
2: broad, handsome.
3: On the flip side, I've seen your partner take Matt Damon and his family to the Royal Brisbane Show.
2: Oh, yeah, Matt can go incognito.
1: Undercover.
3: Anywhere. And no one knew.
2: Baseball cap and sunglasses, and we take him everywhere.
1: That's unreal.
2: It's like a little toy. Come on, off we go. No one will know.
3: Don't speak,
1: about
3: Matthew.
1: What about when he opens his mouth?
2: Except when we can't get a table, and I'm like, that's Matt.
1: Yeah.
2: And we'd like a table, a good one.
3: Matthew, take off the hat.
1: We skip the line.
2: Take off your sunglasses, Matthew.
1: Shelley Craft, by the way, she's got an amazing CV.
2: Oh, I can't wait to hear it all.
1: Saturday Disney. She started on Saturday Disney.
3: You know
1: and then she graduated to The Great Outdoors.
2: Oh, yeah.
1: And then did a bit of Better Homes and Gardens.
2: Oh, yeah.
1: And then it was off to the Olympics. And
2: what'd
1: then
2: she do? What event was she in at the Olympics?
1: Oh, no, she didn't. She was a reporter at the Olympics.
2: She wasn't doing backstroke.
1: And then she graduated the Nine Network and she was Australia's Funniest Home Videos, Domestic Blitz.
2: Oh, my God, Australia's Funniest Home Videos. I loved that show.
3: That's right. You know what? The kids watch it on
7: YouTube.
3: She's
7: done it all.
2: And then she's been on the block for 374 seasons.
7: Yeah.
3: After winning gold at the Com Games.
2: No, not the Com Games. No,
7: the Olympics. I wonder if she's got the tattoo, the Olympic rings.
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1: 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Very quiet out there for our thoroughly good Thursday morning. A burst water main from yesterday in Pascavale still has Gaffney Street closed between Railway Parade and Northumberland Road. You can take Devon Road instead. Looking at our major arterials, it's all green on the screen. Magnificent stuff this morning. If your dog could talk, they'd probably say, feed me the food that you get from Pet Barn. It makes me feel so strong. Talk to the Pet Barn team today about the right nutrition and get that feed good feeling. The odd cloud is about today, a top of 15 on the way. Right now it is 10 degrees on Melbourne's Nova 100.
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5: Good morning, Susie Thompson with you. Liberal MP Andrew Hastie is demanding One Nation remove a cartoon from their social media sites that labels him a traitor. The former elite soldier claims the minor party is going after him after he testified in the Ben Robert Smith defamation case. One Nation leader Pauline Hanson says she never personally called Hastie a traitor, but he argues Senator Hanson and her colleague Barnaby Joyce are lying cowards because the evidence is there for all to see. Police believe a fatal shooting in Sydney's southwest was targeted. A 32-year-old man was gunned down in a community centre car park in Punchbowl last night. This witness telling Nine a number of children were nearby at the time.
6: My heart's racing right now. My whole body's numb knowing that my daughter was right there. Not only my daughter, a dozen other kids.
5: Three people have been arrested over the shooting death of a 22-year-old man in Melbourne's north. Two men aged 19 and 20 and a 19-year-old woman are being questioned over the shooting in Thomastown on Sunday night. And it's been revealed Qantas had to stuff overhead lockers with extra snacks on the flights used to carry two NFL teams from the US to Australia. The special charter flights for the 49ers and Rams carried 200 people, 20 tonnes of equipment and 2,000 meals to meet the nutritional needs of the players. Nova Sport is next. Carlos Alcaraz has been knocked out of the US Open in a marathon quarterfinal. American Ben Shelton defeating the third seed in a fifth set tiebreak. Shelton will clash with countryman Francis Tiafoe in the semis, ensuring an American man will make the final of their home Grand Slam. The Opals are currently in action against Italy in the qualifying final of the Women's Basketball World Cup. And Vanuatu United FC has had a 3-2 win over the Central Coast Mariners in their first ever match on home soil in Port Vila. And you're up to date on Nova.
7: Well, good morning, everybody, and happy Friday Eve. Welcome to pre-drinks. Oh no, this is sad. Drinking on my own. Hello, it's Jace with you. Clint, poor bugger. He's waking up with a little migraine. Normally you get a migraine after being out till this time, but you know, he's waking up with a bit of a migraine. What's he said? Hang on, I'm coming in. I'll be there about 6:30. Oh. Lauren's going to join me this morning from 6, probably 5 past 6. So look, I'm solo. 13 24 10 is our number. Give me a ring. Join me nice and early, Melbourne. What are you up to? Lozzie is going to join me from 6. We've got a big show coming up today. We are getting ready for the NFL at the MCG. Thanks to our mates at Visit California. We have tickets for you to join us today. Yesterday, Clint and I, we were treated to a nice little day out with Ford. Ford took us out to their big testing facility out past Geelong. And then they're flying us back in a chopper. and flew us over the MCG, and we were lucky enough to look down, and you just see the full setup of the NFL field. The G is all lit up, ready to go. It looks spectacular. You can be there. We're going to be live there tomorrow. And coming up today, we've got tickets, thanks to Visit California, for you to join us at the MCG for the NFL, the LA Rams versus the San Francisco 49ers. But look, if you're up nice and early this morning, whether you're off to the strong room, finishing shift work, give us a ring, 13, 24, 10. Let us know what you're up to. I got prizes to go. This is Post Malone. It is pre-drinks on Nova.

0: XCX and Apple. It is 18 to 6. Welcome to Pre-Drinks. It is Jace flying solo. Clint not feeling the best. He's going to be in a little bit later, just after 6 o'clock. Lauren's going to be joining me very soon. And we got a huge show coming up today. NFL at the MCG. Thanks to Visit California. We will be live there tomorrow, but coming up today, you can score tickets. And speaking of tickets, we got a big announcement today. Grand finals on the way. We got you sorted. First, say g'day, Reece. How are you?
1: Yeah, good, mate. Self?
0: Yeah, not bad. We were out Geelong way yesterday. How was it this morning?
1: Yeah, it's not too bad. Traffic's going all right this morning.
0: Thanks.
1: I want to get to that, Werribee area.
0: Yeah. God, you sound like the traffic guy. I just need a little chopper sound effect and away you go. Hey, what's on the cards for the weekend coming up?
1: Probably just start a bit of a packing, mate. We recently bought a joint. So, just going to get that packed up.
0: Isn't moving fun.
1: I know. Told the missus to get some removalists to get the big stuff. That'll do.
0: Yeah. It's amazing how much shit you find in the house as well when you're packing it up as well.
1: Absolutely.
0: Yeah, I think we did a full skip bin. I reckon we could have done two more between you and I. Hey, mate, I'm going to chuck you. Where do we send you? I'll tell you what. How about a double pass to Monster Jam?
1: Yeah, absolutely. That'd be perfect, mate.
0: There you go, Monster Jam. Roars into Melbourne's Amy Park with giant trucks and jaw-dropping stunts. Tickets available at monsterjam.com. I'll chuck you a double, Reece. Hey, good luck for the move, bro.
1: Thanks, mate.
0: See you, mate. Peter, good morning.
2: Yeah, how are you?
0: You get to play in a sandpit all day.
2: Oh, I do. Yeah, I do.
0: Tell everyone what you do.
2: I push dirt around and sand around in the bulldozer.
0: Yeah. As a little boy, did you just... used to go down to new developments, watch all the tractors?
2: No, I just played in the sandpit.
0: Yeah, right. And just, you haven't left?
2: Haven't left.
0: Yeah, right. Hey, mate, I'm going to chuck you, how about $250 to drop at Moondog?
2: Oh, sounds awesome.
0: There you go. 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Go and have a couple of beers on us.
2: Beautiful legend, thank you.
0: No worries, mate. And Nathan's in Frankston. You off to work?
3: Yeah, mate. Just working construction site manager.
0: Oh, nice. What time's knockoff?
3: Different trades, different times. Some 1:30, some 3:30.
0: Yeah, right. What about a Friday?
3: They all try and get away early on a Friday, 1:30 usually.
0: Oh, I was waiting for 10:30, but that's all right. 1:30's not bad. Hey, $250 to drop a Moondog coming your way as well.
3: Beautiful, thanks very much.
0: Are you into the NFL at the MCG?
3: I do, yeah.
0: Mate, I reckon it's going to go off tomorrow. It is completely sold out, 90,000 people, the LA Rams, San Francisco 49ers. Coming up this morning, we've got tickets, but enjoy the beers at Moondog.
3: Beautiful, thanks very much.
0: Good on you, mate. Yes, tickets to the NFL at the MCG and next week, Melbourne, you can start winning your way to the AFL Grand Final. That's right. We've got your tickets at Nova. You want to go to anything here in Melbourne? Just listen to us.
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0: This is Jace, Lauren and Clint. Wake up with a laugh. Wake up feeling good.
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0: We've got some very special guests joining us this morning. We're going to be catching up with the LA Rams and the San Francisco 49ers. We've got a huge show on the way. Good morning. It is Chase flying solo, wrapping up pre-drinks. Lauren about to join me in minutes. Clint's on the way as well. We'll check you around to work and the latest in news. And then when it comes to free stuff, we got cash on the show today and tickets to this, Melbourne.
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3: 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A burst water main in Pascavale still has Gaffney Street closed between Railway Parade and Northumberland Road. You'll have to take Devon Road instead. Major arterials are all looking BEA-utiful, except for the Western Freeway. It is starting to slow city-bound from Ferris Road to Hopkins Road. 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Few clouds are about today. Our top of 15 is on the way right now. It is 10 degrees on Melbourne's Nova 100.
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5: Good morning, it's Mike Humphrey with you. The government's new social media reforms have drawn fire from the White House. A Trump spokesperson is warning Australia against hitting American tech companies with new taxes, fines or restrictions. It's likely to be a hot topic when Prime Minister Anthony Albanese meets with the US President in November. Organised crime gangs are stealing cars off Aussie roads, stripping them for parts and selling them in Iran and Russia. The Insurance Council of Australia says Melbourne remains the nation's car theft capital, while Brisbane has seen the biggest decrease in stolen vehicles. It's Are You OK Day today, a national day encouraging meaningful conversations about mental health and suicide prevention. Organisers say a simple Are You OK could make the difference. Overseas, thousands have lined the streets in Norway's capital, Oslo, for the funeral of late King Harald. It comes after 13 days of national mourning, Australia flying flags at half-mast for the rest of the week. And new iPhones out from Apple today. CEO John Ternus unveiling the company's first foldable device along with two new colours. Nova Sport is up next. Team news in for tomorrow's elimination final between South Sydney and Newcastle. Rabbitohs back rower Talis Duncan returning from injury, while the Knights welcome back Dom Young and Tyson Frezzell following suspension. Storm's Marion Seve has called time on his NRL career after 52 games with Melbourne, and Ben Shelton through to the US Open semi-finals after a marathon 5-set win over Carlos Alcaraz, the match finishing at 3 a.m. local time. And now you're up to date on Nova.
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0: Monday. This is Jace, Lauren and Clint on Melbourne's Nova 100.
1: Well, good morning, everybody. Hey, hey, hey.
2: Hello.
1: Happy Friday Eve.
2: Oh, it's Friday Eve.
1: Yeah, Lauren.
2: Isn't it? And it's got a weekend vibe to it this weekend. I feel like there's so much happening in Melbourne.
1: Mm.
2: There's people everywhere. It feels like grand final weekend.
1: It really does.
2: Which feels like a really long weekend.
1: So we are sans Clint. He is on the way into work. Poor little bugger had a migraine during the night.
2: Yeah. I think I know why. I'll tell you in a minute. I'll tell you later.
1: Oh, right. Okay.
2: I think I might have had something to do with it. We live and we learn, and we do not judge.
1: No, we do not judge.
2: Do not judge.
1: Hey, tomorrow, live from the MCG, thanks so much to Visit California. We will be there for the NFL.
2: We will. The Rams, the LA Rams, are about to touch down, or they've just touched down from Los Angeles on a big Qantas plane.
1: Oh, we should have went to the airport and picked them up.
2: The San Francisco 49ers have been here for a week, but the Rams have just arrived, and it's funny because I think there's been a build-up to this game, and now it's here. People are panicking trying to get tickets.
1: Yeah,
2: all of a sudden,
1: FOMO.
2: Even if you didn't want to go, people want to go. And the good news is you still can go. Stay tuned to our show today because we have tickets for you, Melbourne. You could be there at the mighty MCG. This is going to be, it's not once in a lifetime because they are coming back again, but it's going to be spectacular.
1: It's pretty rare.
2: It's the biggest crowd that the NFL have played in front of. Jonas Brothers are playing at halftime. Thanks to our friends at Visit California. We are going to be there and you could be coming with us.
1: So yesterday, Clint and I had a lovely day out. The fine people at Ford took us out to test track out past Geelong. And then we hitched a ride back with Scotty James. He had a chopper.
2: I also saw that you were at a Ford drive day and you only did one social media post and it was of the helicopter and I thought Ford will be thrilled with that.
1: No, there's more. There's more to come.
2: Oh, is there?
1: Yeah.
2: You were like, thanks Ford for the ride and it was a helicopter even though you'd been driving Fords all day.
1: Oh, surprise. Ford are going into the chopper world. But when we were flying back, they flew us over the Jeep and it was just, it looked incredible.
2: Yeah.
1: Just all set up for the big game. I'm so excited.
2: Gosh, we do it well, Melbourne, don't we?
1: We're actually catching up with the NFL CEO coming up inside the next 30 minutes. Because
2: she's actually got some sneaky little insights into what might be happening tomorrow, things we don't know about yet.
1: Plus, there's a whole NFL community here in Melbourne that I was not aware of.
2: Did you see that party of Culture Kings last night? It popped off. I actually said to Jace, like, I'm probably not your average Culture King customer.
1: And I can confirm that.
2: I'm going into Culture Kings today.
1: Oh, wait, you're going?
2: I'm going in.
1: You should have a go of the shoe vending machine.
2: I need a cap.
1: The shoe vending machine.
2: No, I don't think I'll do that, but I need a cap.
1: You can win a sneaker.
2: Are you going for the Rams or the 49ers?
1: Going for the Rams.
2: Are you?
1: I look better in blue.
2: See, but we're Nova and we're red and that's the 49ers.
1: I'm torn.
2: But the Rams aren't bringing their best.

0: after the date I need it.
1: Hey, so not only tickets to the NFL at the MCG, we've got cash to go today. We've got something people were very excited about at Flinders Street Station that we need to talk about. Let's get into it. It is just gone 6:08. Happy Friday Eve, everybody. Oh, this time tomorrow.

0: You are on the air with Jay, Lauren and Clint. Minus Clint, actually, he is on the way. He wasn't feeling the best, but he's come good. I think I'm coming good.
1: Well, I'm a bit concerned that I might have done him in because yesterday I went down with a thumping headache too because Clint, I suggested to Clint that perhaps we do a little gut cleanse, juice cleanse.
0: Oh, it's the juice cleanse.
1: And by about 3 o'clock, because I didn't have coffee, no sugar, no cups, by about 3 o'clock I was like, oh, the drums are banging in my head. And then
0: it's
1: I had a little
0: bloody
1: nap,
0: juice cleanse.
1: And then I went and had a sauna and I had a healthy dinner. I went to my gym last night. We did a little girls' wellness night.
0: What's healthy dinner?
1: Well, we went to the gym. Well, I did a workout and then my girlfriends, we all met there. And there's a like a beautiful restaurant in my gym. And then and then we all
0: vending
1: did,
0: machine in mind. Yep.
1: And then there's a bathhouse. So we did the sauna, cold plunge, and the mineral baths.
0: Yep.
1: And then we did rounds of that. And then the restaurant was open, so we all stayed and had like chicken and salad bowls and like big healthy dinners. I know, but I was supposed to be on a juice cleanse. I wasn't supposed to eat. I was supposed to have a juice, but I had chicken and salad instead, and I felt way better.
0: When you're at South Melbourne markets getting a dimmy and they're like steamed or fried, and you're like, oh, steam, thanks.
1: I love a steamed dimmy.
0: Watching my weight.
1: It's all about balance.
0: It really is.
1: But the 49ers were there, some of them.
0: Oh,
1: the
0: are players, they big?
1: They big boys. One of them had like a towel around him and it looked like a hand towel.
0: Oh.
1: Yeah, they're big boys. Yeah, so they're in there.
0: It's not a lot of material.
1: Using the saunas and using the...
0: When you say big, just wide or just
1: huge,
0: tall?
1: They're huge.
0: I
1: mean, the thing about NFL players is they come in many different shapes and sizes.
0: Mm.
1: They're not like basketballs that are all super tall or super, you know, they're all different in the different positions.
0: Speaking of basketballers, Clint and I mentioned before, we had a day out with Ford yesterday. They took us out to their big training facility.
1: Cool.
0: Out past Geelong.
1: Did you get to fang the cars?
0: Got up to about 170.
1: Awesome. Were you driving?
0: Yeah, I was.
1: Yeah.
0: She was like, come on.
1: It's pretty cool, but also pretty scary when you realize how out of control you can get.
0: Terrifying. 170 Ks, and I didn't feel like I was going 170.
1: Yeah.
0: Am I

0: driving instructor was like, come on, come on, give it a bit, give it a bit, give it a bit.
1: I did that in New Zealand with Mazda on ice in the snow.
0: Oh.
1: Huh. Wow. You really slip and slide.
0: That's cool.
1: Yeah.
0: We're in these Mustangs and
1: cool.
0: To get over to the track, there was like five Mustangs. There was a heap of us there and they were like, all right, everyone just jump in the cars. And then they went, hang on. Does everyone here know how to drive manual? Not one. And he's gonna hate me for doing this, but Joel Selwood was there.
1: Oh, yeah.
0: And Joel stands up and goes, look, I'll be honest, I can't drive manual. And they were like, okay, that's all right. We've got two autos.
1: Oh,
0: and
1: perfect.
0: He looked at the group and he was like, how dare you guys? It needed a sacrificial lamb to say, I only drive auto.
1: And did everyone else only then say,
0: and then
1: oh, me too,
0: everyone took
1: me
0: a step
1: too,
0: behind Joel
1: too.
0: And were like, yeah, me too, me too, me too. So we all get in these
1: that's
0: cars.
1: That's why Joel Selwood was a leader.
0: Yeah, yeah, yeah, 100%. He took the bullet for us.
1: Yeah.
0: And then we're all piling into these cars. And I've put the seat forward because they're like two-door cars. It's little Mustangs. And I've put the seat forward and I've gone to turn around to the person behind me going, you right to jump in the back? And it was one of the basketballers.
1: No.
0: And the poor
1: not in the
0: bugger.
1: Back.
0: Oh, Loz, I thought they're going to have to cut him out of the car.
1: What? You thought you had the rights to be in the front seat?
0: I was given the keys. I was given the keys to drive that car.
1: You were going to drive with actually precious cargo and basketballs. You should have been the one in the back.
0: His little legs were cramped
1: up. I'm pretty sure their bodies are worth a lot more than yours.
0: And then as I'm driving, I'm like, I'd love to put my seat back right now, but I won't.
1: No. But were you allowed to drive them all?
0: Just that one, just over to the track. And then we got to go four-wheel driving and we were off-road. It was great fun. There was a situation, though. There's something Clint needs to tell you about.
1: Okay.
0: Being the parent I am, I'm going to give him
1: Clint's
0: a chance.
1: Clint's not here because he's got a headache from the juice cleanse.
0: Well, he's on the way.
1: Sorry.
0: He's on the way. Clint, if you're in the car, I'm not gonna do you wrong here. I'm going to give you an opportunity.
1: To explain.
0: To explain to Lauren what happened yesterday before I have to.
1: Yeah, well, I've done Clint dirty. Don't you do him dirty as well. Let him have a turn at telling his own story.
0: All right, Clint's about to join us. Plus, we're going to catch up with the NFL CEO, the CEO of Australia and New Zealand for the NFL. It's a huge NFL community here in Melbourne.
1: Yeah.
0: My 10-year-old's keen to play, actually.
1: Well, it's awesome. And in the little, I'm sure it's not called Little League, but the kids, they do the flags. And
0: yes.
1: So it's quite safe. But stay tuned because she's joining us next, but also coming up in the show shortly. We've got your NFL tickets. They're the hottest tickets in town. It's at the MCG tomorrow. And thanks to our friends at Visit California, you could be joining us.
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8: Crash on the ring road, Altona bound, just after Boundary Road, has the right-hand emergency lane blocked. Speeds down to 40. Emergency services are on scene. The Western Freeway, well, it continues to build. City bound from Ferris Road to Hopkins Road. It's 27 minutes from Melton to the ring road. The Monash Freeway starting to slow inbound as well. From Eastlink to Punt Road, it's going to take you 27 minutes as well. Level crossing works continue in Dandenong. Cheltenham Road is closed between Foster Street and Hammond Road. 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The odd cloud is about today. A top of 15 is on the way right now. It is 9 degrees on Melbourne's Nova 100.
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0: Hey, it's just gone 21 past 6. Coming up after 6.30, we've got a cheeky $1,000 cash to go, plus double passes to the brand new all-inclusive Belvedere Dirty Brew Piano Room at Sportsbet Caulfield Cup. 13-24-10 is our number. If you want to play, $1,000 tickets to races, nothing to be sneezed at. Up next, though, the CEO of the NFL ahead of tomorrow's game will join us.

0: 7:15, 9 at the moment. Good morning. This is Nova. You're on the air with Jase, Lauren and Clint. Guys, start of the year, bucket list. We got to go to the Super Bowl in
1: America.
2: Yeah, we did. We went to San Francisco. It was awesome. Certainly, we just have the time of our lives.
3: Certainly on my bucket list, one of the greatest spectacles of my life.
0: Well, now the NFL is coming to Australia.
3: Coming to us.
0: That's right. It's at the G in a couple of weeks. The NFL ANZ General Manager is joining us. Charlotte Offord, good morning.
4: Hello. Thank you for having me.
2: Oh, my gosh.
0: Thanks for bringing it out to Melbourne.
2: How many years in the making was this to get the NFL to come and play at our mighty MCG in front of the biggest crowd they'll ever have played in front of?
4: Yeah, it's definitely been a few years in the making, I think. It's been a trajectory, though. So I'd say when I first came into the role 4 years ago, I didn't think we'd bring a game this quickly. And I think the fan base here and just the passion for sport here has driven that decision making to get it to the MCG as quick as it has.
0: You know what? Can I ask about a rumor I heard? And I don't know if this is real. And it's to do with the dressing rooms at the MCG.
2: Oh, yeah. We were talking about this the other day.
0: Yeah. Apparently, they're looking at knocking down, because apparently the dressing room's not big enough for like an NFL site because there's so many more players. I've heard a rumour that they're knocking down one of the walls or something to connect the two dressing rooms.
4: That rumour is absolutely correct.
2: They're putting a hole in the tradition of the MCG.
4: But it'll go back up, so it's not it's not permanent. So
0: they're taking down a wall so that way the home and away dressing room are together.
4: The home dressing room would fit all the players in one space.
2: Yeah. Right.
4: So you got to remember, we're a big team.
0: Yeah.
4: We've got, you know, probably lockers that we have to build in there for about 60 players.
0: Wow.
2: So they're going to make it feel like they're at home with the American
4: like there'll be full
2: setups.
4: Lockers built into the locker room. It'll be a proper locker room like they'd have in the US.
3: This is like
2: then how do they get that wall rebuilt before the
3: grand
2: final?
3: I was going to say, it's like an episode of The Block.
0: You get an air tasker. I'll come around.
4: You just do.
2: Just make it happen.
4: We've worked really hard and we're really lucky with the partnership that we have with the AFL and the G and the MCC just to go, how do we make this work? So if there is a game the next day, we're all trying to achieve the same goal. We want the AFL finals to be a huge success. We want the NFL game to be a huge success.
2: Yeah.
4: Let's just get it done.
2: So we're not going to be on grand final day with one of those walls you hire from IKEA with the flowers in it.
0: No.
2: Okay, great.
3: What about all things entertainment? Because there'll be a lot of Australians hanging out to see the Jonas Brothers.
2: That's huge.
3: And that's just the start of it, right?
4: That is just the start of it. Look, Jonas is going to be incredible. We know they bring a fantastic show. I think they've just done multi-nights at Madison Square Garden, and I think we've had a sneak peek of what that looks like. They're in form. We've got a pretty big show lined up for not just the halftime, but the pre-game show.
2: Oh.
4: So the pre-game, so we want people to be in their seats early because it is going to be a full show prior and then obviously the halftime at halftime as well.
2: Do we know who's performing in that yet?
4: So the pre-game will be a whole lot of like the Americana build-up. So it'll be, you know, your flyovers and all your big pageantry.
2: You're at the Super Bowl.
4: Yeah, and then obviously halftime is the Jonas Brothers. So it's an action-packed show and we're gonna bring it.
3: So Jonas Brothers with a hint of Australia? Is there any
4: potentially
3: sort of surprise
4: I'm gonna,
3: element
4: I'm going to keep
3: got?
4: That one a secret
3: I mean,
4: and let it, and let it just happen.
2: I'm calling G-Flip.
3: Well, if there's, I mean, I don't want you to give us an artist, but will there be some form of?
4: There'll be a sprinkle of things.
2: Or they're going to do You're the Voice or something.
3: Yes, exactly.
2: The Jonas Brothers singing You're the Voice. That'd imagine cool. The stadium would go, what?
0: And the deal, have we signed two games over 4 years? Is that right?
4: We have signed three games over 4 years.
0: Right, okay.
4: In Melbourne. Yep.
0: Awesome.
4: So, we will work to make sure that we keep bringing the action.
0: That's great.
2: Awesome.
0: Well, 49ers taking on the Rams at the MCG. We are pumped for it.
2: Is it fully sold out?
4: It's fully sold out,
2: wow.
4: But I would say that we are hosting a kickoff festival across the way.
2: So saw that.
4: We are taking over basically the whole of Melbourne Park, like you see for the AO.
2: Cool.
4: We are turning it into a full music festival with main stage, with rings from every Super Bowl, with Vince Lombardi Trophy, with live music acts. We've got a whole lot of stuff going on.
2: And will the game be shown down there too?
4: The game will be shown. So if you're not going to the game and you want to come and be part of the action, you can be down at Melbourne Park watching it. You get all the music, everything involved.
2: Wow.
0: If that's anything like the spectacle outside the Super Bowl, like that was unbelievable going to that.
4: It's huge. And what we're trying to make sure people know is that you don't have to be at the game. There is so much more going on around the city for you to be part of. Yeah. Like it's an easy, accessible ticket. I think it's $49 and then it's under 13s are free.
0: Great.
4: So we want people to come down. Ticketmaster's the site to find out more information.
3: You don't
4: on that
3: want
4: one
3: FOMO.
2: Can
3: no
2: you imagine how much fun Melbourne's going to be on that Friday?
0: We're going to be okay drinking beers at 10:30 in the morning.
4: And then the post-game party at Melbourne Park.
2: Amazing.
0: You've got to have kick-ons.
4: Kick-ons.
0: Charlotte Offord joining us from the NFL this morning. We cannot wait. Thanks for popping in.
4: No problem. Thanks for having me.
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17: 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Emergency works are taking place on the Tullamarine Freeway outbound at Bell Street. Crews are working frantically to fill in a pothole. The left-hand lane is closed. Speeds are down to 40. A crash on the Ring Road Altona bound just after Boundary Road has the right-hand emergency lane blocked. Speeds are down to 40. Emergency crews are attending the scene. 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A few clouds are about today. A top of 15 is on the way right now. It is 9 degrees on Melbourne's Nova 100.
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19: 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Right now. Right here.
3: Melbourne, Clint Dunaway with your latest news. Fire has caused a lot of damage to homes overnight around 2:30 this morning. A home in Mill Park went up in flames. Police say a car was seen driving away and that blaze is being treated as suspicious. Then around 90 minutes later, fire took hold of a home in Campbellfield. The cause of that is unknown. Elijah Hollins has thanked those who helped him through a difficult year. He's been delisted by the Blues and says now he has to come to terms with the end of his AFL career. He's focused on his mental health and well-being. Cannabis, machetes, tasers and a flamethrower have all been seized in Melbourne East. Police say they uncovered the items along with $19,000 in cash during a search at a property. Global oil prices have risen to $100 a barrel for the first time since July. It all comes as tensions between Iran and the US continue to add uncertainty to supply. And Practical Magic 2 opens in Aussie cinemas today, the long-awaited sequel to the 1998 film. Nova Sports Something Fancy is coming in hot at 7-Eleven. Gourmet pies, grab a new smoky Texan barbecue pork or chunky beef and mushroom pie for lunch today. Kevin Sheedy has urged Essendon to investigate the leaks of a proposed private meeting between James Hurd and key Bomber officials, the Premiership coach calling for the Bombers to get rid of anyone who has been leaking. And the LA Rams have touched down at Melbourne Airport ahead of tomorrow morning's NFL match at the G. They take on the 49ers who arrived late last week. And you're up to date on Melbourne's Nova 100.
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1: Well, good morning, everyone. 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
2: Sounds like fun.
1: And
2: sounds
1: more importantly, like $1,000 cash.
3: Wow.
2: That'd be nice on a Thursday morning.
1: 13 24 10 is our number if you want to win. We're going to do that. And then coming up before 7, Clint.
3: Yes, Jason.
1: I'm going to give you an opportunity to come clean to Lauren.
3: About what?
1: Something happened yesterday.
3: I don't think she needs to know.
1: Oh, yeah.

0: Taylor. Good morning, Melbourne. Lauren, I'm not a rat.
1: Yeah.
0: But I've got a video that I filmed that I need to show you coming up before 7 o'clock.
1: I can't wait.
2: It's
1: Clint's in trouble, is he?
0: No. Yes.
3: Want a double pass to the brand new, all-inclusive Belvedere Dirty Brew Piano Room at the Sportsbet Caulfield Cup.
4: Jace, Lauren and Clint's Four Stakes.
0: Morning, all everyone. Right. Let's do it.
1: Giddy up, Melbourne. This is awesome. This is an awesome prize, Jace.
2: It's a great prize.
0: $1,000 cash.
2: You can imagine us hanging out at this place.
1: I know.
2: The Melbourne Racing Club.
1: I'd like to win this prize.
0: Yeah, double pass to the brand new all-inclusive. All-inclusive.
1: That's dangerous.
0: Belvedere Dirty Brew Piano Room at Sportsbet Caulfield Cup. All right, each of us are representing one of our listeners this morning. Sharon in Brighton, climb aboard.
5: Oh. Good morning.
2: What an invitation. Shaz, you're with Jace, are you?
5: I am.
0: Oh, no, it's all right.
1: You're going to ride. So there's the three of us are horses. Mm. We have namesake horses, a couple of stallions and a filly.
0: Yeah, I'll just do a shout out. You're from Brighton. Have you hit up Royal Brothers just off Church Street there?
5: I have, actually.
2: What's
5: and
2: Royal
5: our dental
2: Brothers?
5: Practice just around the corner. So we do a daily lunch there every day.
0: Oh,
1: every
2: let
1: day.
2: Let me guess.
1: Every
2: is
1: day.
2: It a hot dog place?
5: Every day.
0: No.
2: What is it? A pizza place?
0: No.
2: Massage parlor.
1: Burgers.
0: It's not a massage.
1: The Royal Palace.
0: I'm off to the Royal Brothers. Royal Brothers. Mate, Melbourne's best milkshake.
2: No, didn't you get a massage out that way?
0: No.
1: Oh, we must do that. Melbourne's best thick shake.
0: Oh, yeah. Lauren.
1: Not a milkshake, thick shake.
0: Yeah, it'd take a lot to beat this one.
2: Yeah.
1: Is it a milkshake or a thick shake?
0: It's a thick shake.
1: Okay, Melbourne's best thick shake.
0: What flavour do you go, Shaz?
5: Oh, vanilla all the way, Jace.
2: Oh.
1: I love vanilla.
2: That's okay.
0: Really?
1: Chocolate's gross.
2: I love a strawberry.
0: I'll try one today, Sharon. Can't take your word for it.
1: Anyway, she is training for a marathon and she's also riding you in this race, Jace.
2: Wow,
1: so
0: right. There you go.
1: You got a fit jockey.
2: Hey, Wayno from Werribee.
6: Yeah.
2: Are we together, brother?
6: Oh, we are sure.
2: Let's get it now, Wayne. I don't want to put you off, but I haven't had a win. Not one.
6: I believe in you this time.
2: Okay.
0: All right.
1: And Danielle from Vermont South.
7: Yes.
1: I am your chosen filly today, I believe.
7: Yes, you are. Let's go.
1: Now, right. I have won many races, so we have very short odds.
2: And fashion's on the field as well.
0: We're each representing one of our listeners. Let's go.
8: And they're off. Lauren leads Jace with Clint storming up the inside. In the final turn, it's three across the track. But wait, Jace has pulled up. He stopped into his local coffee shop, Miss Alex & Co. And he's caught up yapping to George, the owner. Clint takes the lead. Lauren fights back. Jace is still waiting on his piccolo and raspberry white chocolate.
2: Set for the ages, and Jace pulled up lame.
0: Oh, bloody George! The coffee shop got me.
2: You're a winner.
6: Yeah. So I believe you. I knew you had it, didn't you?
2: Thank you, mate. Thank you.
0: Well, I mean, if you're playing the numbers game,
2: at odds as well.
0: Yeah, really. Hey, Wayne, enjoy the races, mate. $1,000 in your back pocket as well. Nice work.
6: Thank you.
0: All right. You ever had that situation with a parent when you were younger, and they're like, is there something you would like to tell me? And then you're like, oh, no. Look, and you start, and you know, you admit to things that they didn't even know about.
2: Lauren, it's not a big deal. It could be.
1: Am I going to be mad? Is Mama going to be mad?
0: You won't be mad.
2: Just disappointed.
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10: Delays continue for the Ring Road Altona bound just after Boundary Road following an earlier crash. Speeds are down to 40. Delays are heavy back past the Deer Park bypass. Emergency works are happening on the Tullamarine Freeway. Crews frantically working to fix a pothole. This is outbound at Bell Street. The left-hand lane is closed. Speeds down to 40. And the air has come out of a tyre on a car on the Monash Freeway. City bound to Toorak Road. The left-hand lane is closed. Speeds are down to 40. 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The odd cloud is about today. A top of 15 is on the way right now. It's 9 degrees on Melbourne's Nova 100.
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0: Jay Flip, Bed on Fire. There's a strong rumour put out there by one Lauren Phillips that G will make an appearance at the MCG tomorrow.
1: Well, I have a little update.
2: Do you?
1: Yeah.
2: Here we go.
1: G.
2: Richard Wilkins,
1: G
2: take
1: Flip
2: it away.
1: Has no voice currently.
0: Oh, no.
1: No speaking. They had a surgery or they had something.
0: Oh,
1: and
0: no.
1: They've been only having porridge and water.
0: They are
1: and
0: out.
1: I had spread the rumour that G Flip would appear with the Jonas Brothers, but G posted, unfortunately, I've cancelled a meet and greet in Australia this week.
0: Oh, no.
1: I really need to rest for things coming up later in the month
2: poor
1: and year.
2: Thing. Or is
1: I'm
2: that
1: still
2: a ruse?
1: Not ruling it out. I
2: is
1: might
2: that a ruse?
1: Ruse?
0: Could be a ruse. We
1: because
0: still
1: people
0: have...
1: will go mad if they find their voice.
2: Absolutely.
0: Still got Jonas. I'm a sucker for Jonas Brothers will be there performing halftime at the NFL at the MCG tomorrow.
1: Will Cody Simpson join them?
2: Because
1: maybe.
2: G has a huge following in the States following the success of Off Campus.
1: Yeah, yeah.
0: Now,
2: hit songs.
1: I still have a funny feeling. Mm.
0: Thanks to our mates to visit California.
1: Oh, also, G could play the drums, but not sing.
0: Oh, yeah.
2: They're very,
1: G's gonna
2: very
1: be there.
2: Talented.
1: G's going to be there.
0: Here's the go. Thanks to Visit California, we got tickets to the NFL coming up very soon. It is Jace, Lauren and Clint. I'm glad you've managed to
2: thank
0: rock up.
2: Thank you so much. Yeah, apologies for my late start this morning. It's very befitting of my mood this morning when I woke up with a thumping. I thought it was a thumping headache, but no, it was a migraine. Mm. Now, the Stanaway family are known to get migraines from time to time.
0: Why does it run through the whole family?
2: My mum, brother, I think my sister gets them as well.
0: Johnny?
2: Johnny doesn't get
1: came
2: them,
1: from
2: no.
1: mum's side.
2: Yeah,
1: thanks
2: must
1: a lot,
2: be.
1: Tones.
2: Anyway, about 2:45, 3 a.m. I woke up and I was like seeing stars and just I've got the dreaded migraine.
1: Horrible. I feel terrible for people who get migraines. Mm. You just got to lock yourself in a dark room.
2: And my mind went to what I did yesterday, and we went to a beautiful, great day, a Ford day, which was high octane, exhilarating drive day.
0: Yep.
2: But also, I thought about my diet,
1: which I think I might have done you in.
2: I was on the juice cleanse. Now, that consists of 8 gut-replenishing juices, which were very, very tasty.
1: Which we thought was going to be a great idea to give
0: our gut idea. Great idea.
2: I finished the day with the pumpkin soup, which was, I mean, you guess you could call it a meal.
1: Did you do the milk after?
2: And the milk after, yeah, which makes you go to the toilet rather rapidly. But anyway, that's an aside.
0: First 24 hours juice cleanse. Rough. I don't know how you did
1: it. At 3 o'clock, I was curled up in a ball too with an absolute
2: so you had a thumper
1: a
2: as well.
1: Yeah.
0: See, I'm
1: I think
0: surprised.
1: It's because we didn't have coffee, no sugar,
2: Nothing.
0: No. Yeah, I'm surprised.
2: Nil by mouth, except for liquid.
0: Clint?
1: We really dedicated ourselves for 2 days. But
0: is there something you would like to tell Lauren?
2: No, I don't know.
1: Did you cheat?
2: Well, did you cheat?
1: Cleaned.
0: Roll the video.
2: Well, no, hang on. It's just
0: this was filmed
2: it was a
0: at
2: snack.
0: The Ford day yesterday.
1: He's eating a bagel.
2: No, actually.
1: Are you eating a bagel?
2: It was a half of a half of a focaccia.
0: Got him!
1: Oh, so what time was that? What time did you last do it?
2: Because
0: that was as soon as we arrived.
2: It was like 1 p.m. Now, can I tell
0: as
2: you?
0: As soon as we arrived. So, he ate before me and he's on the juice clip.
2: I was
0: clip.
2: So he didn't hungry. Have I was hungry. So focaccias in full size. This is a half of a half.
0: Oh,
1: okay,
0: please.
1: So you lasted until 1.
0: Hang on.
2: Yeah, I had a chocolate ball as well.
0: I was about to say, did you go back to the buffet?
2: No, I had a chocolate ball.
1: The problem is once you start eating, you got to keep eating.
2: Well, no, I didn't. Then I got back on the juice cleanse, and I think that's what triggered the migraine.
1: Well, I got to about 1:30.
2: So you ate as well?
0: You cheated too.
1: No, I had almonds. I had almonds.
2: Oh, that's okay.
1: And you're allowed to
2: almonds.
1: And then
2: almond
1: I had
2: milk.
1: Some crackers because I was like, I can't. Oh, I need.
2: So you snacked.
1: I need a crunch. I can't just only drink. I need a crunch. Okay. And then I went back on the juices and I was like, it was just a little crunch. Yeah.
0: Can I?
1: It was just a little
2: so
1: crunch.
2: So you got out, you saw out the day?
1: Yeah. Well, no, nah, then I had dinner. I couldn't handle it. I was like, I can't do this. I am
0: what'd
1: not
0: you have?
1: Made
0: just
1: for
0: a little degustation.
1: I had chicken and salad.
2: Oh.
1: I was like, I can't. I can't possibly handle it.
0: Can I peel back? I'm going to a little peek behind the curtain in Melbourne.
2: We are famished.
0: I want to play you some audio
1: now
0: of these two.
2: What?
0: This is behind the scenes audio. I think we're in an ad break, and this is you two sad little people earlier this morning talking
2: sad.
0: About your juice cleanse. Take a listen to this.
3: No, it happened about 3. I sat bolt upright and I was a bit giddy, and then I just had this sort of. I all I could see was like stars and this.
4: It's I had exactly the same thing. It's the juices. It does say, it literally says in there, you can get really bad headaches, tension headaches. I think we don't do that again.
1: I think we don't do the juice cleanse again.
2: We are coffee and carbs from now on in.
1: Oh my God, what a dumb idea.
2: But you know what? It makes
1: it's meant
2: appreciate
1: to be really
2: food.
1: Good for you. But I think also you're supposed to like have a few days of like living clean beforehand.
0: Chase, Lauren and Clint, coffee and carbs for breakfast.
1: Yeah. Well, But I mean, once you get the bad headache and you've got through it, then you should push on because that's the worst of it.
0: Oh no, we got the NFL tomorrow.
2: Well, here's the thing.
1: Oh, so Friday was never going to happen.
2: The plan was
1: the only
2: be.
1: Juice I'm having on Friday is in the form of a mimosa.
2: Yeah, it was going to be Wednesday, Thursday juice cleanse straight into like tequila
0: chili fries
2: and beer.
0: And, yeah.
1: Oh, I think we need to line our stomachs. I think we try again on a quieter week.
0: Yeah.
2: We'll to the kitchen we go. Oh, by the way, I've got a surprise for you too. Later on in the show. For Melbourne.
1: Is it going to ruin the juice
2: It's American
1: thing?
2: Themed and you know what?
1: Is
2: we
1: it
2: can,
1: food?
0: It's a chili fries.
1: Is it hot dog?
2: It's all American.
1: Yes. Oh, put the juice cleanse in the bin. What were we thinking? Idiots.
0: Coffee and carbs for breakfast.
2: Cheesy goodness.
0: Hey, it's bang on 7 o'clock. We'll check your underwork latest in news and then put the juice in the NFL aside. Have we got some big news for AFL fans coming up next?
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22: 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The air has come out of a tyre on a car on the Monash Freeway, city-bound to Toorak Road. The left-hand lane is closed, speeds down to 40. Delays continue for the Ring Road, Altona-bound, following an earlier crash just after Boundary Road. Those delays are heavy back past the Deer Park bypass, and emergency works continue on the Tullamarine Freeway outbound at Bell Street. If a new Volkswagen's been sitting on your wish list for a while, now might be your time. Check out Volkswagen's finance and driveaway offers available across Tiguan, Tyron and Gulf. The odd cloud about today, top of 15 on the way. Right now it is 9 degrees on Melbourne's Nova 100.
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24: Right here. Right now. Right here.
2: Good morning, Melbourne. Clint Stanaway with you. Fire has caused a lot of damage to two homes overnight. Around 2:30 this morning, a home in Mill Park went up. Police say a car was seen driving away and that blaze is being treated as suspicious. Around 90 minutes later, fire took hold of a home in Campbellfield. The cause of that is unknown at this stage. Elijah Hollins has thanked those who helped him through a difficult time. He's been delisted by Carlton and says he's come to terms with the end of his AFL career and is now focused on his mental health and also his well-being. Cannabis, machetes, tasers and a flamethrower have all been seized in Malvern East. Police say they uncovered the items along with $19,000 in cash during a search at a property. A man and a woman have been charged with drug and weapons offences. Global oil prices have risen to $100 a barrel for the first time since July. It all comes as tensions between Iran and the US continue to add plenty of uncertainty to future supply. Nova Sport, fancy something coming in hot at 7-Eleven. Gourmet pies, grab a new smoky Texan barbecue pork, or maybe a chunky beef and mushroom pie for lunch today. The LA Rams have touched down in Melbourne at Melbourne Airport ahead of tomorrow morning's NFL match at the MCG. They will start the game against the San Francisco 49ers as favourites. And you're up to date on Melbourne's Nova 100.
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0: afternoon.
1: Like the jets are flying over.
2: Yeah,
1: jets.
2: The pilot was saying yesterday, he was running us through how many aircraft are involved tomorrow.
1: Yeah.
2: It's a lot.
1: It's going to be amazing. And also, if you're not going to the game, don't get a fright if you see fighter jets flying overhead. Yeah. Also, can I remind anyone who is going to the game, and if you're not, we do have tickets coming up on the show, so stay tuned, thanks to our friends at Visit California. But if you are going to the game, especially the ladies, you cannot take handbags. You can't take bags. You need to take, and this is an American stadium rule, you have to take clear, go and look online or Google NFL MCG bag rules. You have to take a clear, little clear bag. That's the rules in America.
2: Like a little clear Ziploc bag.
1: You can take Ziploc, but like you can get little clear kind of handbag situations, like, you know, for whatever you need to carry.
3: Yeah, so back in the days, the airport days, after 9/11, where you had to put all your possessions into a clear bag.
1: Yeah, so you need to take a clear little handbag. You can't take handbag. Don't be leaving.
2: Backpacks?
1: No backpacks, and they'll make you leave them at the gates.
2: Yeah,
1: okay.
2: Okay.
3: Good tip.
1: Yeah. All right. Reminder
2: clear little Ziploc bag.
1: Because it's the American rules, and when I went to the World Cup in New York, I got done in with that rule because I didn't know.
2: Yes. Mm. Hey, as Loz mentioned, we got tickets to the NFL coming up very soon. Also, hey, Clint, I don't know if you're across. There's something very exciting happened at Flinders Street Station yesterday.
1: Oh, right. Did you say it?
3: I don't think I did, no.
1: Let's just say, what's his name? Francis Bourgeois.
3: Oh, Bourgeois.
1: He would be excited.
2: Yeah. We'll explain what went down.
3: I did see it on my algorithm.
2: Yes.
1: It was on mine too.
2: All right. We need to chat about it. Something went down at Flinders Street Station.
3: Can I just say something without revealing what it is? Mm. They need to get a life.
2: No, I'm all for it.
1: Bourgeois would have wanted to come to Australia for it.
2: So look, we'll get to that before 8 o'clock this morning. We've got cash to go, but Melbourne. You're going to want to be listening to the show next week.
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1: Oh, my gosh, I'm excited.
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1: Massive.
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2: Guys, not only do we have tickets, we have multiple tickets. Every single...
3: I mean, hardest tickets in town.
2: Day.
3: To get.
1: Oh, my
3: Everyone wants to be there.
1: Hawks fans, tell your friends to listen.

0: Good morning, Melbourne. It is Jace, Lauren and Clint.
1: We nearly missed coming back on air because Christine Ahern from the Today Show was doing a cross out the front. We're all waving at her through the windows.
2: Well, she claimed she couldn't see us, but we were.
1: She's probably listening.
2: Jace is wearing the brightest of bright pink.
1: Yeah. And we were fully waving at her very aggressively.
0: If she can't see me in this bright pink jumper, she shouldn't be driving.
2: No. Yeah. Might be time for Specsavers.
1: You know what I mean? It is a very bright pink jumper you're wearing.
0: That triggers me.
1: What? Specsavers? Because when we went there once, I took Jace to get his eyes tested and he walked into the glass store.
2: If only we were filming.
1: He walked into the glass store and I literally looked at him and went, should have gone to Specsavers.
2: Hey, that's in.
0: I was so embarrassed.
2: That's in my algorithm too, people walking into glass doors.
0: Oh,
1: it was
0: really?
1: A sliding door, but he walked into where the door had slid open. Oh. And walked into that side. It was amazing. It was amazing to watch. It was like a Specsavers ad.
0: Hey, 13-24-10. Is our number.
1: Are we asking if you walked into a glass
0: door?
1: No. Because there's nothing more embarrassing.
2: It's pretty funny.
0: Were you a naughty child?
2: Oh.
0: What's the worst thing?
1: Bowen was naughty. I wasn't.
0: What's the worst thing you did as a kid? 13-24-10. If it's really bad, you can remain anonymous.
1: Mm. I think Bowen, my brother, got suspended because he borrowed the teacher's graphic calculator. Was that what it was called?
2: Yeah.
1: And he smashed it.
2: Oh.
1: For some reason.
2: Well, I was sort of not suspended. I was it detention? Yeah, detention. Because when the teacher was out of the room, I changed me and my mate's marks in the mark book.
1: Oh, good one.
0: Oh,
2: so
0: God,
2: you could basically change like a D to a B.
1: Oh, yeah, you could easily
2: do
1: that.
2: Easily do it. And this is back in the day. Before computers and putting results into computers, we used to, like, get our pens out and I got sprung.
0: That takes some balls. Oh, well, there you go. I was going to say, is it like, okay, Jace, you watch the corridor. Tell me.
1: You can also tell. You can change it.
2: It was French. No one was getting B's and A's in French.
0: We had our parent-teacher interviews last night for Huddy, the 10-year-old.
1: Is he naughty?
0: No. My wife did the interview because we were out Clint and I at the Ford Day, but when I got home, I was like, how'd the parent-teacher interview go? She goes, yeah, it was great. I said, I waited for Huddy to leave the room, and I'm like, okay. All right.
1: Tell us the truth.
0: Red flags, what's it go? And Lou was like, no, everything's great.
1: Oh.
0: And I'm like, okay, he's bought that teacher off.
1: Yeah, well, just mum see it through rose-coloured glasses because mums and their sons are very protective.
0: No, she would have found out. So
2: but
0: I reckon,
2: he's the kind of kid who could just flick a switch and just
1: turn it on.
2: Put on the charm.
0: Yeah,
1: Especially that week, knowing parent-teacher interviews are coming up. Hudson was like, this is my time to shine.
0: Yeah, no, your kids come good.
2: Oh, miss, you are the most beautiful teacher in the world.
1: Well done, Hudson.
0: Aussie students, are they the worst in the world? One of two Australian students reported skipping at least one class or day of school in the last 2 weeks.
2: Mm.
1: I used to wag. That was a bit naughty, but wasn't so, like if I was wagging and doing nothing bad, just hanging out.
2: Well, the reason we wagged is because we were so good at forging the signature in the permission slip.
1: Yeah,
2: Mum's signature was so.
1: I think I used to say, I was in the drama studio. I had an extra drama rehearsal.
0: Yeah. The minute you get to high school and there's like free classes and stuff. Yeah.
1: I was down at the chicken shop hanging out with the Glenny High boys.
2: Chicken salt. At the chicken shop.
0: Oh, mate, I go
2: past. Checking the chicken.
0: The 7-Eleven near me is just down the road from one of the big high schools in Melbourne. And I'm like, surely all these kids that are eating pies right now at the 7-Eleven are not.
1: Mm. Well, in year 11 and 12, you have spares, so you're allowed. And I just say, I got it wrong, got my timetable wrong, sorry.
2: Yeah.
1: And also they'd say, well, if you wag, it's to your own detriment.
2: Sure, Australian kids are most naughty.
0: Yeah.
1: Because there's no way.
2: Well, my sister, Casey, shout out, she's a teacher, and she went to the UK and said the kids there are just absolute cretins.
0: Really?
2: Like just shocking.
0: Really?
2: No manners, like throwing projectiles.
0: You
2: like
0: know where we're bad?
2: Deeply offensive.
0: Regional can be pretty tough too. My sister originally started being a French teacher, and she got posted to a high school in Gladstone.
1: Is that
0: like up far north Queensland? She did 6 months, and it was enough to turn her off teaching.
1: Oh, it was really? Not, they were naughty.
0: Oh, yeah.
1: Naughty
0: yeah.
1: kids. 13-24-10.
0: Are you
1: a naughty kid? Were you a naughty kid? Or do you have naughty kids?
2: Mm.
1: This is a good time to dob in your brothers and sisters, actually. How naughty were they at school?
0: A friend of mine. I only found this out later in life, right? Because we were literally having this conversation over beers one day, and he got all sheepish. And I'm like, what's wrong? And he goes, oh, when I was young, I burnt down a house.
2: Oh. Burnt it down?
0: I'm like,
1: no, that's not naughty. That's diabolic. That's like go to prison.
0: No, he didn't mean to do it. He was experimenting with mum's darts, and he lived in like a new estate. So he was in a house that was almost finished being built. Like the framework was up. They're about to put on all the sides and everything.
1: And what, he was in there smoking?
0: And he was in there smoking. And he saw his mum come home because they lived next door, quickly put the cigarette out, ran home. And then an hour later, they hear sirens and the house next door is going up.
1: That's a cigarette actually... You're telling me a cigarette can actually burn a house down?
0: Absolutely.
2: Oh, yeah, yeah.
0: Yeah. Yes.
2: Yeah. And candles and all that sort of jazz.
1: I know candles. Candles are flame.
2: Yeah,
0: no, cigarette. I burnt holes in mum's curtains when I was younger.
2: What, deliberately?
1: Yeah, I guess you could.
0: No. Like, I got to, I was...
2: Well, you were darting. Were you darting up?
0: Mum and Dad were at church and I tried one of mum's darts.
1: Mum and Dad was at church.
0: And when
1: I don't reckon it was the first time you've tried it.
0: No, it was.
1: That's not your first rodeo. You set the curtains on fire.
0: No. Like,
2: what were there was holidays?
1: It takes a few goes to get a cigarette lit for the first time.
0: Oh, no, when I was really young, Mum as a special treat would let me light her cigarettes and pass them to her.
1: Mm. Oh, that's a cute family
2: beautiful thing she did for you.
0: We had a great upbringing.
1: Sounds like it.
0: 13-24-10 is our number.
2: Were they Long Beach menthols?
1: I bet she regretted it when you set the curtains on fire.
0: Yeah, that was it. Jason wasn't allowed to light my cigarettes anymore.
2: Not the curtains.
1: Did the whole curtains, did they go
0: up? No, it was just a giant hole because we never replaced them. So Mum and Dad's curtains in the bedroom just had this giant hole.
1: What were you doing it in their bedroom for?
0: Because their bedroom overlooked the driveway. So I was sitting there waiting to see when they come home.
2: Oh.
1: You were a terror of a
0: No,
1: child.
0: I wasn't. I
1: yeah,
0: was,
1: you were.
2: He had them figured out.
1: Not really. You set the curtains on fire. Imagine the panic in that little boy's eyes.
0: Oh, you've got no idea. The chubby little fingers holding the dart. How am I going to fix this?
2: Did you blame Letitia?
0: No, she was at church.
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5: A flat tyre on the Monash Freeway, city-bound at Toorak Road, still causing heavy delays. The left-hand lane is closed. Speeds are down to 40. Emergency works continue on the Tullamarine Freeway as crews frantically fix potholes outbound at Bell Street. Two lanes are closed. Speeds are down to 40. Delays continue for the Ring Road Altona bound following an earlier crash just after Boundary Road. And also keep your eyes peeled on the Calder Freeway as there is a police escort escorting a particular sports team, I assume, to the MCG. 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The odd cloud is about today. A top of 15 is then on the way. Right now it's 10 degrees on Melbourne's Nova 100.
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0: hopefully, as the day goes on. It's a little bit of cloud around at the moment. Tomorrow looking better for the NFL at the MCG. We have your tickets. Thanks to Visit California. Keep listening to Nova. We're going to offload those very soon.
1: Right now, though, on 13-24-10, we're asking, do you have a naughty child? Are you a naughty child? Were you a naughty child? Because they're saying that Australian school kids are the naughtiest.
0: Oh, no.
1: We've got the naughtiest.
0: Guys, we've got a naughty child on the phone.
2: Oh, really?
0: Charlotte, good morning.
3: Morning.
0: How old are you?
3: I'm 14.
1: And are you a self-confessed naughty child, naughty student?
3: I'd say I'm pretty good, but there was just one time. In summer, there were some sparklers from a leftover birthday. I bring them outside and I was just playing around with them and I didn't know what to do when they were finished, so I put them on the floor. There was a fire everywhere.
1: Lit the grass on fire?
3: Yeah. I went to go get water bottles from the fridge.
1: Yep.
3: And try and get it out with water bottles, but it didn't work.
1: Oh, so it was quite a big fire.
2: You had
1: a bonfire.
3: It was really hot and then I went to go get my dad. He obviously didn't believe me because I make up stuff like that.
1: So what did you say? Dad, I've set the backyard on fire.
3: Yeah, and he was like, yeah, right.
0: Sure, Charlotte.
2: Yep. Now, Charlotte, is Dad in the car with you now?
3: Yeah.
0: Can he hear us?
2: Dad?
3: Yeah.
2: Hello?
4: Good morning, guys.
0: You must be so proud. Yeah.
4: Well, I certainly am. My son actually came to be the saviour. He actually got the garden hose.
1: Well done.
4: So we learned a lesson that day.
2: It's sort of like backburning. You know how the fireys do backburning?
0: Yeah,
2: it's very important work.
1: In Charlotte's defence, Dad, she took the sparklers outside to light them, and I would have thought that was the responsible thing
0: to
1: do.
0: I think just go back a step, maybe not playing with lighters and the sparklers.
1: You set your curtains on fire from smoking cigarettes.
2: Yeah.
1: She just lit a sparkler outside.
2: She was being joyous.
1: You know
2: were
1: what,
2: just
1: Charlotte?
2: Being a darta.
1: That's an accident. Yeah. That's not even naughty. That's just an accident.
0: Oh.
1: I'm with you, Charlotte. I'm Team Charlotte.
0: Erin in Sunbury, good morning.
5: Hi, how you going?
0: Where good were you, a naughty child?
1: Naughty student.
5: I was in high school. I left class and dyed my hair green.
2: Sick.
1: Did you come back after lunch with green hair?
5: I came back and I got suspended until I had a natural colour hair. So because I'm blonde, I had to go black to go over the top of it. My mum was not impressed. And, that was just one of many things that I did before I got asked.
1: So what, you just took off at recess and came back at lunchtime with green hair?
5: Yeah.
1: How did you make it green? Did you go to a salon?
5: Do you remember fudge? No, we had fudge.
0: Oh, fudge.
1: I remember fudge.
5: Yeah.
1: It was in the purple bottle.
0: Yes.
5: It was. You could get all different colours. I also did it pink at one point as well.
2: Now, Erin,
0: their styling product was solid too.
1: What happened to fudge?
0: Can you still get it?
2: Well, I assume so.
0: It had a great smell.
2: What about karma? Is karma a thing with you?
5: Yeah, so I'm now a school principal.
0: No way.
2: Please tell me you're a principal with green hair.
5: I am not, but I do have a soft spot for those kids.
1: But that's just a bit of fun. There's naughty, harmless naughty when you're not harming anyone
2: else. Well, it's self-discovery, right? You're just trying to find your way.
1: But, Erin, is there anything, like, a bit naughty that a kid's done that you're like, oh, I should be mad, but I'm sort of giggling inside.
5: Lots. It's really hard to keep a straight face, especially when the little ones are just losing their minds. And we had a kid the other day crying because one of the staff drew a cat wrong. She didn't like the cat that she'd drawn, and she was having a meltdown because she'd drawn a bad cat.
0: Oh, geez.
5: And you just can't help but laugh.
1: Because if you don't laugh, you'll cry.
0: She's a year 11 student.
2: Yeah, exactly. She's actually a high school teacher.
1: She's 17. She just didn't like the cat.
2: Morning, Dion.
6: Morning.
2: Now,
6: how are you?
2: Now, I hate to say this, but Dion sounds like a naughty name, doesn't it? Were you naughty?
6: Definitely a naughty name.
2: Were you naughty?
6: I was definitely naughty on many occasions.
2: Tell us.
1: Okay, what did you do as a naughty student?
6: This one occasion, school camp at Fraser Island, we decided to put a whole packet of laxatives in the teacher's urn.
1: A whole what? Packet of what?
2: Laxatives.
1: Like laxatives?
6: Laxatives.
1: In what?
6: In the teacher's urn.
2: Like
6: water
2: the coffee urn. Or what? Yeah.
6: The coffee urn.
1: Dion.
6: And we all stood back and watched the game.
2: And what happened, dare I ask?
6: Well, they all lined up.
7: and they all took turns on going to the toilet until one of the teachers had an allergic reaction and had to get taken to the hospital.
1: Oh, my God. And did they know it was you, Dion?
7: Well, they knew something was going on, and they sat us all down and told us all that if someone didn't fess up to it, that we're all going home.
0: Oh.
1: Did you go home?
7: Which we... No, I had a really good friend at the time that took the blame for it. He was on the way out of school anyway.
0: Oh, I love that.
7: They expelled him.
2: They expelled him?
7: Yeah,
1: yeah, you can't do
7: it,
1: that.
0: He threw himself on the grenade.
2: They would have had a bad, you know.
1: I reckon until someone went to the hospital. Mm. It was you can't be doing that.
0: Guys,
1: I've
0: got some good news.
2: Anymore.
0: Not only is Fudge hair product still available, it's half price.
2: You're kidding.
1: Because no one's bought it since 1997.
0: It could be the reason.
8: 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You drop a pass, you run a mile. You miss a blocking assignment, you run a mile.
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25: 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A crash on the Tullamarine Freeway, city-bound after Baller Road, just right next to DFO. Has the right-hand lane closed. Speeds are down to 40. Not far from there, but outbound on the Tullamarine Freeway at Bell Street. Two lanes are closed and speeds are down to 40 as crews work to fix a couple of potholes. A crash in Carrum Downs on Thompson Road, westbound before Frankston Dandenong Road, has two lanes blocked. You can try try Hall Road instead. It's spring season at Freedom. 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Hurry, sale ends Monday, only at Freedom. Plenty of clouds about today. Top of 15 on the way. Right now, it's 10 degrees on Melbourne's Nova 100.
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4: 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Right here.
2: Good morning, Melbourne. Clint Stanaway with your latest news. Tens of thousands of dollars worth of hair extensions have been stolen in two smash and grabs. Police say salons in Port Melbourne and South Melbourne.
0: No!
1: Not the Stennies.
2: Not South Yarra alone. Rest easy.
1: I'll have you know this is all my real hair, Clint Stanaway, but the girlies will be screaming.
2: Well, they were targeted within 30 minutes of each other. Now, the offenders allegedly ignored the till and the styling tools, and they went straight for the Stennies.
1: Oh, my gosh. Well, they'll be able, on Crime Stoppers, you'll find them, because
0: they
1: have
0: bald?
1: Beautiful hair.
2: What about that?
1: Oh, how very dare they. The girls of Melbourne are all going to be bald.
0: Melbourne's ahead gone of, to the dogs.
2: And ahead of the spring racing carnival as well.
1: No.
2: What will you do?
1: Rude.
2: All right. Also in the news, deliveries could be disrupted across Australia today as transport workers go on strike. The union says workers who move freight for major brands, including Aldi, BHP and Coke, are all walking off the job for 24 hours. Three people have been arrested over a fatal shooting on Sunday night. Two men, 19 and 20, and a 19-year-old woman now in custody. New protections have been finalised for Aussies struggling to pay their power bills. Energy retailers will soon be required to do more to engage with customers in financial hardship. And Chris Rock is campaigning hard for another Madagascar movie. The comedian says he wants to return as Marty the Zebra, joking he needs the cash after his divorce. Nova Sport is next. Something fancy is coming in hot at 7-Eleven. Gourmet pies. Grab a new smoky Texan barbecue pork or chunky beef and mushroom pie. Maybe for lunch today. Tim Membry, he's signed a one-year contract extension with Collingwood. The Magpies said to be the favourites to sign Jesse Hogan as well, who is weighing up his options after leaving the Giants. And at the US Open, American Ben Shelton has had an upset quarterfinal win over world number one Carlos Alcaraz, claiming a marathon five-setter. And Melbourne, you're up to date on Nova 100.
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0: Well, good morning, Melbourne. Just gone 19 to 8. Coming up, big, big day tomorrow. Thanks to Visit California, we will be live from the MCG for the NFL. Now,
1: guys, I'm mad on the websites trying to get merch.
0: Who else is experiencing, amongst
2: merch,
0: their friends, the sense of FOMO?
2: Oh, yeah.
0: A lot of people from us are like, we don't need that stupid American football here. And
1: everyone
0: then,
1: wants
0: to. Oh, my God. The last 24 hours, the amount of people that are hitting me up for tickets.
2: Lots of jealousy, but the good news, Jace, is that we've still got some.
0: That's right.
1: We do.
2: And they are the hottest tickets in town right now. You don't want to miss out.
0: So hot right now.
2: So hot right now. And we've got them.
0: Not yet. Not yet.
2: Not
0: keep
2: yet.
0: Listening. Keep listening. It is sold out.
1: And I am trying to get merch, guys, because you know we love merch.
0: We do love merch.
1: Cotton On have done a collab. Have you seen that? Really cool.
2: Yeah. Now,
0: the Cotton On jackets.
1: If you're not
0: good.
1: Going to the game, there's also the Kickoff Festival, which is awesome. There's
2: now,
1: bands. There's
2: so the
1: pubs,
2: bomber jackets,
1: Sporting Globes there.
2: Look cool.
1: The Cotton On one, they're all sold out.
2: Yeah.
1: I'm trying.
0: Now, our crew are down there setting up for tomorrow. Mm-hmm. And just the feedback we're getting. The whole area outside the G has been transformed.
2: Been Americanized, and we love it.
0: The kickoff area.
1: Well, the kickoff festival, if you don't have a ticket to the game, you can get a ticket to that, and there's big screens, there's bars, there's
0: activities
1: American
0: for
1: food
0: the kids.
1: Stand. It's going to be awesome tomorrow. So, look, we have tickets to the game, which you can win on our show. Stay tuned. But if you miss out on that, I highly recommend the kickoff festival. You know, I bought tickets for that just in case we want to go after.
0: God, you're good.
1: Jeez, I bought one for both of you.
0: God love you, Laurie.
1: I think $50.
2: That's all right.
0: Send us your account.
2: You should have said it was $150.
1: Oh, sorry, I think they're about $300 for you two. Everyone else are about $50.
0: Yeah, right, okay.
2: Tidy profit.
1: So please, I just bought them just in case because, you know, I want to soak up every part of it.
2: Yeah, in the thick of the action.
0: Imagine the FOMO tomorrow if it was like, we want to go in there. Sorry, we don't have tickets.
1: Yeah,
0: imagine,
1: I got them just in case.
2: Imagine if they're selling hot dogs.
0: Chili fries.
1: They will.
2: Speaking
1: they will
2: of which.
1: Have hot dogs. Chili fries.
2: Yeah, I've got a surprise for you.
0: Mm-hmm. When's the surprise arrive?
2: It's like later in the show. Like,
0: I'm good now.
2: Mm. Do you know what? It's a perfect blend of America and Melbourne.
0: Okay,
2: it's like a meeting of the gourmet.
0: And
2: minds.
0: Is it available to the people?
2: Absolutely,
0: right.
2: It is.
0: We'll get to that later on after 8 o'clock. Coming up next, though, there's some tough things about doing this job, and one of which is putting our bodies on the line to find Melbourne's best. We found Melbourne's best croissant.
2: Yeah, we did.
0: Best bar me.
1: Best matcha.
2: Wow. Mm.
0: Coming up next, one that's very close to our heart. Melbourne's best around the corner, thanks to Olivia Rodrigo now. This is Nova. New York City.

0: see.
1: Olivia Rodrigo, stupid song. Good morning, Melbourne. It is just gone 13 to 8. Our number is 13 24 10, and I would like you to use that number to put your suggestion through for...
0: We must try
2: Melbourne's best milkshake edition.
1: Hang on.
3: What's wrong?
4: I'm
1: if you
4: protesting.
1: Are moving house, White Glove Mover can customize their service packages to meet any moving solution. 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They are the best in the business. Go
3: Why
1: and get
3: are
1: them.
3: You protesting?
4: Because I argue that a thick shake is better than a milkshake.
1: Agreed.
4: And then our executive producer, Brody, He's what did cooked. You have to say on the matter?
5: They're the same.
1: No! Oh!
3: Wow. Well,
4: do not pass go.
3: I would have you say, you know, Confucius said a lot of amazing things.
4: Confucius
3: but Jace,
4: things.
3: What do you say?
1: A thick shake is a meal. Mm.
3: A milkshake is not a meal.
4: No. Milkshake is a snack.
3: It's something you wash the burger down with.
4: Yeah. And let me tell you, a milkshake and a thick shake are not one and the same.
1: Okay, what about this?
3: Nora, Confucius,
4: and
3: Jace.
4: Very different.
1: And Gundy and I hang out on the weekend.
4: The opener there say milkshake. And milkshakes are popular.
1: Okay, what about this, guys? Melbourne's best shake.
4: Yep.
3: I'm happy
1: up
3: that.
1: To the business to supply the milk or thick, whatever one they go. Mm-hmm. But we are on the lookout for Melbourne's best shake.
4: So in the words of Taylor Swift, it's a shake it up.
1: 13, yes. 24, 10 is our number. Where do we find them? I threw out an early suggestion on
3: Talk
1: the show.
3: Us.
1: In the 6 o'clock hour, we're talking to someone in the Brighton area. Royal Brothers, just off Church Street. It's a burger joint. Without doubt, shout out to them. Melbourne's best shake.
4: Well, Betty's Burgers do a great
3: do
4: shake.
3: They?
4: Oh, have you not had one?
3: Never.
4: Aren't they called like Concretes or something?
1: Yeah. Something
4: They're
1: like
4: really
1: that.
4: Good gear.
3: Okay.
1: You know, because it's an ice cream to flavouring ratio you got to get right.
4: And you know what? I don't mind a vanilla.
3: Now, don't.
4: I hate chocolate.
3: Don't
4: but
3: come
4: like
3: at
4: vanilla.
3: Me for this, but. Yeah, and right. I don't know if it's.
1: Wendy's?
3: If it's eligible.
4: If you say McDonald's.
3: No.
4: Strawberry shake.
3: But I really love the peanut butter. Protein shake.
4: You're a loser.
3: At,
4: get out.
3: At Green Cup.
1: Seriously?
4: Oh, at Green Cup.
3: What are we? Is that eligible?
1: No, we're not taking.
3: Yeah, it's a thick shake.
4: Although I would take a smoothie. That's a smoothie.
3: Oh,
1: next you
3: it?
1: Want the Gym Junkie from Boost.
4: Oh, that's
3: I love
4: too.
3: The Gym Junkie
4: that's
3: from Boost.
1: That backfired.
4: That's good. That's a good one.
3: But that's not a shake. That's
1: that is not
4: What's
1: a shake.
4: That, a smoothie?
3: Oh, no, it is. It's a protein shake.
4: Oh, protein shakes don't go in best shakes.
1: Okay. So Royal
4: go
1: Brothers,
4: back to the strong room.
1: If All you right. get a mint shake, what they do is then they crush up like a mint chocolate and it sits on top, you know, like the old peppermint crisp.
4: Oh, my God.
1: And that floats on top. Another suggestion, Burger Road in Hyatt. Did we find the photos of Burger Road
3: he
1: in Hyatt?
3: He really
1: Brody?
3: Is a Bayside operator, isn't he? And you know what? I trust him because...
4: He doesn't leave his suburbs.
3: He,
4: so
3: he doesn't.
4: I'm surprised he ventured to Brighton to go to Royal Brothers.
3: Oh, my... You can't, that's
4: disgusting.
3: That's like... What's
4: that's
3: on
4: diabolical.
3: That? So it's like donuts and marshmallows.
1: Yeah, it's like a shake and then they put like a tower
4: like
1: of donuts.
4: Nah.
1: And everything
3: else. That's too a tower much. Of cholesterol.
1: It's a
3: that
1: bit
3: is.
1: Too much.
4: It's a bit TM for me.
1: Okay.
4: And also, it's not what it looks like. It's what it tastes like.
1: Yeah. Wayne on 13 24 10, suggestions for Melbourne's best shake. What do you got?
6: Has to be Handorf Fine Chocolate in Montrose.
4: Really? What's okay. so good about it?
6: They do a milkshake and a thick shake, and they've got shade chocolate flakes in it. It's just the best.
1: Okay.
6: I've been going there for years.
4: Right. Is the difference between a milkshake and a thick shake just that it's thicker?
3: Yeah.
4: Or is there
3: well, it's just the ice cream,
1: Can
3: isn't
1: I tell
3: it?
1: You an
4: More
1: ingredient? A game-changing ingredient.
4: Malt. Mm.
1: Yes.
4: I knew you were going to say it.
1: Malt.
4: I knew you were going to say
1: I,
4: that.
1: What's the it's a yellow logo. They've got them around the place. They do donuts, the raspberry donuts as well. It's not Whittaker, is it?
4: I don't know.
3: Whitman's. I don't know.
1: It's the bottom of the escalator, Westfield Southland.
4: Southland.
1: Oh. They got one in the city. Glenn
4: Walkers?
1: Robbins always goes there.
4: Is
1: he
4: it
1: says,
4: Walkers?
1: Walkers. Walkers thick shake with malt.
3: Oh. I mean, while we're talking fast food destinations, is a McDonald's thick shake
4: Honestly,
3: not just the best thing you'll have in your mouth?
4: A McDonald's strawberry thick shake, you really can't go past
1: it's,
4: it.
1: And it's real strawberry.
3: The
4: oh,
3: thing,
4: yeah, fresh from the strawberry.
3: The thing farm. That really ruins the McDonald's thick shake these days is the straw. The vessel is far too crumbly.
1: I know.
3: And wet.
1: Ronald needs to go back to
4: You
1: the,
4: need a thick, like, sorry, RIP to the turtles, but you need a thick plastic
1: you
4: straw.
1: Do.
4: For
1: it's the one thing I agree with.
4: There's
3: they haven't been
4: a
3: the
4: way.
3: Same.
1: Yeah. Make America great again.
4: No.
1: Bring back the straw.
4: We can't kill the turtles or the dolphins, so we need to invent it.
3: We need a better way.
4: A better
3: Talia,
4: straw.
3: What do you think?
7: I reckon Flinch. No, coffee and play in Norfolk do the best peanut butter milkshake.
6: shake.
1: Flinch in Northcote.
4: Is it a milkshake or a thick shake? Yeah.
7: I'd probably say it's more of a thick shake. They also do souffle pancakes, like the Japanese souffle pancakes.
3: Oh, like the fluffy ones?
7: Yeah.
3: Yeah, I know the ones.
4: What's it called, the place? Flinch in Northcote. Okay.
3: And what flavour did you say?
4: Peanut butter.
3: Peanut butter.
7: Banana and peanut butter.
3: Lovely. Love that. Okay. So much.
1: It's got a bit of a...
4: Oh, it looks quite... It does look Japanese inspired.
1: Bit of a matcha Hello Kitty vibe.
3: I don't mind that.
4: Well, that's a photo of matcha you showed us. That's why it has a matcha vibe. You didn't show us the peanut
3: this
4: butter.
3: This tastes like matcha.
4: You just Googled the
3: place. It's a matcha.
4: And showed
3: thick
4: us
3: shake.
4: The matcha. That's why it has a matcha vibe.
1: I mean, come to think of it. She's got me there.
3: Guys, are you okay with like just a plain vanilla?
4: I love vanilla.
1: Yeah,
4: I
1: like a good
4: you know
1: vanilla
4: what?
1: As well.
4: It has to have the vanilla flavouring. You can't just have vanilla ice cream and milk.
3: Yeah,
4: you
3: I agree with
4: vanilla.
3: That.
1: And there can't be
3: that.
1: A drought on flavouring either.
4: Oh, God, no.
1: I'll tell you what, a good shake these days is going to set you back too.
3: Do they do Blue Heaven thick shakes?
4: That's
1: no,
4: a milkshake.
1: That's
4: Blue
1: a
4: Heaven's
1: milkshake.
4: A milkshake.
1: Yeah, yeah, yeah.
3: Not
1: no,
3: in the thick
1: shake.
4: I used
3: variety.
4: To have them with my Nana Margaret after school at some cafe in Mount Waverley.
3: Oh.
4: And I haven't had one in Ireland.
3: In Hamilton Place.
4: In Hamilton Place. I haven't had one for 30 plus years.
1: No, sorry. We've had this argument before. We literally had this discussion maybe a year or two ago. And I got you a Blue Ribbon shake from
4: it's
1: across
4: not
1: the
4: blue
1: room.
4: Blue Heaven.
1: Oh, sorry, Blue Heaven. Blue Heaven. I got
4: and
1: your
4: was
1: blue.
4: It good? Did I love it?
1: Yeah, you did.
3: It was very sweet.
1: You literally were like, I haven't had this in
4: for 30
1: years.
4: Oh, my gosh, I have had one in 30 years, turns out.
3: All right, Taylor, finish us off. Where should we go?
8: A shop called Sprinkles in Tarnate.
1: Sprinkles?
4: Sprinkles sound like they know what they're doing.
1: What else do they
4: what's
1: do?
4: What's the best flavour, do you reckon?
8: I get Rocky Road, but my boyfriend loves chocolate.
4: And it's thick or a milkshake?
8: Thick.
3: Yum. Thick.
4: Sprinkles right. in Tarnate.
1: Okay. I think you got to be careful with the rogue flavours too.
3: Well, also all the toppings.
4: What, you reckon Rocky Road's too hectic?
1: It sounds
3: what about the nuts? The nuts would get stuck in the straw,
1: yeah.
3: No?
4: Although do I once had it, like a Snickers thick shake.
8: No.
3: Oh, they don't.
4: And it had nuts. No. That was so good.
3: Okay. Hmm. All right. Well, you know what? Melbourne have fierce opinions. We
4: oh,
3: love
4: that.
3: Oh, that
4: looks good. Jace got a photo
3: that
4: of
3: looks
4: it.
3: Nice, actually.
1: Just been Googling.
3: That piece of
4: anyway,
3: syrup.
4: Yeah. Because we are investigative journalists,
3: yes.
4: We will get to the bottom of Melbourne's best shake and we'll bring it to you, Melbourne. If you've got other recommendations or suggestions, I can't believe we've spent 8 minutes talking about this.
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4: I mean, we do spend more time on things we're more passionate about.
1: Oh, absolutely.
4: Turns out big shakes is it.
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11: Delays for the Tullamarine Freeway, city-bound just after Buller Road as a crash is being cleared. Another crash in Carrum Downs on Thompson's Road, westbound before Frankston Dandenong Road, causing heavy delays on Thompson's Road. You can try Hall Road instead. A crash in Point Cook on Boardwalk Boulevard, northbound at the Princes Freeway, has 2 lanes closed. You can try Palmer's Road instead. And receiving reports of a crash in Lynbrook on the South Gippsland Highway, northbound just after Hallam Road. 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Few clouds about today. Top of 15 is on the way right now. It's 10 degrees on Melbourne's Nova 100.
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0: Good morning, Melbourne. This is Nova 100. You are on the air with Jace, Lauren and Clint. Still to come, your chance to win tickets, the NFL at the MCG. Thanks to our mates at Visa California. And sticking with the NFL thing, Clint's got a surprise
1: for
0: us.
1: Yes. You'll be able to start smelling it soon.
2: Oh. So the NFL, LA Rams have just touched down Qantas A380. I just watched it land. They're here.
1: I saw them jumping on the plane on the socials. And
2: were you loving their outfits?
1: Oh, amazing.
0: No. It's like fashion week.
1: It was like not sort of casual chic type.
2: Yeah.
1: Anyway, they were loving the pajamas.
2: Well, I also saw the, because they obviously had their own one.
1: Mm.
2: But then I saw all the passengers getting on the LA flight on Qantas from LA to Melbourne last night. They all got given like LA Rams gear.
0: Oh, that's cool.
2: Yeah, they were handing out like T-shirts and stuff.
1: Everyone's getting in the...
2: They're recruiting.
1: In the swing of things.
0: The MCG's going to be heaving tomorrow and we will be there live.
3: Anaconda Rosebud opens Saturday, September 19th. Join the celebrations at Henry Wilson Drive, Rosebud.
4: One question. $5,000. Jace, Lauren and Clint's $5,000 question.
0: Here we go. Let's go to Footy Scotty.
2: Let's do it. Eve, hello.
5: Good morning. How are you?
0: We are good, Eve.
1: We're great. What about you? What are you up to today?
5: Just on my way to work. I've pulled over, so I'll be a little bit late. But
1: very
5: we'll
1: safe. Thank you for that. Now, you've got a big, big day coming up on Saturday. Tell the guys.
5: Oh, yeah, it's my birthday.
0: Oh, happy birthday.
1: Congratulations.
2: Oh, God. I hope you win.
0: Are you doing anything special for the day?
5: Well, we've got two young kids, so the grandparents are very kindly going to look after them in the evening and we'll go out for dinner.
0: Awesome. Mum and Dad going wild.
2: Well, let's see if we can shout it for you because today you want to play for $500.
0: All right, let's do it. $500 on the line. Every day we give you a chance to win thanks to Anaconda Rosebud. Open Saturday, September 19th. Join the celebrations at Henry Wilson Drive. Rosebud, we are playing for $500.
4: $500.
2: All right, Eve, your question is ready to go. Now, you're going to hear a 3-2-1 countdown. You need to answer before your time is up. If you are correct, the cash is yours, my friend. Good luck.
5: Thank you.
2: If you don't know, have a guess.
1: Yeah, just guess.
0: For $500.
6: What mountain range is Mount Everest located in?
7: 3, 2, 1.
5: I didn't even hear the...
0: I'll play it again.
6: What mountain range is Mount Everest located in?
7: 3, 2,
5: the Himalayas.
0: She's done it! $500!
1: Yes! Early birthday present coming your way.
5: Yay! Oh my gosh, thank you so much.
0: No worries. Congratulations.
2: Well done, Eve. Your birthday dinner is on us.
5: Oh my gosh, that's amazing. I'm so excited. Thank you.
2: Oh, you're so welcome.
0: Congrats, doll.
1: Turns out she's smart.
0: Yes.
1: You're a smart one.
0: I wouldn't have got that.
5: Oh, geez. Thank you so much. That's made my day.
0: Happy birthday, Eve, for the weekend. Enjoy.
5: Thank you.
0: No worries.
2: Do you know what? I wouldn't have got that either. What mountain range is Mount Everest located in? I think I thought Mount Everest was a mountain range.
1: Oh, did you?
2: I would have just Himalayas. That's the mountain range.
0: Yeah. Oh, here we go.
2: What
0: Nerd
2: other
0: burger.
2: Mountains are in the Himalayas?
1: The Himalayan mountain. I don't know.
0: No questions, please.
1: No questions. No. It's, the Himalayas.
2: I would have thought it was Mount Everest range.
1: The Great Dividing Range.
2: I didn't know that was it. I mean, I know the Himalayas and I know Mount Everest.
1: What do you know Himalayan rock salt?
2: I love Himalayan rock salt.
0: I love it too. So do I. You can
1: taste
0: the Himalayan.
1: That's where it's from.
2: What are they doing there that makes the salt so good?
0: I don't know.
1: But I think it's the altitude.
2: Must be.
0: You can taste it. Is this from the Himalayas?
2: Definitely Himalayan rock salt.
0: Hey, guys, park the Himalayan. Something very exciting happened at Flinders Street.
2: Park the Himalayans. Himalayas.
0: No, when you're there, it's the Himalayans. I don't know when to get the salt.
2: Just park them there, though.
0: Something very exciting happened at Flinders Street.
1: Oh, yeah.
0: Flinders Street Station was popping off.
1: What do we think?
0: Well, we're going to chat about it next.
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14: 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A crash in Carrum Downs on Thompson's Road westbound before Frankston Dandenong Road has two lanes blocked. Heavy delays back to the Western Port Highway. I'd take Hall Road instead. Police are on scene directing traffic. A crash in Point Cook on Boardwalk Boulevard. Northbound at the Princess Freeway has two lanes closed. You can try Palmer's Road instead. Moreland Road, Brunswick will close between Cameron Street and Sydney Road for tram works from 13 September to 1 October. Businesses remain open. Expect delays. Visit the Transport Victoria website. The odd cloud about today, top of 15 on the way. Right now it's 10 degrees on Melbourne's Nova 100.
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17: Melbourne, Clint Stanaway again. Not cash, not jewellery, but hair extensions. That's right. That's what's been stolen from two salons, Port Melbourne, South Melbourne. Police say thieves have taken tens of thousands of dollars worth of stennies in two smash and grabs within 30 minutes of each other. There's also been two early morning house fires across Melbourne. Flames ripped through a home in Campbellfield around 4 this morning, causing a lot of damage. The cause is under investigation. Meanwhile, in Mill Park, a home has been gutted. Police believe that blaze was deliberately lit. Police have dismantled what they describe as a sophisticated cannabis-growing house in Tullamarine. Officers there allegedly seized more than 170 plants worth up to $1.4 million. Protections for households falling behind on their electricity bills have been finalised. The changes will simplify access to flexible payment plans and put new obligations on energy retailers to support customers who are battling a bit. And it's Are You OK Day today. It's all about encouraging people to have a meaningful chat with someone because you never know who might be struggling. The National Day of Action is dedicated to suicide prevention and mental health awareness.

0: And a bit of news through in entertainment circles. Jace, you might be interested in this. Jimmy Kimmel's future on late night TV is now under a cloud. Reports in the US claim his talk show, Jimmy Kimmel Live, will end after next season. Although
1: ABC
0: insists no decision has been made.
1: Thank you.
2: Yeah.
0: So it's a bit of a watch this space.
2: We might have to ask him ourselves.
1: We love Jimmy.
0: We should dial in.
1: We love the man.
0: Do it now. Nova Sport, when moving house, look no further than the White Glove Mover. Nothing will be a problem. 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Geelong will have a run on Optus Stadium in Perth today. That's ahead of tomorrow night's Do or Die semi with the Dockers. The teams will be announced tonight. The Cats could recall Sam DeConing. And the Rams have arrived in Melbourne on board that Qantas jet just over 24 hours before kickoff in their match against the 49ers at the G. And Melbourne, you're up to date on Nova 100.
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1: Melbourne, the excitement is right across this city. For tomorrow, the MCG will play host to the opening round of the NFL.
0: It's so close.
2: It's going to be so much fun.
0: It's so close. You can taste it.
2: You can. Now, we are going, and I'm very excited. We went to the Super Bowl, I was going to say last year.
1: No, it was
2: earlier
1: this year.
2: Road trip from LA to Palm Springs to San Francisco, thanks to our friends at Visit California. So we're pumped to go and see the two Californian teams play tomorrow. And Melbourne, you could be coming with us. Thanks to our friends at Visit California, we have tickets for
1: Not yet. You're ringing too early because this is what you are listening out for.
7: You got it back.
1: That's right. Today's halftime Super Bowl performance that we are reliving is Usher. No one wears a mic headset like Usher.
2: No one dances like Usher.
1: No, that's true. So not yet.
0: Got it bad.
2: Oh my gosh, our phones are going.
1: Yeah,
0: not yet.
1: Crazy. At ease. At ease.
2: The build up to this game has been unbelievable.
0: Everyone wants to be there. Lots.
1: I know. Just at ease. Hang up. Hang up. Hang up.
2: What I would say is if you can't get tickets, the kickoff festival looks insane.
1: Yeah. So when you hear us play Usher.
0: I was asked DJ at that.
1: Sorry? What?
0: DJ Stanislay.
2: Well, I think
0: just
2: they
0: a
2: got,
0: little set.
2: I think they got more capable DJs in there.
0: Absolutely.
1: Yeah,
2: I think they've got like Hot Dub Time Machine. They've and got like.
1: Now I know that you're not playing there. Just the setup looks elite.
2: Don't worry. We'll keep him with us. We'll make sure he stays away from all DJ decks tomorrow.
1: Thank you.
0: Oh, is that a problem?
2: You can reappear on Grand Final.
1: All right, guys. Here's the go. When you hear us play Usher, hit the phones. And thanks so much to Visit California. You will win your way to the NFL. Coming up next, though, forget the MCG. Something's gone down. At Flinders Street Station. Clint, I'm surprised you weren't there.
0: It's like Revenge of the Nerds.
1: We'll chat about it after Teddy on Nova.

0: Teddy Swims, Mr. Know-it-all. Good morning, Melbourne. 21 past 8 here at Nova. Well, wasn't Flinders Street Station heaving yesterday?
1: Wasn't it buzzing?
0: Just a
1: sea of camera phones, Jase.
0: Hub of activity.
1: Now, this is I think it's a monumental day for public transport in our state.
2: It popped up in my algorithm and I couldn't believe that I actually sat through the whole video.
1: What about the scenes?
0: Oh, the Victorian government. Well, they've done something right. They've invested $1.5 billion in 50 state-of-the-art Extrapolis 2.0 trains. Sorry to get it wrong for the nerds.
2: Oh, not the Extrapolis 2.0 trains.
0: It's the Extrapolis 2.0.
1: It's finally here, Lauren, the Extrapolis 2.0.
0: And yesterday it went through Flinders.
3: Once again, for your safety, please step back. Very excited. Here is your new service and your new train at Flinders Street Station.
1: Now, guys.
2: The train fans went mad.
1: Guys.
2: You could have seen them. They were getting closer and closer to the train, and that lady just kept going, please step back behind the line, and they all had their iPhones
1: out. This isn't
2: just
1: any ordinary train, though.
2: It's an Extrapolis
1: 2.0. Can I tell you about it? It's got space for more than 1,200 people.
0: Wider doors.
1: Like, that makes it so much easier. The air suspension system enables a much smoother ride.
0: You can feel it.
1: Can you?
0: I don't know.
1: And also,
2: where's it going, this train?
1: There's passenger info signs which show the journey in real time.
2: Is it on the Glenwaverley line? That was the line I used to
1: take. Thanks for asking. They're now operating on the Cranbourne, Pakenham and Sunbury lines, not Glenwaverley just yet. I don't know why.
2: Oh, well, then I'm not interested.
1: Did you see the nerd burgers there?
2: Because I used to love the Glenwaverley line back in the day. So how many of these trains are there?
0: The nerd burgers.
1: Seriously.
0: Was our mate there? Oh, my God. I've got soot in my mouth.
1: Got soot in his mouth.
2: Oh, yes, that's...
1: that's Francis Bourgeois.
0: Francis Bourgeois
2: is the train enthusiast from England.
1: He wears GoPros
2: on
1: his head.
2: The socials.
0: Can we get another grab of him? He's too good.
2: Yeah,
0: he's got soot in his
2: mouth. Go and have a look because it's worth watching.
0: He wears the GoPro on his, hat.
2: It's on, looking, like, a fisheye, though.
0: Yeah, it's looking back at his face and it's right there.
2: Yeah.
0: It's like he's filming on Who Dares Wins.
2: Yeah, I've never seen a person with a GoPro on their head looking back on them look good.
0: Guys, Archie, my four-year-old, he's a big train geek.
1: If you're an av geek, what are you? I guess you're a train geek. Yeah.
0: Into the rails.
2: Have you taken him to Puffing Billy?
0: No, not yet.
1: Oh, that'd be great.
2: He's
1: a
2: kid who loves trains. You haven't taken him on
0: Puffing
2: Billy?
1: Can you imagine Jason Archie with their legs dangling out of Puffing Billy?
2: Especially if Archie loves trains.
0: No, I try. Shut up, Clint.
1: Get me out, I'm stuck.
0: That's right. Well, no, not in the Exopolis. Extrapolis, damn it. I tried to buy tickets for Puffing Billy at night, you know, where they glow it up and it goes around, but it was sold out. So
2: you just didn't ever do it again?
0: Well, I'll wait for next winter.
1: Why do they do it at night?
0: Because they put all glow sticks over it. It's really
1: very
0: cool.
1: Harry Potter.
0: Yeah, it is.
2: That'll probably frighten him because he's four, but that's good for you.
0: I tried. But we do a lot of YouTubing of train videos.
1: Oh, yeah.
0: He loves watching.
1: Extrapolis?
0: Mate, people just post 3 hours of, they set their camera up at a train crossing and then put it on YouTube and it's got millions of views.
2: Now, I couldn't think of anything.
1: There is
2: more
1: a steam train which comes through Melbourne like once every so often, and it's, you actually hear a.
0: That's cool.
1: It comes through like Richmond Station. Have you ever heard that, Lauren?
2: No.
0: Now, here's the go.
2: I'm not that interested in trains, to be honest. It's just
0: more
2: not
0: of a bus girl?
2: No, it's just not my thing.
1: I walked under a bus.
2: Well, I hope I don't get hit by a train.
0: Now,
2: but I'm just not much of it. Like, I will catch a train sometimes, but I just don't get excited by it.
0: I want to take you to 2000.
2: I don't stand there and go, what model trains?
0: 2023, Mont Albert Station was shutting down here in Melbourne. Yeah. Have a look at the turnout.
2: People get really sad.
1: What do you mean?
2: I
1: know what happened.
0: Hang on.
1: What happened?
0: What's going on here, Jazz?
1: Oh, no, you've got Francis Bourgeois.
0: I don't want Francis. Look at this.
1: Oh, yeah.
0: So
1: okay.
0: this is the station closing down. Normal commuters just coming home.
1: Oh.
0: From their,
1: we're taking the dog there.
2: And they're all applauding.
0: Yep.
1: And oh, it's the end of an era, that's why.
0: All the locals turned out to clap.
2: Oh, they're waving to the train driver.
1: That's sad.
0: Oh, you know what? Just on that.
2: Okay, lose the aggression.
0: No. Just
1: that's what
0: that.
1: I do when my favourite pub closes.
0: I'd like to do a shout out.
2: Pubs I'm interested in. Trains not so much.
0: I'd like to do a shout out to train drivers of Melbourne.
1: Oh, yeah.
0: Because I've sat down there at Bentley Station with Archie before and he waves to the driver. Yeah.
1: Does he give you a boom?
0: Just give us a wave back.
1: Oh, nothing.
2: Oh, no, their arm would fall off miss. If they it's waved at miss. Everyone that waved at them.
0: We're at the station.
2: They're driving the train.
0: Oh, please. That's a one button job.
2: Oh, train drivers of Melbourne, come at him.
0: It's not come like you're steering.
2: I think they have more than hitting one button.
0: Oh, it'll be a little handle. Accelerate,
1: but
0: stop.
1: But you've got to also, yeah, make sure that your passengers are safe, in the carriage.
0: What do you mean? Just a little wave.
1: No, I think you're...
2: They probably can't see. Where were you standing?
0: Like we're right near the platform and he's waving. Oh. I'm like just...
2: No, what do you mean right so near? Simple. Where were you standing? I don't know. Where were you, really?
0: So like...
2: When you say right near the platform, so you're on the road?
1: In your fluorescent... Pink.
0: No,
2: he's so full of it. He would have been in the car with his darker than legal tint, and there's no way on planet Earth a train driver would be able to see Archie in the back seat in his car seat waving. Don't go the train. Don't go the train drivers of Melbourne. Take your son on Puffing Billy.
0: Okay.
1: Yeah.
2: That turned on you, didn't it?
0: Yeah, it really did. I thought you'd be on my side.
2: No, don't rip into the train drivers of Melbourne. They do a great job.
0: They do a great job. A little wave wouldn't hurt.
1: In fact, you should go and shovel some coal on Puffing Billy. That'd be better.
0: Oh, no, I don't want to get soot in my mouth. Coming up, your chance to win your way to the NFL at the MCG. Thanks to Visit California, you are listening out for... 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
11: Significant delays for Thompson's Road westbound before Frankston Dandenong Road. This is due to a crash in Carrum Downs. The left-hand lane is blocked. I try Hall Road instead. It's actually in pretty good nick. Police are on scene directing traffic. Another crash in Point Cook on Boardwalk Boulevard northbound at the Princess Freeway has two lanes closed. I try Palmer's Road instead. And reports of a crash in Greenvale on Mickleham Road southbound at Elphinstone Boulevard. Also reports of a crash in Lynbrook on the South Gippsland Highway northbound after Hallam Road. It's 20% off store wide at Winston with a Y. Save on blinds and curtains, CrimSafe security shutters and awnings. 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The odd cloud about today, top of 15. On the way right now, it's 10 degrees on Melbourne's Nova 100.
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1: Touchdown! Guys, I am pumped for tomorrow.
2: Me same. Too. Same. Now, I was texting my Paulie because we are hot on the trail to find the best possible merch
3: for us to wear to the NFL.
1: Clint, where we're shopping today?
2: We might go to Culture Kings because I want a cap.
1: How do you reckon Loz and I look walking into Culture Kings?
2: They'll say you're here buying something for younger teenage children or friends.
1: You're picking up your kids.
3: I went to Culture Kings the other night.
1: Yeah.
3: And I stuck out like a sore thumb.
1: So imagine what I'm going
3: to
1: look like.
3: What you two are going to look like.
2: No, we're going to look great.
3: Yeah.
2: Look, the NFL is in Melbourne. They are well and truly here. The LA Rams have landed this morning. The 49ers have been out and about embracing Australian and Melbourne culture. They're terribly confused. I think they think we live in Mars.
1: Yeah.
2: Anyway, we are off to the game tomorrow at the mighty MCG. These are the hottest tickets in town. And thanks to our friends at Visit California, we have tickets for you, Melbourne, 13, 24, 10. We asked you to listen out for one of our favourite halftime performances, which was Usher. Gosh, that was a
3: good... You got it bad.
2: What a song.
1: Phone lights have absolutely melted down.
3: Okay.
2: I can't choose. There's too many people.
3: I'll choose.
2: You pick one up.
3: I'll choose. It's like a touchdown. You ready? Alicia.
4: Alicia?
3: Hi, Alicia. It's Jay, Soren, and Clint
4: here.
2: Are you joking me?
3: Now, we are
2: not joking.
3: You're going. There you're going. What do you think of that?
2: Alicia. Oh,
4: my gosh. Oh, who are you?
2: Oh, we're so excited that you can join us. It is going to be unreal.
1: It's sold out.
2: They're
1: can't get in.
2: To get these
1: cannot
2: tickets.
1: Get in. You've got a double.
4: Oh, I'm going to take my dad. He's like the biggest Rams fan.
2: Is he?
4: Oh.
2: We should try and call him.
1: Yeah, let's get him on the phone.
2: Let's try and ring him on air and tell him that you've won him tickets. Should
1: what's
2: we do
1: his,
2: that?
1: What's his name?
4: Damien.
2: Should we try and call Damo?
4: Yeah.
3: Oh, she doesn't.
4: I don't know
3: She's
4: if you'll
3: so sure about it.
4: Probably at work.
2: Right. We'll give him a whirl anyway.
3: So he's been following the Rams and NFL for a while?
4: Yeah. So we went to America about 10 years
1: ago.
4: And we went to a Rams game.
2: Oh, my gosh. And now you're going to another one?
4: Yes. Oh, my gosh.
1: I can't believe the following the NFL has here in Australia.
2: Well, it's just got a whole lot bigger in the last month, hasn't it?
1: Yeah.
2: There are people everywhere in Rams and 49ers colours.
3: Congrats, Alicia. Hey, you're going.
1: You hang on there. We're going to try and get your old man's number. And we'll see if we can ring him in this break. Hey, just quickly, Clint, do you have the details of the stats about the teams and when they arrive? So this was the LA Rams touchdown. Was it this morning?
3: Yeah,
2: so
3: they did.
2: So the Rams, they've tackled it very differently. The 49ers came in.
3: Different strategies.
2: Earlier in the week or at the start of the week. I think they got home Friday. So nearly a week.
1: So there's been a full breakdown. As to the plan.
2: And they've settled into Australian time, and the Rams have decided that they were going to fly in today and remain on American time.
3: Yes.
2: Because the game is 10:30 tomorrow morning, which is the afternoon or the evening in California and in America.
1: America!
2: So they're trying to stay on American time.
3: Okay.
2: And, I mean, time will tell which has proved more effective, but they think that's going to be better for them when
3: they go home. So this is according to an exercise physiologist. Three very quick items he brings up. As Lauren said, the time change, because we have this circadian rhythm.
2: I'm all for the circadian
3: rhythm. Yeah, love a bit of circadian rhythm. Sleep. The 49ers will be well adjusted and sleeping well. The Rams are banking on being able to sleep on the plane.
2: Mm.
3: Ooh, I've always felt like a bucket of, you know what, getting off the plane.
1: Me
3: unless,
1: too.
3: Unless it's a Qantas flight.
2: they just arrived on that huge A380 and they had it chartered, so they'd have heaps of room to stretch and sleep.
1: But still, though, you know when it's like, I need to sleep, you feel the pressure?
2: But they're big boys.
3: Okay, travel fatigue is the third item. Your circadian rhythm shifts. Blood oxygenation drops from 98 to 91 to 94, which makes sleeping difficult. So maybe the 49ers have had an early win. What do you think?
1: Just getting here a bit early.
2: I think the thing is they might have the early win for this game, but I think what the Rams are trying to do is when they get home, they'll be like the 49ers will be quite jet-lagged.
3: I think it's akin to when we travel to the States also with Qantas and is it California? Now, remember when we got there and we went straight to the saloon bar?
2: Well, no, what we did was we got there.
3: Yeah.
2: And we went for beers all afternoon and then we went to the saloon.
3: Yeah, yeah, yeah, yeah.
2: The and saddle, we
1: rode,
2: ranch.
1: The saddle, saddle ranch. Ranch.
3: And we rode the mechanical bull.
2: Yeah.
3: And we went all night and we were at our optimum the next morning.
2: That's Do you know when we were at the optimum?
3: Yeah, when?
2: At 2 a.m. when they closed the saddle ranch bar and the jet lag kicked in and we were wide awake.
3: Yes. Yeah. So I think the Rams are onto something.
1: Circadian
2: so rhythm. So the circadian rhythm is like waking up when the sun comes up and unwinding when the sun goes down.
1: Right.
2: And when you fly and you don't have a sunrise or a sunset, it can confuse you. That's why we're confused, because we get up in the dark.
1: You know what we need?
2: That's why we got the tint taken off the windows to try and help us.
1: A lot of ship workers use their little Google Homes and connect it to the smart lights and everything. So rather than alarm going off, like music slowly starts to play and the lights slowly
3: move. Right. So if you were to walk out of 161, say, at 6 a.m. when the sun's up.
2: Yeah. Like, stay awake until the sun goes down. I think that's the key.
1: Yeah, don't walk out.
3: Fair.
2: Stay there.
1: Hey, guys, sticking with the NFL theme, Clint's got a surprise for us.
3: Yes, I do.
1: Coming up before 9 o'clock.
3: Can you smell it?
1: But next, Clint, I'm going to give you an opportunity to Lauren.
3: I don't, that's pressure.
1: Clint's got something he'd like to come clean about, Lauren.
2: Oh, really?
1: Mm. And I think he should tell you. And if he doesn't, I will.
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17: Delays are easing for Thompson's Road westbound before Frankston Dandenong Road. This is following an earlier crash in Carrum Downs. You can try Hall Road instead. A crash in Point Cook on Boardwalk Boulevard northbound. The Princess Freeway has two lanes closed. You can try Palmer's Road instead. A truck has broken down on the Tullamarine Freeway citybound at Brunswick Road. The left-hand lane closed. Speeds down to 40. Emergency works are still taking place on the Tullamarine Freeway outbound at Bell Street. Two lanes closed there. Speeds also down to 40. 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Partly cloudy day on the way. Top of 15 on the way. Right now it's 11 degrees on Melbourne's Nova 100.
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19: Right here, right now, right here, right now.
20: Melbourne, Clint Dunaway again. Thousands of transport workers are taking industrial action across the country today. The union says the workers help move goods for some of the country's biggest companies, including Aldi, Coca-Cola and BHP. Two Melbourne hair salons have been the victims of smash and grabs just 30 minutes apart. Police say offenders stole thousands of dollars worth of hair extensions from businesses in Port Melbourne and South Melbourne. Victoria's recorded almost as many home burglaries as New South Wales and Queensland combined. New insurance figures show nearly 4,000 burglary claims were lodged across the state in the past year. Apple has embraced the folding phone. That's right, the iPhone Duo has been unveiled. A price tag of $3,500. And Gaga is fueling rumours she may have secretly tied the knot. Friends say they haven't seen or heard from her in more than a month, sparking speculation. She and fiancé Michael Polanski might have quietly eloped. Nova Sports, something fancy coming in hot at 7-Eleven. Gourmet pies, grabbing you smoky Texan barbecue, or maybe a chunky beef and mushroom pie for lunch today. Kevin Sheedy says Essendon needs to investigate urgently how a proposed private meeting between Hurdy and key Bombers officials was leaked. He says the Bombers should get rid of anyone who's leaking intel. And the Rams have touched down in Melbourne, ready for tomorrow morning's NFL match at the G. They take on the 49ers, who arrived in town late last week. And you're up to date on Melbourne's Nova 100.
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1: Okay, Lawrence has gone to the kitchen. It's just Jason Clint.
3: What?
1: You need to tell her?
3: No, I'm not going to tell
1: you
3: her.
1: You tell her?
3: I'm not telling her. She'll be
1: Are you scared
3: angry.
1: Of her? You sound, oh, you sound
3: are
1: like
3: you
1: a,
3: scared of her?
1: Yes.
3: Yes, exactly.
1: We're look, weak little men.
3: I don't think she needs to know.
1: You're her bestie.
3: No, I don't.
1: Wait till she hears you let
3: her
1: down.
3: She'll be so disappointed.
1: Clint's going to come clean about something for Lauren next.
3: Oh, look, here's Alex Warren, Emerald Eyes.
1: If he doesn't, I'll tell her.
3: Nope 100.
1: Weak little man.

0: Bay. You're on the air with Jase, Lauren and Clint. Clint was a little bit late this morning. Good to see you better.
1: Yeah, apologies for my late start this morning. Yeah, it's very befitting of my mood this morning when I woke up with a thumping. I thought it was a thumping headache, but no, it was a migraine. Mm. Now, the Stanaway family are known to get migraines from time to time.
0: Awful. Oh, is it run through the whole family?
1: My mum, brother, I think my sister gets them as well.
0: Johnny?
1: Johnny doesn't get them.
2: Came from mum's side.
1: Yeah,
2: thanks
1: must
2: a lot,
1: be.
2: Tones.
1: Anyway, about 2:45, 3 a.m. I woke up and I was like seeing stars and just, ooh, I'm like, oh no, I've got the dreaded migraine.
2: I feel terrible for people who get migraines. Mm. You just got to lock yourself in a dark room.
1: And my mind went to what I did yesterday, and we went to a beautiful, great day, a Ford day, which was high octane, exhilarating drive day.
0: Yep.
1: But also I thought about my diet,
2: which I think I might have done you in.
1: I was on the juice cleanse. Now, that consists of 8 gut-replenishing juices, which were very, very tasty.
2: Which we thought was going to be a great idea.
0: Great idea.
1: I finished the day with the pumpkin soup, which was, I mean, you guess you could call it a meal.
2: Did you do the milk after?
1: Yeah, which makes you go to the toilet rather rapidly. But anyway, that's an aside.
0: First 24 hours juice cleanse. Rough. I don't know how you did
2: it. At 3 o'clock, I was curled up in a ball too with an absolute
1: thumper. So you had a thumper as well.
2: Yeah.
0: See, I'm surprised.
2: I think it's because we didn't have coffee, no sugar,
1: nothing.
0: No. Yeah, I'm surprised.
1: Nil by mouth, except for liquid.
0: Clint?
2: We really dedicated ourselves for 2 days.
0: Is there something you would like to tell Lauren?
1: No, I don't.
2: Did you cheat?
1: Well, did you cheat?
2: Clean.
0: Roll the video.
1: Well, no, hang on. It's just
0: this was filmed
1: was
0: at the Ford day yesterday.
2: He's eating a bagel.
1: No, actually.
2: Are you eating a bagel?
1: It was a half of a half of a focaccia.
0: Got him!
2: So what time was that? What time did you last do it? Because we started.
0: That was as soon as we arrived.
1: It was like 1 p.m. Now, can I tell you?
0: As soon as we arrived. So he ate before me and he's on the juice clip.
2: Because he didn't have breakfast.
1: I was hungry. So focaccias in full size. This is a half of a half.
0: Oh,
2: okay,
0: please.
2: So you lasted until 1.
0: Hang on.
1: Yeah, I had a chocolate ball as well.
0: I was about to say, did you go back to the buffet?
1: No, I had a chocolate ball.
2: The problem is once you start eating, you got to keep eating.
1: Well, no, I didn't. Then I got back on the juice cleanse, and I think that's what triggered the migraine.
2: I got to about 1:30.
1: So you ate as well?
0: You cheated too.
2: No, I had almonds.
1: Oh, that's okay.
2: And you're allowed
1: almonds.
2: And then
1: almond
2: I had
1: milk.
2: Some crackers because I was like, I need a crunch. I can't just only drink. I need a crunch. Okay. And then I went back on the juices and I was like, it was just a little crunch. Yeah.
0: Can I?
2: It was just a little
1: crunch.
2: So
1: you got out, you saw out the day?
2: Yeah. Well, no, nah, then I had dinner. I couldn't handle it. I was like, I can't do this.
0: Just a little degustation.
2: I had chicken and salad. I was like, I can't. I can't possibly handle it.
0: Can I peel back? I'm going to a little peek behind the curtain.
1: We are famished.
0: I want to play you some audio of these two.
1: What?
0: This is behind the scenes audio. I think we're in an ad break, and this is you two sad little people earlier this morning talking about your juice cleanse. Take a listen to this.
3: No, it happened about 3. I sat bolt upright and I was a bit giddy, and then I just had this sort of.
4: I had exactly the same thing. It's the juices. It does say, it literally says in there, you can get really bad headaches, tension headaches. I think we don't do that again.
2: I think we don't do the juice cleanse again.
1: We are coffee and carbs from
2: oh
1: now on
2: God,
1: in.
2: Oh, my God, what a dumb idea.
1: But you know what? It makes
2: it's meant
1: appreciate
2: to be really
1: food.
2: Good for you. But I think also you're supposed to, like, have a few days of, like, living clean beforehand.
0: Jase, Lauren and Clint, coffee and carbs for breakfast.
1: Oh, by the way, I've got a surprise for you too.
2: Is it going to ruin the juice
1: It's American
2: cleanse?
1: Themed and you know what?
2: Is
1: we
2: it
1: can...
2: food?
0: It's a chili fries.
2: It's a hot dog.
1: It's all American.
0: Yes.
2: Put the juice cleanse in the bin. What were we thinking? Idiots.
0: Coffee and carbs for breakfast.
1: Cheesy goodness.
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8: spring is where legends are made and emotions collide. 3 months of grit, glamour and non-stop racing drama. This is how we spring. The Spring Racing Carnival, on now until 29 November. A crash in Point Cook has Boardwalk Boulevard northbound very congested at the Princess Freeway. Two lanes are closed. You'll have to take Palmer's Road instead. Receiving reports of a crash in West Melbourne on Dynon Road, citybound before Lloyd Street. Also reports of a crash in Caulfield on Dandenong Road, citybound at Orong Road. 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The odd cloud about today. Top of 15 on the way right now. It's 11 degrees on Melbourne's Nova 100.
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14: Oh, well, the juice diet's really out the window.
15: What is now? Guys, we're going all American.
14: Sorry, we're actually going what?
15: All American! All American with a Melbourne, an iconically Melbourne twist.
14: This will be getting us in the mood for the NFL at the MCG.
15: Oh, you are going to love having this in your mouth. It is so, so, so tasty.
14: Oh, what a pitch. All right, we will go there next here on...

0: is number 100. You are on the air with Jace, Lauren and Clint. It has just gone 9:05. Hey, next week on the show, we got him.
1: We do. We have our hands on AFL grand final tickets.
0: Not one, not two. Many
2: tickets. Oh my gosh. Hawks and Cats fans, I hope you're in.
0: Yeah. Winners every single day. That is next week on the show, but
2: it also includes a Kylie Minogue concert.
1: What about that? And you know what? I've been trying hard to get a little interview with our Kylie.
2: Have you? Are you going to do a one-on-one?
1: Well, no. I think we should all be there.
2: Yeah.
1: But
2: I thought you were doing a secret.
1: I'll tell you about it on Monday.
0: Okay.
2: Because you're friends with her brother.
1: Yes, with Brendan.
2: We'll take the brother, to be honest.
1: Do you know what? That's as close as I might get.
2: You know, closest to the pin.
1: Exactly. Okay, guys. Tomorrow, though, it is the MCG is at the heart of the action, of course. It is the NFL match, the first match of the season proper between the Rams and the 49ers, Lauren.
2: Season opener.
1: The Rams just arrived this morning.
2: They did. They came in on a big Qantas A380. They chartered it and it...
1: Jeez, it looked good.
2: Yeah, it looked good.
1: Pajamas.
2: The players have been posting videos. Yeah. They're like, look, they're big boys. Now, I saw some of the 49ers in the gym yesterday.
0: Yeah.
2: They are... units.
1: Mate, lots of room in that Qantas cabin. Yeah,
0: yeah. Forget about the
2: players. Like, you two look like little boys.
0: Yeah. Next to the Forget about the players.
1: Now, because...
2: Why?
1: Jace has got a sniff for what I'm doing. Now, I love American food, right?
0: America!
1: Now, we're at the Super Bowl. What do we eat?
0: Chili fries!
2: You guys ate everything.
0: Chili fries!
1: What were those other things?
0: The little corn dog
1: nuggets.
0: Yeah, we tried to get them for you and you said absolutely no.
2: They were disgusting. Mm. Put them in the bin.
1: And what do we wash it down with? Chili fries!
0: Hot dogs! And a lot of beer.
1: All right, also we sampled lots of burgers. Now, I would submit that one of the great burger venues here in Melbourne is Andrew's Hamburgers.
2: Well, it's been voted Melbourne's best hamburger time and time again.
0: I went there for the first time maybe a month ago off your recommendation.
2: Mm. Well, you're welcome.
0: Thank you.
2: You're welcome.
0: It was like, it had been years since I had like an old school burger like that.
2: Yeah, like the type you used to get in a fish and chips.
0: Yes.
1: Now, there's one thing that makes a great hamburger. And that is cheese, right? And there's a new cheese called American Melt.
0: American.
1: And we've engaged it too. It's like a coming together of all things America and all things Albert Park in the one beautiful hamburger.
2: All things Andrew's Hamburgers.
1: I'm pleased to say I've got us burgers.
0: Yes.
1: Bring in the burgers.
2: Is Andrew here?
0: I love this. Oh,
2: hi.
1: This is Greg.
0: G'day, Greg.
1: From Andrew's Hamburgers.
0: Thank you.
2: Now, he'll need a special one because he doesn't like salad.
1: He doesn't like tomato. He doesn't like salad. Doesn't like mayonnaise.
2: Just throw it at him, Greg.
0: Sorry, I want to actually taste the cheese.
2: Thank you. Jump on over there, Greg.
0: Okay. So, Greg, hello, Andrew's Hamburgers is your baby.
3: Yes.
2: Are you right?
4: Right in the mic.
3: Oh, sorry. Yes, it is.
0: Yeah, right.
2: Now, it's an institution. How long has it been in Melbourne
3: for? So, it's been in my family since 1939.
2: But you're not Andrew.
3: No, my name's Greg.
2: So, who's Andrew?
3: So, the first Andrew was my great-uncle in 1939.
1: Okay.
3: And then my uncle Andrew took it over in 1957.
2: Oh, Andrew Jr.
1: Yes. Oh, so they've gone Andrew, Greg.
3: Yes.
2: Sorry, you couldn't be Andrew the third.
3: Yeah, but 95% of the people
1: call me Andrew. Did you think about changing your name?
3: No, not really. I answer to both.
1: All right. So, so what have we got here?
2: Because I said to Jace, no, Andrew's not there anymore. And he goes, the guy cooking the burgers when I was in there.
3: Yeah, he's there.
2: He's the guy on the wall.
0: Yeah, because
3: it's me.
2: It's you.
0: Well, there's a lot of photos of like all celebrities like Ed Sheeran and big names that have gone in there at Albert Park.
3: Rick Astley.
0: Rick Astley.
2: Never going to give you.

0: pickles, Andrew's famous patty, American melt cheese,
1: America.
0: Tomato sauce, America. Mustard and mayonnaise, all on a sweet bun. How good is that for the NFL?
2: Well, Greg, you've got me in the mood.
1: Yep.
2: For the NFL.
3: Thank you for being a friend.
1: I'm glad you finished that sentence.
4: Hey, Greg, well done, mate. That's a 10 out of 10.
1: Well done, Greg.
4: 11 out of 10 with that cheese.
1: I mean, American Andrew.
0: Melt. Hamburgers, Albert Park.
1: Good on you, mate. Get Andrew's Burgers at Albert Park. And then American melt cheese available at Coles.
2: All right, guys. The NFL is hitting Melbourne. It's here. Tomorrow is a big game. We're going to be broadcasting live from outside the MCG tomorrow. It is going to be so much fun. If you're at the game, please come and say hello. We're going to be around near Gate 2. Come and say hi from 7 a.m. Now, if you're not going to the game, of course, you still can get down to the fan zone, which looks like fun too.
1: Absolutely. Somber tickets on the show tomorrow. And as I mentioned,
2: next week,
1: the AFL Grand Final is upon us, only a couple of weeks away. Next week, starting Monday, we have tickets every single day.
2: To the Grand Final.
1: Yep, AFL authorised Grand Final promotion, GFAFL 26-162.
4: It's unmissable, and they're the hottest tickets in town.
2: And there's two Victorian teams still in at this point. As of today.
4: We hope.
1: Hey, guys.
2: And hopefully as of that one day in September.
4: I'm off to finish my burger.
1: We'll see you tomorrow live at the G.

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2: Spring is where legends are made and emotions collide. 3 months of grit, glamour and non-stop racing drama. This is how we spring. The Spring Racing Carnival on now until 29 November. A crash in Point Cook has Boardwalk Boulevard northbound very congested at the Princess Freeway. Two lanes are closed. You'll have to take Palmer's Road instead. Receiving reports of a crash in West Melbourne on Dynon Road, citybound before Lloyd Street. Also reports of a crash in Caulfield on Dandenong Road, citybound at Orong Road. 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The odd cloud about today. Top of 15 on the way right now. It's 11 degrees on Melbourne's Nova 100.
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3: Good morning, Melbourne. Clint Stanaway with you. Two homes have been badly damaged by fire. Around 2:30 this morning, a home in Mill Park went up in flames. Then around 90 minutes later, fire took hold of a home in Campbellfield. The cause of both still unknown. A Melbourne council is cracking down on smart glasses amid fears children and vulnerable people could be secretly filmed. Yarra Council has voted to ban the devices from a range of community facilities. Thousands of transport workers across Australia will walk off the job today as part of their ongoing fight for better pay and conditions. The workers help move goods for companies like Aldi, Coca-Cola and BHP. And a simple chat with a friend or family member today can play a huge part in supporting mental well-being and suicide prevention. Today is Are You OK Day and we're all being encouraged to get comfortable having more difficult conversations. Nova Sport, the LA Rams have landed in Melbourne this morning. Tomorrow they'll play the 49ers at the G. And Geelong will have a captain's run in Perth today ahead of tomorrow night's Do or Die semi with Frio. The teams will be named tonight. And you're up to date on Melbourne's Nova 100.
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5: Good morning. Oh my gosh, the sun is out. The city is heaving. I've seen so many people wearing their 49ers and Rams gear, getting ready for tomorrow's big game, which Jace, Lauren and Clint are going to be at. And me, I've got to get you in the running for Nova Scotia the car. So let's do that in the next.

It's Are You OK Day, where we check in with the ones we love. We're going to stop down and pause for 5 seconds for you to think about who you could ask, Are you OK? Go on, reach out and start the conversation. It might be just what they need. It will mean more than you think. Nova, proud to support Are You OK Day today. Keep my hands on my-

0: on Nova for Are You Okay Day. 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It is Mel Tresina. Good morning. Let's check your roads. Get back into some tunes.
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21: 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A crash, Port Melbourne, Lorimer Street at the Bolte overpass. Word of a collision to St Kilda, St Kilda Road City, bound at Barclay Street, and Essendon, Pascovar Road North, bound at Moreland Road. The West Gate under the pump post peak, city bound from Williamstown Road into the Burnley Tunnel. 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In for a partly cloudy day today, otherwise fine. Heading for a top of 15 degrees. Right now it's 12 degrees on Melbourne's Nova 100.
19: 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Across Melbourne, this is Mel Trescina.
0: I mean, no spoilers here, but no doubt a lot of the chit-chat in the office today is about the finale of Traitors last night and Alone Australia. Oh, I'm here to talk about both. You can call me anytime you want. Or just get you in the running for Nova's Cash or the Cars. Let's do that after 9 minutes.